0: those months are what get us through the winter. We don't see a pickup in it again until May.
1: Even before the most current wildfires, Thrussell says tourism has been down in recent years due to previous fires. Court documents are revealing some confusion around the initial number of shooters that may have been involved in the Tumbler Ridge killings in British Columbia. In legal documents that were released as a part of a challenge to the courts by a media consortium, heavily redacted notes include three information to obtain requests that police submitted while seeking warrants in the case. The documents describe the chaotic first moments when police responded to the attack and how different names for teenage shooter Jesse Van Root Stillar initially led police to believe there were two attackers at Tumbler Ridge Secondary School. They also go into detail about the scenes at both the home where Van Rootselaar shot dead their mother and brother, whose bodies were found, and at the school where Van Rootselaar shot at police before killing himself. Ontario Premier Doug Ford says he doesn't condone his Progressive Conservative Party sending someone to a resort in Jamaica where then newly minted Liberal leader Bonnie Crombie was vacationing. But he also didn't harshly condemn the actions, saying he wouldn't do it, but things happen. Ford quickly addressed the incident at a news conference in Guelph this morning.
2: I have talked to the party. I wouldn't do it, but again, things happen. It's no different than myself. When the media has followed me down to Florida, they followed me to Chicago, New Jersey, and so on and so forth at a lot higher cost. But you know something? It's politics. It was $3,000. I found out yesterday, and that's it.
1: The opposition parties say it amounts to spying and stalking. This is the Canadian Press. In sports, standout rookie Peyton Tolley allowed two hits over eight innings and Caleb Durbin hit a grand slam as the Boston Red Sox ended their five-game skid with a 7-0 victory over the Toronto Blue Jays. Tolley struck out four and retired the last 17 batters. Boston had won nine straight before dropping two at home to the Athletics and the first three of the Toronto series. Seattle's pitchers combined on a four-hitter as the Mariners ended a six-game skid with a 1-0 victory over the New York Yankees. Weston Wilson homered in the second inning off Max Fried to send the Mariners just to their sixth win in 21 games. Seattle moved within five games of the AL West leading Astros heading into the weekend series at Houston. Week 11 of the CFL season gets underway tonight as the Calgary Stampeders host the BC Lions. Both teams are looking to make headway in the West Division standings. BC enters last in the five-team division at 3-5, while Calgary sits at 4-5. From the Canadian Press, I'm John Kennedy.
3: I could see the dark clouds moving in, and when the skies opened up, hail, lots of it, the size of marbles. My truck took a beating.
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7: Good evening to you. It is 7 minutes after the hour of 6 o'clock. You just had Chris Knight wrap up your haul home. Now I'm Samantha Hilliard hanging out with you right up until 10 o'clock tonight. Got some great music on the way as per usual. Also the big reveal of the Real People playoff new contender going up against our new champ, Jer Carrier with Honeybees in a bit. First, we're going to take a look at your NBC weather forecast for Thursday, August 13th of 2026. Now, It's so funny when I say 2026. I thought I had a dentist appointment yesterday. I had found the dentist card in my purse. I looked at the date and the time, and I just assumed it was 2026, but it was actually 2025. Good thing I looked at it this morning, and I'm like, oh, this is last year's card. I don't have a dentist appointment tomorrow. Good thing I didn't go show up. All right, although I need it. We got a couple of weather alerts in place. For Meadow Lake, we have conditions favorable for a funnel cloud or funnel clouds. And then Yorkton has a special weather statement with a lot of rainfall going to be happening. Funnel clouds, by the way, that'll end this evening for Yorkton. And the rain, it is looking like quite a bit of rain, actually. Let me see. What is it saying? 20 to 40 millimeters of rain in areas affected, maybe even higher amounts exceeding 60 millimeters in some places. So, that is definitely a lot of rain. So that warning is going to start Friday morning and will be ending Saturday. For current conditions around the province this hour, in Stony Rapids, they got a haze in 20, Uranium City 21, Collins Bay and Wollaston 17, in the Lost Buffalo Narrows, cloudy and 18. For Meadow Lake, Green Lake, the dust mostly cloudy 15, North Battleford sunny and 19. Creighton Flin Flon 21, Saskatoon this hour mostly cloudy 16, Regina mostly cloudy 23, in Yorkton partly cloudy 21, Waskasoo 16, in LaRonge partly cloudy and 18, and here in Prince Albert we got a light rain shower happening, sitting at a current temperature of 18.

Kind of makes me want to hear the song. All right. We have got your Real People Playoff kicking off for the week. As I mentioned, we've got a new champion who is Jer Carrier and her song, Honey Bees. Jer Carrier hailing from Cumberland House. And now we got in this corner our new contender, Donnie Corrigal, hailing from Beauval, Saskatchewan, with his song, Divine. I'm going to play you, of course, both of these songs. 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Get those votes in. 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We've got Donnie Corrigal on deck, your new challenger with Divine. Right now, your new champ on the Real People Playoff. Here's Jer Carrier and Honey Bees.

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1: 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I'm just living my life. Real winner state of mind. I'm

0: I had just got out of jail. I was slow. Hey, I wasn't in the mix.
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2: Sky Augustine is among a new generation of caregivers connected to their coastal lands. We'll hear how she's leading efforts to reawaken clam garden practices built and maintained by her ancestors for thousands of years. The revitalization of indigenous aquaculture on Unreserved with me, Rosanna Deerchild.
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someday. 6:26 on your Thursday evening, or as I like to call it, our Friday Eve. Man, she's been kind of a long week this week. I've got some community events that you may want to be checking out if you're in the area, like LaRange Indian Band Health Services. 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Last day tomorrow for the 2026 Malanosa Cultural Days, taking place at Malanosa's Frank's Point. Lots of activities there, and of course, everybody is welcome. White Buffalo Youth Lodge has a back to school backpack giveaway and carnival. This is going down tomorrow, Friday, August 14th. All kicks off at 9 a.m. With the backpacks being given out. Backpacks are pickup only. No alternative arrangements can be made, and children must be present to receive a backpack. No exceptions or alternatives, again, to be made. One bag per child. Now, this is taking place at the White Buffalo Youth Lodge again tomorrow. Location 602 20th Street West in Saskatoon from 9 a.m. to 4 p.m. They're going to also have bouncy castles, face painting, community and interactive booths, and much more, as well as a community barbecue. What to know before you arrive, there are washrooms available on site. However, no event parking is available. So you must expect also some long waiting times. That going down. White Buffalo Youth Lodge tomorrow, kicking off at 9 a.m. In my home reserve of Flying Dust First Nation, they have open gym with a free clothing giveaway. Clothing donations, their clean donated clothing consists mainly of women's clothing and children's clothing. This going down at the Flying Dust gym tomorrow, kicking off at 10 a.m. till 3 p.m. And bring your own shopping bags. Bring your children as well. They can pick out some clothing. Any questions, you can call 236-8381. All right, let's get back to some more music. Got your weather update as well coming up after these. Bruno Mars, Locked Out of Heaven on deck right now. Tove Lo and Talkin' Body.

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6: All right, again, those weather alerts in place, a special weather statement for conditions favorable for funnel clouds for the Meadow Lake area, and then a lot of rain for Yorkton coming up tomorrow morning and into Saturday. It should end for you. In LaRange, the North Central Region, Northwest Region, including Beauval, Buffalo Narrows, Isle of Crosse, and La Loche. Tonight, partly cloudy, 30% chance of some showers, risk of a thunderstorm, a low of 11. Tomorrow, cloudy, 30% chance of some showers, risk of a thunderstorm in the afternoon, and a high of 20. In Stony Rapids, Black Lake, Uranium City, and Fond du Lac, tonight, partly cloudy, local smoke, a low of plus 5. Tomorrow, mix of sun and cloud, also local smoke, and a high of 23. And here in Prince Albert, along with Saskatoon and Regina, tonight partly cloudy, 60% chance of some showers, risk of a thunderstorm, and a low of 10. For tomorrow, cloudy, rain continuing, getting about 5 to 10 millimeters, and getting to a high of 18.
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A classic CCR for you, and have you ever seen the rain on this rainy Thursday evening? On the way for you, I've got Alanis Morissette with Head Over Feet, Maroon 5, Moves Like Jagger, The Black Crowes on deck with Hard to Handle, one of my favorite from them, and heading back to 1984 right now with the John Waite, This Is Missing You, on NBC, Saskatchewan's Indigenous Radio Network.

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8: Just after this 7 o'clock hour, Samantha Hilliard hanging out with you here on MBC, Saskatchewan's Indigenous Radio Network. Taking a look at that MBC weather forecast for Thursday, August 13th of 2026. Again, there is still a couple weather alerts in place. One for Meadow Lake, with conditions being favorable for funnel clouds, and that should taper off sometime this evening. Yorkton, you got a lot of rain starting tomorrow morning and into Saturday. 20 to 40 millimeters in some places, possibly 60 millimeters in other places. All right, for your current conditions around the province, in Stony Rapids, Hayes at 19, Uranium City sitting at 20, Collins Bay and Wollaston 17, LaLoche Buffalo Narrows, light rain and 17. For Meadow Lake, Green Lake, the dust, cloudy and 15, North Battleford, sunny and 18, Creighton, Flin Flon, 20. Saskatoon this hour, mostly cloudy and 16, Regina, mostly cloudy and 22. In Yorkton, 20, Waskasoo, 16. In La Ronge, partly cloudy and 18. And here in Prince Albert, still got some late rain showers happening out there, sitting at a current temperature of 17. On the way for you, I've got Lizard, Change You, Snotty Red, Snotty Nose Rez Kids on deck with Red Future. And right now, here's some Savage Love. It's NBC.

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0: That is Miles Smith with Stargazing. Before that, Billie Eilish, Birds of a Feather, and Risen with Believe in Me. Speaking of stargazing, a lot of people have been stargazing, checking out the meteor shower, and you can still catch it tonight. Like I said, it was ongoing for like a week or two, and then last night was supposed to be the peak, and tonight as well, and even into Saturday. For tonight, hopefully the clouds clear up. I was trying to take a look last night. I didn't get to see any, but it starts around 11 p.m. It's best after midnight through the pre-dawn hours. It says to generally look towards the northeast, but scan a wide section of the sky. The meteors can appear anywhere. Make sure you get away from the city lights, of course, if you can. No telescope is needed. Your eyes are better for catching meteors across the wide field of sky. Make sure you give your eyes about 20 to 30 minutes to adjust to the darkness. It's really cool. Like, hopefully that the skies clear up a little bit. We've got the new moon going on out there. A little bit of the northern lights as well, again last night. So unlike your ex, this one actually comes back every year. Yeah, great meteor shower that you can check out. We got more great music as always on the way. You're going to be hearing from Earthchild of Mob Bounce with I Can Feel the Vibe right after these messages. Don't forget to look up, especially if you're around clear skies tonight.
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Blazing Natives before that, Pocahontas and Earthchild of Mob Bounce with I Can Feel the Vibe. 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

till 2 a.m. Saturday through Thursday and until 3 a.m. on Friday night. 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When that hunger hits, give Venice House Prince Albert a call or stop by. They've got you covered. All right, on the way for you, I have got music coming from Evanescence with Bring Me to Life, Owl Nation with Sail. Jim Jones is on deck with Perfect Day, and PNB Rock right now with Selfish. I've also got your Thursday night pick and play coming your way. 2 hours where you guys get to take over the playlist with your requests. Two ways to get those requests to me. I just dropped the post to our Facebook page. You can head over there now at NBC Radio Saskatchewan. Don't forget to give us a like and a follow, and then drop your requests in the comments below the post I made for tonight's pick and play. Or you can also shoot me a text on our text line. That number, 306-425-4101. That's 425-4101. Thursday night pick and play coming your way from 8 until 10 o'clock tonight.

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2: It is so beautiful at Wanuskewin. It reminds me of Banff, especially with all the elk just roaming around there free and swimming with everybody else in the beach. Summer went by way too fast. It already feels like fall out there. I think I even seen some leaves that were changing color. I'm like, come on. Way too fast. For the weather alerts, I got rid of that one for Meadow Lake. No more funnel cloud activity, which is nice. But they still have that weather alert for Yorkton. And that's going to be some heavy-duty rain starting tomorrow morning into Saturday. Ending Saturday, and some places getting 40, possibly even, well, 20, 40, possibly even 60 millimeters of rain. So, current conditions around the province right now. In Stony Rapids, haze in 17, in Uranium City, 20, Collins Bay and Wollaston, cold spot of the province this hour at 13. In the Lost Buffalo Narrows, 17, mostly cloudy. Meadow Lake, Green Lake, the dust mostly cloudy and 14. North Battleford, mostly cloudy, 17. Creighton, Flin Flon, 18. Saskatoon, this hour, mostly cloudy and 16. Regina, the hot spot of the province this hour, at 20 and mostly cloudy. Yorkton, partly cloudy, 18. Waskasoo, 15. In LaRonge, partly cloudy and 16. And here in Prince Albert, it is mostly cloudy, sitting at a current temperature of 16.
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6, and hopefully I got the good stuff that you want. All of your requests right up until 10 o'clock tonight. 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Don't forget to give us that like and follow, and then drop your requests in the comments below the post I made for tonight's Pick and Play, just like these people did. On the way for you, I've got Hoobastank with The Reason. That one's going out to Bestie Banga and to Sis Kara, coming from Patrina. She wants you to know she loves and misses you very, very much. Doja Cat, Streets on Deck, and that one's going out to Derek, Love Pamela. Also going out to Thorn Daniels from your baby girl, Savannah McNabb, Love and Miss You, and also to KT, coming from Aliyah. And right now, Post Malone Proposal, kicking things off for your Thursday night Pick and Play with Pixie by request, going out to friend Jonte. Oh, it's a happy birthday. Happy birthday going out to Jonte. If you see Jonte, make sure you wish Jonte.

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2: Treaty 6 150, the Office of the Treaty Commissioner and the Pemiska Tourism Association invites you to the 150th commemoration of the signing of Treaty 6. 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
7: It is 8:21 on your Thursday evening. How you guys doing? I hope you're having a great evening. We got some more of your requests coming your way. Again, two ways to get requests to me. Text them in 306-425-4101. Or you can also go to our Facebook page, NBC Radio Saskatchewan. There's a post there. Drop your requests in the comments below. I'll do my best to try and get them out for you. On the way for you, getting into your weather update, I got John Fogarty with Joy of My Life by request going out to Freedom, coming from T-Dog. Tom Petty, I Won't Back Down on deck. That one going out to daughter Ava, Love Always Mom. And going out to cousin Howard, sending prayers for a speedy recovery. Here's Dr. Dre, Snoop Dogg. Still

0: Athabasca Denison Cine Education Authority. 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Tadonel Nissan. 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Drioya. Traditional K. Hutsin. Grade 12. 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Petanara Nisi. Edridavare. Saskatchewan's teacher. Salary grit. Yot Inuant Asan. CBS La Reunion. Knows ni suanest esa titret ai ubana nisi uban seneti di jada limitamba nutana nisa yatinana no deoha northern allowance who benefit su pension plan of the professional development nizusen regakos 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aasi September no nizur de nasit only la.
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3: Taking a look at that NBC weather forecast for Thursday, August 13th of 2026. Again, there is that one weather alert. There is actually two new weather alerts added for the yellow warning for air quality in Stony Rapids and Uranium City. And then Yorkton has that special weather statement for an abundance of rain, which is going to be starting tomorrow morning and taper off on Saturday. In LaRange, the North Central region, Northwest region, including Beauval, Buffalo Narrows, Isle of Crosse, and the Losh. Tonight, partly cloudy, 30% chance of some showers with a risk of a thunderstorm, a low of 11. For tomorrow, cloudy, 30% chance of showers, a risk of a thunderstorm in the afternoon, and a high of 20. In Stony Rapids, Black Lake, Uranium City, and Fond du Lac, again, you got that yellow warning, air quality. Tonight, partly cloudy, local smoke, and a low of plus 5. Tomorrow, mix of sun and cloud, local smoke, and a high of 23. And here in Prince Albert, along with Saskatoon and Regina, tonight partly cloudy, 60% chance of some showers, risk of a thunderstorm, a low of 10, tomorrow cloudy with rain amounting 5 to 10 millimeters, and a high of 18.

0: Miss Universe Canada competition where the couple of girls dressed up, one in a headdress, another one in Inuit kind of clothing for the contest portion of it. The costumes for and Miss Universe Canada, Miss Ashley Collingbull, the first First Nations Miss Universe Canada, addressed the cultural appropriation during the pageant costume competition, and two contestants apologized after wearing the outfits featuring elements traditionally worn by Indigenous peoples. Apparently, Ashley Collingbull was stopped this year's competition to call out two contestants for their costumes, which featured traditionally worn by Indigenous people. Like I said, even like the Halloween costumes, I hope they got rid of those as well. Like the headdress, Indian, Aboriginal costumes. Yeah, so it's kind of nice for her to step up. Apparently, she wasn't even at the competition while it happened. She just seen a video that was played a little bit later and also posted to Instagram. So, she stepped up, stopped the whole competition before they were to announce the top 20 contestants. And she just wanted to say sometimes there are mistakes made. She wanted to acknowledge this during the national competition. And it's just a cultural appropriation that was done towards Indigenous people. She said she saw it right away on the video and knew that she wanted to speak up and say something. So kudos to her for standing up, because I mean there is a lot of meaning to the headdress and to our regalia, so it's not to be worn as costumes. We got on the way for you by request, Bobby Joe Starr, hot new music coming from her with She Stands for Truth and Justice. Joey Styles with Sugar Cane. That one, it is going out to, I believe, everybody. Or going out to Rivers, coming from Henry. Three Little Birds, Bob Marley on the way for you. I love that tune. Going out to Keisha, Amy, and David. DJ Khaled on deck with Just Us. That one going out to Little Jazz, Allie, Kay, Sam, Git, Work, Liz, Flaka, Josie, Bad Baby, CK, Alexis, and Tara, and Brother K in Mission. And Kendrick Lamar right now with Love. This one, it is going out to Love, Percy. Have a good night and sleep tight like a baby.
1: Damn. Love and lust.

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You got NBC Saskatchewan's Indigenous Radio Network on your Thursday night pick and play. I'm Samantha Hilliard saying thanks for sending in those requests. Again, two ways to get them to me. You can shoot me a text on the text line, that number 306-425-4101, or you can also go to our Facebook page at NBC Radio Saskatchewan. I made a post, just drop your request in the comments below and I'll see if I can get it in before 10 o'clock tonight. On the way for you, Broken Window Serenade, Whiskey Myers by request. That one's going out to my girl Tanisha, coming from Mommy Trisha, Love and Miss You. The Weeknd on deck, Cry For Me. That one's going out to him, coming from Mandy Rose, saying enjoy the evening, everyone. And right now, Saint John with The Best Part of Life. This one's going out to Garner Fiddler, coming from your baby girl, Shea Lovely Rose.

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3: Kwakotiu.
2: Kwakotiu.
3: Kwakotiu.
2: Kwakotiu. I think I got that one pretty good. Burning in Cree. And Kevin, how do we say burning in Dene?
4: Horikan.
2: Horikan?
4: Yeah, horikan.
2: Horikan. Yeah. All right, that is today's Word of the Day, burning.
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Right, we got by request on the Thursday Night Pick and Play Flight featuring King Little G with Like You. That one is going out to Squish. Love you, coming from Anna. I've got 070 Honey right now. This one is going out to Alexis Seward, coming from your honey with lots and lots of love. Also going out to Babe Tay Tay from your girl Megs. Have a good night. Love and miss you.

0: 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I said, I hope you believe me.
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We've got Queen, Fat Bottom Girls, and Leonard Skinnerd with Freebird. Homegrown Factory on Deck with Love Song. That one going out to Honey Joe, coming from Core, Love and Miss You. And birthday greetings right now. Happy sweet 16th birthday going out to beautiful, talented daughter, Precious Pee-Pees, from your wonderful mama, Allie. If you see Precious, make sure you wish her a sweet 16th birthday. Also, happy birthday going out to Stu Martell celebrating today. If you see Stu Martell, make sure you wish him a happy birthday. And a happy birthday to everybody who's celebrating today. Happy birthday to you. All right, that wraps things up for me. As I always say, don't forget to work, drive, play safe, be kind to one another, and don't forget to tell your loved ones you love them every day, because life and time, man, they fly by way, way too fast. With that said, much love to you, much respect. I am out of here. Have a great Friday Eve. Don't forget to check out the meteor shower as well. And don't forget to vote on our Real People Playoff. Kicking off, we got Jared Carrier, Honey Bees, going up against Donnie Corrigal and Divine. Vote at NBCRadio.com. Online. 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
8: 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Venice House. Prince Albert. Darren Tainlisi. 2 a.m. with an Saint Azutin. Dean Ginotan. Cool. Switch LD Gineke. Tadu Tatan. Darren Tainlisi. Casino Chico Darusiansen. We're both here. 306-922-2222.
9: You will go to a place where the grass grows on the water, and that's where you'll build your home.
10: Timothy Smoke has heard this prophecy their whole life. The one about how the Anishinaabe came to build their homes around Minomon.
9: One of the oldest stories that we've ever heard from Minomon is how it was gifted to the Anishinaabe. Our people were starving. It was almost at the time of like a deep freeze. And through that, people call it revelation or prophecy. But there was a helper, we call him a trickster.
10: That trickster shared the secrets of Minomon, or wild rice. They gave directions on where to find it and how to prepare this source of nourishment. The long, slender, dark brown grain that grows on the water was a lifeline for the people.
9: And that story is so old that many nations have heard that story and shared that story. Even ones in like Minnesota or even in the States, they share the same story of that connection of like how Minomon was a gift to us through creation, right? And like for us to survive, we had to travel. We had to go to find this place. And then if you look at the Alderville First Nation flag, you'll see like on that canoe, yes, there is the turtle's back. Then you'll see two rice harvesters sitting there harvesting wild rice. Like how pivotal that is to our community, right? We know it's not just like contemporary, it is generational.
10: As a wild rice harvester, Timothy holds a rare responsibility. Harvesters are few and far between. Timothy knows that it's important to pick it up and pass it on, because their elders taught them that as long as one person knows, then we will all know.
9: It is our ancestors. It is the oldest thing before us.
10: Sego, Tansi, Uju, hello. This is Unreserved. I'm Phelan Johnson, in for Rosanna Deerchild. Timothy Smoke knew that they wanted to become a wild rice harvester after they were drawn by its rich, earthy aroma.
9: Those who know the smell of roasted wild rice, it is like medicine to you.
10: Now they harvest and teach about this staple food in Alderville First Nation, a practice maintained for generations.
9: If you ever sit in a canoe with wild rice, you're sitting in a place where your ancestors sat.
10: Plus, ever heard of a clam garden? Western science only started talking about them in the 1990s, but coastal Indigenous people have cared for these biodiverse wonders for millennia.
4: One of the clam gardens that I've worked on is over 4,000 years old, and they've been maintained by our ancestors almost continuously.
10: Sky Augustine is leading a clam garden restoration along the West Coast. And Saya Masu is growing a kelp forest for his nation.
0: We are growing kelp to transplant into the wild.
10: This water wilderness is the perfect home for herring and their eggs, or roe.
0: Oh, roe on kelp is so yummy. I know all of our members are asking and wishing for us to deliver some roe on kelp to them, and that's what I hope for in the coming years.
10: Today, Indigenous communities that are revitalizing traditional aquaculture rooted in ancestral knowledge to cultivate new life on the waters. In Anishinaabe Mohan, wild rice is called Manomin, which means the good berry. Timothy Smoke gathers it each season near Alderville First Nation, the same way their ancestors did for generations. For Timothy, this isn't a pastime, it's a birthright. It's how they feed their family, reconnect with the land, and live out teachings passed down by elders. Each push of the canoe through the slow-moving water and each grain collected is part of a larger relationship, one rooted in care, reciprocity, and survival. Here's Timothy's conversation with Rosanna Deerchild.
11: So when did you start harvesting Manomin?
9: Actively, independently myself, as an adult, last 12 years. So when I became a father, it's like, okay, start actively doing this myself. But to say where I originally started, I mean, as a child, right? I mean, growing up in Alderville, my aunts and my uncles and my extended family, they were always harvesting wild rice, right? So it was something I was always exposed to, even as I went through my adolescence, even into my teens, and as I am an adult now, right? So
11: really, there's no start or finish, right?
9: Right, yeah, exactly.
11: And why did you want to, you know, get involved in harvesting wild rice or Manomin?
9: Well, in our area, it's a really sought-out, rare responsibility. You hear people, they say they're hunters, they're fishermen, they're anglers, but then there's wild rice harvesters, and they're far and few between, and there's not enough people doing it, for one. So as I got older and into my mid-20s, you start to see, like, the older ones are getting older, to be honest, right? They're getting kind of not retiring, but they're not as agile as they'd like to be. They need the help, right? So as I started picking it up, started realizing that half the work is me going out and pulling my uncles through the rice, right? So from there, yes, it's a responsibility, but also it's like to realize that we have a food source that's so close to us, but so true.

0: true to us as well, right? I remember going out specifically, I think in 2016, and I remember one older lady saying, like, well, as long as Tim knows where it is, then we're okay. I was like, that's a lot of responsibility, but also knowing that, like, if long as one person knows, then we'll know.
1: Yeah, absolutely. Now, I understand that wild rice is quite a long process, in terms of preparing it. Can you describe a little bit of the process of harvesting and then preparing the wild rice?
0: You have two different processes right there, right? That harvesting process, as much as you can say, go out in your canoe and start gathering, that monitoring process really starts like end of June, even as early as May, because we're having to check those waterways to see if how high the water is, if there's any impacts in those waterbeds. And then through that change of season, say towards early summer, we start to see that grass grow in the water. And that's how we know. It's almost like a green mat across the waters, and that's how we know the rice is actually relatively healthy. Through that, then we monitor till, let's say, mid-August to end of August. We start to see it stand up. We actually start to see it flowering. So a lot of people think that wild rice just naturally stands tall, but it goes through this progression, right? Through that progression, it starts to ripen, and then we start to see these green, maybe dark, almost black kernel, rice kernel, and you'll see the purple flowers that come with it as well. And then through that, that's when we harvest. So we bring our canoe through, offer our tobacco, offer our samaa, but also we make sure we go through and check those rice beds to actually make sure that they're actually ripening at the, an accurate and proper stage, right? Or and if there are some that are not ready to harvest, we make sure we just mark it or flag it so that maybe in a few days it will be ripened, right? Like, it's not like we just go in one day and that's it. Like, it's a continual process over 3, 4 days, right? And then you have the processing. Some people may have different styles of doing it, but for us, after the canoe, what we do is we take that rice and we soak it for 4 or 5 days, give or take. What that does is, I've said this to others, and it might seem a little bit mean and inconsiderate, but bugs love wild rice just as much as we do. So we have to choke out those bugs, because if we don't, whatever you harvest will be like diminished. It'll be like maybe a tenth of what you actually harvest, because bugs will eat it, even if it's underwater, right? So you have to like continuously choke them out. Through that, there's a 5-day drying process that I follow, and then through that, then it's when we roast, we parch, we dance, and then we winnow that rice. And that can take for like, depends on your gathering. It could be done over a day, over 2 days, over a week. You want to get it done before the winter comes, right? So
1: When you're harvesting the rice, when you're out there in your canoes, how are you harvesting it?
0: there's a method that we call thrashing or knocking. We have our ricing sticks. People call them knockers. But what we do is, when in our canoe, say I'm in the back, I have someone in the front, they're pulling. They're pulling me through. When I'm in the back, I'm taking, say, my left hand, I'm bringing my arm across to those standing reeds, and I'm bringing that stock over. And with my right hand, it's like a brush or a thrash, right? And what that does is it sends all that rice right in the canoe. Majority speaking, it does, but there are times where it'll reseed itself. There's been times where, jokingly, when we actually do that knocking and thrashing, with my brother specifically, it's kind of fun, where you actually can hit the person you're paddling with. They definitely feel it. I call it Anishinaabe acupuncture, because it kind of just pokes them, right? But it's fun, and it makes the work more gentle, right? Because as much as you can romanticize the idea of harvesting wild rice, it is work. Right. So it's not something to take so lightly.
1: And then the other process of preparing it, so you're taking it, and what is it looking at? What am I looking at? Because when I think of wild rice, I'm thinking of those little, dark seeds, and I'm, but it takes a while to get there.
0: Yeah, it takes a very thorough process to get there. You're basically looking at like a green kernel with like rice chaff. So it can, like, as the kernel can look maybe, say, 1/2 inch to 1 inch long, that chaff that surrounds it is probably about 2 inches, right? It literally looks like a seed, and like with the little tail on the end of it as well. And it's green, it's not exactly fully ripened yet, but then through that roasting process, That's where you start to dehydrate the seed and actually start to see that black kernel or that dark kernel.

0: that most would be common to see, right?
1: And so you're going to take all of that off. You said something earlier that caught my attention. You said that you have to, roast the seeds, and then there's a dance involved somewhere. Where is this dancing coming
0: They
1: up
0: do
1: here?
0: dance rites, believe it or not. Yeah. People, I've told one non-Indigenous guys, like, you dance the rice. I was like, yeah, like, I'll show you. I'll bring you over and show you, because in my backyard, it looks like a horse stable, but it's like I have a frame built so that I can actually dance my rice and actually relax while I'm doing it. So that, there's the roasting part where we roast the rice. It dehydrates it. Also, it loosens it from that kernel. And then through that, we go to the dancing process. So, like, I have dug pits in my backyard where I put on my moccasins, and I'll lay a tarp down. And then in that little bowl, that little hole, that's where I'll put the rice. And then for, like, say, a handful of rice that we've parched, it'll take about a half hour to actually dance it out. And through that, you can kind of hear it releasing from the chaff, right? And through that, like, you start to lift that chaff up, and you can actually see the seed sitting at the bottom, right? Very gentle way of processing it. As much as it sounds like you're stepping on it, you're not. You're actually providing a little bit of how do I say it? That removal, right? It's gentle, right? So, yeah, from that, yeah, there's the winnowing process as well, which is another step. See, you may have seen people taking large sheets of, like, canvas or blankets and, like, throwing it up to the wind. I don't like to lose my rice, because you can, like, you got to trust your people, your family. You can start family arguments over this, right? But it's like, knowing you want to make sure that seed actually stays with you, for make you don't want to waste it, essentially. What I do is I'll take winnowing trays, like little trays, about 7 feet, 7 inches by 7 inches, like a rectangle. Some people use birch bark, some people even use pie plates, whatever works, right? And what we do is we slowly winnow to the wind. And as that chaff blows, that seed actually drops back into our dancing spot, essentially, right? So
1: What a beautiful process.
0: it's very beautiful. And, like, it's as much as we talk about, like, it can be hard work, like, there's community gathering and family gathering and sharing in that time, right? Yeah.
1: Do you ever wonder how did our ancestors figure that out?
0: Well, like, before the parching process, dancing was always the process, right? It was always there. It would be dried for several days. That dancing process was the most pivotal process in processing it, right? So
1: Indigenous people, we like to
0: that's right.
1: dance.
0: Yeah, that's it. Like, just, you dance for anything. For rice, you dance for it. Yeah.
1: Absolutely. And so what do you do once you've harvested, you've prepared it, you've danced it, you've winnowed? What do you do with the rice that you harvest?
0: So what I have when I'm finished with the dried rice, what I do is I have, like, I'm looking at it right now in my kitchen. I have this big birch bark basket. It's like a container. Old style Rubbermaid, not kidding, but it's like old style. It's a container, giant container. And, like, that's all my rice for the year. What I put in there is for, like, weekly eating, but then also I have some that I put aside for family, for, like, my mother or my brothers or whoever needs it, right? Because it's something that you probably could go buy it. You can go buy it, but it's different when you can actually share it from your own, and there's more value in that, right? There's even a different taste.
1: What are some of the challenges that you and other Indigenous people who practice this currently face when they're, exercising their right to harvest wild rice?
0: It's really about, how do I want, well, you're talking about colonial impacts, right? You wouldn't think, but it's very real that when we go to these rice beds, there's, like, private dockage that is the barrier to these rice beds, right? Like, before, private land and trailer parks and cottages, so essentially, we had full access, and we knew when to go to these rice beds when they were ready, right? But we've had to build relations, but also look at the hurdles that we've, have to face to access these beds, because some of the rice beds are occupied by cottagers, and sometimes we don't feel safe. So, like, it changes our relationship with that rice bed. Like, there's a plant there that's older than us. So, understanding, like, having access to that and being able to embrace that ecosystem, essentially, for us, like, I don't mind going through those spaces and creating a channel.

0: with my canoe to ensure that those people have safe access to their waterway, right? But it's all in conversation, right? That gives you a glimpse anyways, right?
1: So access through private land to the water is, you know, can be a little challenging for sure. But in terms of, you know, food sovereignty, indigenous food sovereignty, what role does wild rice play in that situation?
0: Well, in my own community, like for wild rice, I mean, it is next to gold. It is like the most, like, yeah, you can have wild game, you can have caviar, but like also Manoman is different. Manoman is its own existence. Like how far that sea goes back for us, like when we talk about like food sovereignty, like it is our dictator of sovereignty. If anything, like we base our lives around these seasons for a reason. And Manoman is pivotal to that, right? In the last 10 years, I've seen a resurgence of wild rice harvesters, people who want to know and learn. And it's one of those practices that you can't really learn in a textbook.
1: Mm-hmm. So in terms of resurgence, where is that coming from? Who is leading that and who is involved?
0: I will name drop one main person in Southern Ontario. And it's not me. It's Jeff Beaver from Alderville First Nation. He's done a lot of work over the last, I'll say 30 years, but I'll say his whole life, really, because it's something he's always done, is monitor wild rice in Southern Ontario. I would say wild rice would probably not be where it is if it wasn't for him. He was one of my mentors. He's a good friend. If you have one person that can pick that knowledge up and carry it, like how much that can do for others, right?
1: Yeah. And why did you want to pick it up and carry it beyond this idea that your people have been doing this for millennia? What was your reason? What was your moment that you wanted to pick that seed, dance that seed, minnow that seed, and share it?
0: There's not one reason, but after like I've started harvesting and processing myself, when I finished that process, there was a smell that just stuck with me. And if like those who know the smell of roasted wild rice, it is like medicine to you, right? So like through that, it's like that's the feeling and that's that smell and connection that I want. Because to go farther back, it might seem like a far out thought, but to think that was a smell that your ancestors had or had smelled. And even go farther back, even when, like, if you ever sit in a canoe with wild rice, you're sitting in a place where your ancestors sat. To visit a place like that, how easily we can get distracted in the world, but something so simple as visiting the places where your ancestors sat, something anyone can do, but it's just doing it, right? That's why I do it.
1: Mm.
0: Yeah.
1: And if you could, you know, see through the eyes of your future, you know, descendants, what do you hope that they will do in terms of carrying this forward?
0: I hope that they will protect it, but also help it flourish the way it was intended to, because Southern Ontario used to be the hotbed for wild rice. Where Rice Lake is, if anyone knows there, if you know where Rice Lake is and on Southern Ontario, that's, it was like downtown for Indigenous people, right? Because of the wild rice that sat in that lake, right? So the dream and the hope is that like we have that much rice, you know. It might not happen in my lifetime, but there's always hope.
1: Mm. Well, thank you so much for your time today, Timothy.
0: Thank you. Glad to share. Miigwech.
2: Timothy Smoke is Anishinaabe. They are a knowledge holder and firekeeper from Alderville First Nation. This is Unreserved on CBC Radio 1, Sirius XM, U.S. Public Radio, and Native Voice 1. I'm Phelan Johnson. Gardening is a pastime many of us enjoy. You get some soil, plant some seeds, maybe put some edging stones around it to keep the plants secure, and with some love and tender care, something grows. Now, replace that edging with boulders and the soil with seawater, and you have a clam garden. Indigenous people along the Pacific coast have used this technique to slow the ocean tide and create ideal conditions for clams. And if the ocean is a garden, then Skye Augustine is a gardener.
3: We restored two ancestral walled beaches. One of them

0: is 824 meters long, and we restored over 200 meters of the rock wall there so far. And the other is about 100 meters long, and so we restored the entirety of that rock wall.
1: In a few minutes, Sky Augustine tells us how the return of clam gardens feed body and spirit along the West Coast. But first, water is life is something our ancestors have always known. They probably didn't use words like aquaculture or aqua farming. Instead, they listened to the land and the waters they've lived on since time immemorial. They developed a relationship and learned how it would sustain their people. Today, rooted in that knowledge, a new generation is strengthening and revitalizing community through aquaculture. Saya Masu is from a small village on the west coast of British Columbia. His community has been there for over 10,000 years, taking care of its lush old-growth forests, salmon, and herring populations. Kelp was once a dynamic part of this ecosystem, but it's now on the decline. Saya is the Lands and Resources Director for the Clalkwit First Nation. His work to reestablish balance to the area's ecosystem spans decades, and kelp is an important part of this. He spoke with Rosanna in April.
2: It's an honor to be here to share this story with you.
3: Tell me about Opetsit Village. What does the name mean?
2: It's written Opetsit, but it's Opetsit. Actually pronounced properly Hupetsit. And the root word is Hupath in the Nuchanoth language. And Hupath means sun and moon in our language. So it translates to mean the place where the sun and moon always shine, which is quite true. It's got a mountain in behind to protect it, and it's south-facing. And in the summer, when all the fog comes in, all the fog hangs on all the islands in the peninsula while Opetsit is sitting in sunshine.
3: Amazing.
2: It's a wonderful place.
3: That sounds magical.
2: Certainly.
3: And how would you describe your village and the land that surrounds it?
2: It's our capital city. It's been there for 10,000 years for continuous occupation. It's got maybe under a couple hundred people that live there. You can only access it by boat. And the Tlokwit Nation's homeland, its traditional territory, encompasses Vancouver Island's largest lakes, freshwater lakes, and two other watersheds in the island of Mears Island. And a good portion of our territory has been protected and prevented from deforestation. So we have really lush old-growth forests, really clean drinking water. It's an amazing place.
3: It does sound amazing. And what role does kelp play in your community?
2: Well, kelp used to be much more abundant in our ancestors' time. The hunting of the sea otter for the fur trade decimated the otter populations. And that led to a proliferation of sea urchin, and they consume sea kelp. So a lot of our kelp forests have disappeared, and they're in a state of recovery still. And it's an important part of our ecosystem because kelp is a place where herring spawn. And so without the kelp forest, it negatively impacts so many different species.
3: And for people who might not have seen kelp, like this landlocked indigeni, what can you tell us about where it grows and what does it look like and all that neat stuff?
2: Yeah. Sure. Yeah. Well, kelp is, it grows from the ocean floor. It likes to have access to sunlight, and it grows really fast, like sometimes a whole meter in a day when the time and temperature is right. And it grows from the floor, ocean floor upwards, reaching to the surface. So it's like a copper-colored plant, rather thick, maybe the thickness of my pinky in a cylinder tube going up. And to the top of the plant is a bulb that is filled with air. And that is what is helping this plant grow to float to the top of the water and the ocean. And then it spans a nice big long tendril, a long feathery tendril that's on the surface, and that's collecting sunlight and ultraviolets and feeding the plant with sunlight once it reaches the top and starts to grow those long tendrils. And so a kelp forest can be just a big soupy acres of just soupy kelp tendrils. It's actually, if you're swimming in it, it's really hard. You can get really tangled in kelp.

0: Yeah, I'd imagine so. Like being stuck in a big bowl of noodles.
1: Yeah, exactly. That's a really good way of putting it.
0: And what does it need to grow besides, obviously, sunlight? What conditions are optimal?
1: Well, you can't have steep terrain that just plummets straight down into the ocean. We do need shoreline. It anchors itself to the ocean floor in rocks, so it's not growing in sand. And then temperature and length of daylight will help it achieve that growth rate that I was describing. Mm-hmm. However, the plant can thrive through all four seasons.
0: Amazing. And, you know, as we know, all life is connected. What does kelp do, you know, to help its own ecosystem? What then does it mm-hmm. go off into the web?
1: Yeah, that's a really good question, Rosanna. It's hard not, you know, when we talk about interconnectedness of everything as First Nation people, it's hard not to talk about so many different species when we just want to talk about one.
0: Yeah.
1: You know, if there was core samples of our old growth trees taken a couple decades ago, and it had shown that 33% of the DNA in our old growth trees was salmon DNA. So that's bears and eagles bringing it up into the trees and dropping them. And that's what led to the proliferation of our great forests. Well, salmon also need a kelp forest. They'll hug the shoreline all the way up to Haida Gwaii and grow up there for 3 to 4 years. But on their migration route, they need this kelp forest to hide and thrive in as well. We talk about salmon as a key species. Well, herring is also a key species. Nushanoth people, if you were to ask how to best manage the ocean resources, and you want to ask the society that's been here for 10,000 years, Nuchanal people would say, we don't commercially harvest herring. They spawn 3 or 4 times in their lifetime. So why would you kill and harvest those herring? We actually would only harvest the eggs that spawn onto kelp. And so each of the adult herring is the herring that teaches the new eggs that are born. They're the adults that teach them how to come back to spawn on the kelp. They're not like salmon, which have like magnetic sensors in their brain to tell them exactly which puddle they spawned in when they were a baby. Herring actually just follow the adults. So if you're out there harvesting and killing all the adult herring, you're actually really impacting the herring fishery. So Nuchanoth people didn't harvest herring on an aggressive manner like that, because herring go to feed the Chinook salmon, which is a species that literally just goes out and comes back and returns to the river for you to consume. And that herring goes out to feed the whales. And when one whale can feed your entire nation, we were developing management systems to cater to abundance, to live in abundance, where our people would harvest all summer and the chiefs would collect their tithe and pieces and preserve the salmon and preserve the berries. In our potlatch laws were such that our chiefs were required to give that away at potlatches in the winter. The more a chief could give away, the greater the chief would be. Mm. Our society laws that the most powerful are there to take care of the weakest. And all of this, when we talk about otters and kelp and herring and cedar trees and salmon and whales, it's just all interconnected. And it's actually just a really beautiful network and a way to manage the land to lead to a place where we're all thriving.
0: Mm. Wow, that is such a fragile. If one of those things, you know, goes into decline or is interrupted, then it affects the whole web, as it were. And so what is your community doing to, you know, help with kelp restoration? Kelpstoration?
1: Yeah, kelpstoration. That's what it is we are growing kelp to transplant into the wild, which is hard to do because the kelp has to grow and attach to a rock. So what we have is a rather innovative project. It's never been done in BC. It's been done in Oregon, I believe. But we anchor 2 blocks down in the ocean and span a line of rope between the 2 anchors on the ocean floor. There's buoys that are attached to that line to float the line off the ocean floor, because in the rope that is floating now off the ocean floor, we're attaching rocks that have been, with an elastic band, we have a seed of kelp That's the

0: attached to the rock, and then that rock is suspended on this line that is suspended off the ocean floor. And then it'll take about 3 months for the kelp to grow before we can take that rock off the suspended line and throw it in the ocean where it's appropriate habitat for it, where it'll have the sunlight. Hopefully it'll take its roots off the rock or in and grow into the rocks on the shoreline. And then hopefully that will allow it to germinate and foster some wild kelp fields of our own again.
1: That is so cool. Where did you find or discover or come up with this idea?
0: I'm grateful to have great partnerships in Redfish Restoration Society, and they have a good team of biologists, and we've been partnering on restoring rivers, repairing broken river systems that were broken from logging in the 50s, 60s, 70s. And so we have a good team of biologists and restoration experts that are always looking for the best way, the most innovative ways to return our territories to abundance. And then our great partners were like, hey, we should try this. Would you like to? And I was like, of course. So we have an aquaculture tenure. We have a license from DFO called a license to grow, which is an aquaculture license. And we're not growing anything for market. We're just literally just growing something and then transplanting it to the wild to help accelerate the recovery.
1: And so how is it going? Where are you in the process right now?
0: We are a couple months away from our first release of wild kelp. So they've been growing about a month and a half or so. So we still have another month and a half before we can try this out.
1: Yeah. Are you excited? How are you feeling about it right now?
0: I'm optimistic. I think I think we can have a successful transplant. And I think time will tell if where we've released it in a couple of years, we see a little field of kelp. That's going to be the true test. Yeah. But I'm optimistic that with good intention and best practices, we're going to achieve that.
1: Clearly you're excited and optimistic, as you say. What does, you know, what would that success mean to you personally?
0: For me, it's about being able to consume some spawn on kelp from herring. Our nation hasn't had our own spawn on kelp. In the 30 years I've been home as manager, we've never harvested our own spawn on kelp out of our own waters. Herring come in and they get to their spawning grounds and eelgrass beds. The males start to trigger the females to release eggs. It's just a big cloud of eggs and milt, and that's the nature of how they procreate. The eggs float and they become fertilized and they become really sticky onto eelgrass and kelp. And New Channel people would float our own buoys in with branches, or you could harvest wild kelp and float that in, and then you go capture your buoy and pull out a big harvest of rowan kelp.
1: Wow.
0: Or rowan hemlock boughs. But rowan kelp is tastier when you use rowan spruce branches or hemlock boughs. You get a little bit of a lemony taste from the branches, like a little bit of that citrusy. So the kelp one, you can just bite right through and consume the kelp, whereas the branch, you have to like pull all the eggs off and get the pine needles away from your dinner. So it's really nice to have kelp as a way to harvest.
1: So the kelp would be what, like the vegetable side or the salad?
0: Yeah. Yes. Yeah, it becomes like a kelpy lettuce with eggs on both sides of
1: wow.
0: it.
1: Wow.
0: Row on kelp is so yummy. It is just a real treat to have. And I know all of our members are asking and wishing for us to deliver some row on kelp to them. And that's what I hope for in coming years.
1: Sign me up.
0: Mm-hmm. Yeah. Yes, it's delicious. A little bit of boil it up for just a brief few minutes in some butter, even salt and pepper. Delicious.
1: Why do you think it's important that Indigenous communities, you know, lead this restoration of not just kelp, but of the ecosystem?
0: Well, this one's pretty obvious to me as the society that understands the system better than

0: Department of Fisheries and Oceans in Ottawa. We've encountered so many examples where British Columbia and Canada have walked away, turned a blind eye to management, turned a blind eye to broken rivers. Literally, this river that we've been restoring was logged in the 50s, 60s, and 70s. And so for, you know, in the last 40 years, BC was ignorant to how many fish are dying annually. And only through us caring as a nation that our grandchildren have to inherit these fisheries were we investing in with our partnerships and fundraising and grant writing to rebuild and restore that river. So the same would go for our kelp forests. If we know that they're an integral part of our ecosystem and management, then we're gonna take that on as a nation to try and get us back to a system of abundance.
1: Yeah. Well, thank you so much for your time today.
0: Thank you as well. Thanks for your interest, and it's lovely to meet you. Thank you so much.
2: Saya Masu is the Lands and Resources Director for the Clalkwit First Nation. You're listening to Unreserved on CBC Radio 1, Sirius XM, U.S. Public Radio, and Native Voice 1. I'm Phelan Johnson. Today, how Indigenous people are strengthening community through aquaculture. Skye Augustine grew up around the ocean. She heard stories about clam digging, but it wasn't until she was in her late teens that she started to learn about clam gardens and about how her nation and nations up and down the West Coast have been cultivating clams for millennia, until their aquaculture tradition was disrupted. For almost 20 years, Skye has been working hard to bring clam gardens back to the coast. Skye is a member of the Chemainus Nation. She's an assistant professor with the Center for Indigenous Fisheries at the University of British Columbia. Here's her conversation with Rosanna.
1: So first of all, what is a clam garden?
3: A clam garden is a beach that has been modified to grow lots of clams. And so they're characterized by a rock wall at the very low tide line, and that rock wall shifts the slope of the beach. And so instead of it being steep, the lowest part of the beach is higher and the highest part of the beach is lower. And that expands the area for clams to grow. And it also creates conditions so that they grow more quickly and that they are more likely to survive.
1: And how long have clam gardens been around for?
3: One of the clam gardens that I've worked on is over 4,000 years old. And it could be as old as 4,500 years old. And this clam garden has lived through rising sea levels and continues to be harvested today.
1: Wow.
3: And yeah, they've been maintained by our ancestors almost continuously.
1: So help me picture this. I'm seeing a wall, and then is it just covered in clams, or... I'm picturing like a Stonehenge sort of situation here. What am I looking at?
3: So if you were gardening in your backyard and you lived on a slope, you might build a wall to hold in some of the soil that would flatten the space behind it where you would grow all your vegetables. It's very much the same idea, but on our beaches.
1: Ah, okay. Got it.
3: So we have a rock wall at the low tide line, and then there is a sediment flat, a terrace behind it, and it's in that terrace that you get clams growing.
1: Very cool. And what disrupted the maintenance of these clam gardens?
3: You know, people stopped being able to access the clam garden, some clam gardens. The knowledge of how and why in some families was lost or reduced through residential schools. And then there was really heavy commercial clam fisheries that depleted a lot of the clam populations through the region. So it made it a lot less effective, I guess, for people to be going out and digging clams. Clam gardens are new to a lot of people, and they're more well known now, but they were not recognized by the Western world or Western scientists until kind of the early 2000s. And I think part of that is because the rock walls are hidden under the water for a lot

0: the year, and partially because clam gardens have ancestrally were cared for by elders and children and women. And so they weren't talked about in a lot of the kind of ethnographies that have shaped the way that our people are perceived by settlers.
1: Mm. And so what was your experience, you know, with clams, learning about clams, interacting with the clam gardens growing up?
0: So my grandma grew up on a little tiny island off of Chemainus Bay, and she would be woken up and given a potato bag, and she could go back to sleep when her potato bag was full of either clams or oysters, whatever they were harvesting that day. And so I grew up with lots of stories of clams. I grew up eating clams mostly in things like clam chowder or sometimes clam fritters. And it wasn't until I was a teenager that I actually started to go digging for clams with my grandma. It was then that I started to realize the places that we were digging were the same places that she was digging clams for with her grandmother. It was her and other people that talked about how important it is for our people to regain access to our shellfish, including clams. And that kind of set the mission for my life, most of my adult career.
1: What was the moment, though, for you when, as you were maybe gathering clams or speaking with your elders on those beaches, what was your moment when you knew that this was something that you were going to take on and bringing back the clamming beaches?
0: One of my elders was describing how, you know, it's a right of our people. It's the right of our people, and it's our responsibility to care for our beaches and to make sure that there's enough food for not only our communities, but all of the more than human animals and other parts of the system. And they said, you know, we need to bring our clams back. And in order to do that, we need to bring our people back to the beaches to care for them. We're cared for by our ancestors. And I thought, wow, what a tangible, optimistic vision for the future. And it allows me to be on the ocean and also to invest in something, in making a world that is more abundant for my daughter and for my great-grandchildren.
1: Mm-hmm. And when you started your work with Clam Gardens, were there many other people doing that work?
0: I had the opportunity to learn from the few people who had started doing that work. And luckily for us, Kwaksi Stella Wathana, the late clan chief Adam Dick, had learned how to build a clam garden by his grandparents. His grandparents took him out onto the islands to prevent him from going to residential schools. And as a kid, he learned how to build a clam garden. And so it was his conversations with coastal geomorphologist John Harper and biologist Mary Morris that really kind of brought clam gardens to the attention of Western scientists. And I think that his sharing of those teachings really sparked a lot of motivation in a lot of neighboring communities, including my own, to recover our own ability to feed ourselves.
1: Mm-hmm. Did you say he was a clam chief?
0: He was a clan chief.
1: Oh, I thought you said clam chief. I'm like, that's a cool job. No. That's very specific, but cool. Tell me about your clam garden restoration project.
0: So we started clam garden restoration in the Southern Gulf Islands, and it was led by Hulkuminam and Wasanich nations and so we restored two ancestral walled beaches. One of them is over 824 meters long, and we restored over 200 meters of the rock wall there so far. And the other is about 100 meters long, and so we restored the entirety of that rock wall.

0: And so I had the fortune of doing research on this to look at what happens to our beaches when we reinstitute our ancestral care practices.
1: What does clam guarding actually involve? Like, what does it look like?

0: beach so that the beach is easier to dig in. And we're building up the rock walls. We're moving rocks. We're digging. And then one of the other really important parts of clam gardening is spending time together. So often there'll be time where we share stories. If we're there in the winter, when clams are safe to eat, then often we'll have a fire and we will share food afterward. And so that's one of the beautiful things about clam gardening, I think, is that we get to move our bodies and we get to work for the future, but we also just get to spend time together. I've learned so much about some of the places that I'm visiting, and also just more and more about the people that I get to spend time with.
1: How is it that the clams are attracted to these wall gardens or grow? Or I don't even know what a clam does. Does it grow? Does it move? What happens? You're talking to somebody who's landlocked and has no idea.
0: Clams have two valves and they grow surrounded by sand or gravel. And in our case, they really like to grow in broken up shell, like barnacle shell or other clam shell, and gravel so that the water can get through. And when they're babies, they are like larvae, they float through the water and then they attach to a piece of barnacle or to a piece of shell. And at that point, they're smaller than you can usually see with your eye. And then they burrow and then they spend the rest of their life living in the beach.
1: Hmm. Well, thank you for that. I had no, like, there's no such thing as a dumb question.
0: There is not. It's true.
1: And so what did your restoration project achieve? How successful has it been?
0: After 3 to 4 years of restoration, we saw an increase in the number of clams at both of the walled sites. And that was driven largely by small clams. And that was, so that's a pretty exciting result, because these are places, when we think about somewhere that's existed for 4,000 years, and within 3 to 4 years of bringing our people back, we're seeing more clams. And really importantly, we're seeing more small clams.
1: Yeah.
0: Yeah, which, you know, is exciting for the scientist in me. And when I sit with one of my elders, you know, and when I look back on it, in one of the first conversations we had about how clam gardens work, he talked about, well, the walls trap the seeds. And that's exactly what our science shows.
1: Mm-hmm. And in terms also of community engagement and, you know, cultural restoration, how successful has it been?
0: Through the time that the restoration project was kind of taking place, so over the last 12 years, there were over 100 Indigenous people who were able to visit the beach each year, and who were reconnecting, sharing knowledge, harvesting, eating our ancestral foods. Mm-hmm. And it's been thousands of hours of not only our people but also volunteers who are coming to help out, who are excited about being able to contribute to building a vibrant future.
1: Oh, that sounds amazing. And so then why are clam gardens and the restoration of these clam gardens important to, first of all, your community, your nation, and to you?
0: Clam gardening, I think clam gardening is important because it's us reclaiming our ability to feed ourselves, and it's us reclaiming our relationships with the natural world around us. One of the people that I work with has described it to me as our people and our elders have spent so much energy protecting and preserving and then recovering so many parts of our culture. And so, you know, that we saw that happen with our ceremony. It went underground. People risked so much to preserve that knowledge and to bring it back. And that's how we share our governance systems. And it's through restoring these ways of life that we recover our ability to feed ourselves. And so there are communities all over the west coast of BC now that are taking on this charge. And there's also communities in Alaska and Washington State who are working to bring back clam gardening, sometimes for food, sometimes as climate change adaptation, sometimes as classrooms, so that we can pass these teachings down.
1: Mm-hmm.

0: And finally, Sky, what is your hope for the future of clam gardening?
1: My hope is that we see a lot of these places continue to be full of life. I want to see kids who are able to visit and have clamming and getting to know these species just feel second nature. And I think I want to see a lot of laughter on the beaches.
0: Mm-hmm. And you're going to send your own kids out with their potato bags and say you can sleep after it's full.
1: I mean, my daughter's first visit to a clam garden, she was 2.5 months old.
0: So maybe a little too early. Thank you so much for your time today and teaching me a little bit about clam gardens.
1: Yeah, it was so great to meet you. Thank you.
2: Sky Augustine is an assistant professor with the Center for Indigenous Fisheries at the University of British Columbia. She's a member of the Chimanis Nation. And that's all our time on Radio Indigenous. This episode was produced by Rosanna Deerchild, Rhiannon Johnson, Kim Kasher, Amanda Gear, Bridget Stringer Holden, and Zoe Tennan. Our unreserved intern is Christy Farrell. 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I'm Phelan Johnson. 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
1: Ed rode solo delle MBC tenere se così deve back there. Who she see? It ja Rook One Camp Patterson Lake Next Gen Mindsight opening ceremonies on here. Here the RCC. Ku MBC tenere on your roth. Sam. Ku da roth RCC tenere den hell he da Jane Games Room. Sans not that de your John Camp. A non intended but they are key and do sans not sanat de a roth. Ku tine di out as you know. Habagiast you ko ta honni no it you see you know habagiast he has him yeah must see no one since don't in again NBC then a honni rot I see David McIntyre who she see.
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Hekarote Salotanita Honino, it's easy to have you as cheap. The Nazi Denet Prince Albert of Ziaratu, Jean Chadelberre, Peyton Fletbe Quintil Kiha, a theory hold Kasi Dati, Quiz Equas, Hulle Datini, June Sala, Tonena hold Tau, Colutanonis in Haratu, Hodani than some, Satan Nisi June. Edenan dehetini Marquis Road to Central Avenue Honare. The Nazi done it three at he darit I. Yagahata at his son. Darsink on it idati. Kudanadores Kersan Peyton. He ide official report his siha authority sent. Kudanazi denasmok and at desa. Tabako di. Well, you leads don't it easy. Sandene Yusket Hunena, Sabe Raye, Gani Fili, Best Oshini, Police Custody, a ballot in a Belcourt di Dorit Isa, Thero, June 2025, Gerald Straight Nose, Ul Asa, your Seld Hilti, Campsack, RCMP Detachment, Otlango, Best Oshini Daddy, Ku 48 hours, Hora Zainlisa, Tau Hil Chute. 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

0: 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Gut, Temperatures low, as it went down in Hobge was here. It's under the special weather statement known as it was which North Battleford Oha. Special weather statement. That's it, Asin. Good temperatures out, Asin don't done it this chart and none and other none other. So keen it and earth in none and now. Fail to wait to Collins Bay, so tart other than none other. Good short wind here is 12 giddy other than none other. So twitch was a square, so tart other than none other. Good North Battleford, none and other none other. Loughlin Plant Creighton, none and a sass, good Saskatoon, none and a sass and none other. Regina then, hot spots on your none and a knockout and none other. Good Yorkton, none and a sow. Waskusu, es geht Hajadrosen, Honedelse. Gut, as it's in Yak, other than a getting it out, so Hajadrosen, Honedalo, things to Bratasa, yes, it's easy, es geht each other, the Chenazaka, well now, for Prince Albert is Yak, other than a getting it out, none and out, and Honedelse. Nasi to Bratasa, yes, it's easy, Hajadol, the Chenazaka, well now, could sit it out, is 18 bars into temperatures, environment Canada, but the Rada no Habaki, I can't is it, MBC, then a hot nigger.
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0: Hello there. Hello to the NBC. Hello, New York Times. I see David McIntyre, Johnny Deals, Nick Jen Rook. One camp. Rock one day sinila yambalia kini. Teaching it with Assam. John Tay DeRoche. Kutun, Johnny Deal. Teaching it Saskatoon with the heat deal of Dianil Tay. Banye Kuchoa. Your heat case either May in on Maine. Your Tesquan Horelia. Your Horin Shah.

0: 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Tanto Adri San Daska Hulie, Tanto Tasana Tedei.
1: Tanra Tanoto Nali Adwan Salashu Astrato, Jimmy Shu Tony Astrati, Tahonas Nazi Honest Nazi.
2: At the Four Marbles, or Elumia Tony.
1: Not all that's it, Daniel Yare Honilni. Tony, the loser gets up and the top of me won't have to see.
0: Put on to your dress, such as Ila, Kuja, and it are done to your nint eye.
1: Although Tolly Zaza, the thing of Papa Nagaho, Queen the 13 will tow Jack the 11 on that's a type, but they're all I caught a net aho.
0: Why, so only Nicolo Dotti when there is needed. No, I see to Hana Leola, Tony. Hold us an eye the road to me this game.
3: Inla, cannot to Sazi by time, when there is Niland Vilgulu. But it, Lizashu, called in Nara, that's at Nisnia. Okay. Hide is in Kalman at the Tilde, Janda Chandi on the good head of Garus to that Chandiga. I can't end it.
0: Yeah. Kuya, to Hones, in our town, is me.
3: As soon as I call it, Nilza.
0: So whose turn? Me? Kunan a green or the del nice a jar is okay. Oh chance. Conte Ecala. Then more in Denland or on Tony, I'm going Yandi.
4: Ah, but go shampas across the stones of Asanaster, sir.
0: Holland is now, sir.
4: Ah, Holland is on us, no.
0: Barest Halinasi, a cousin and none of them, and that's a date, some but Sunday, no, did they?
4: Ah, tournament, Asanats a date, but ah.
1: Next week, 24. Sunlighted, clear water, 2400 Dashka tournament. First 1000, second 800, third 600. No, na na na ni ah. So, my partner, my team, the 40, na ni a sao.
0: What do I ask you, Dennis? Not the hilly.
1: The 30 teams hook as another daily, so about 60 people. 60 hook at the net.
0: Oh, so I'll go to Rocky Angela because he's not there. Ah, go, Nanzanego Shinla, Tonye.
5: Beverly St. Pierre.
0: Okay, yeah, St. Pierre Hulier, Robert, is
5: Nan.
0: Okay, all right. Next gen Hala Nane, Sam B. Seals, Vetanay Askini, Tony, the Yaladar, and Baliaski, and Golo, Sahu Ailin Ayer, Asusat Sinek, any. Co, Tanto Borin, the Nandri, Nan, the Sam.
5: Satu Kuba'a. 1, 2, 3, 4, 5, 6, 7, 8, 9. Nech, just like that.
2: Seven.
5: That is a night here and in straight flush. Or ba'atanilla.
0: Koye straight flush.
5: 13 kuharis ilan is e.
0: Okay. So asum.
4: King or is that? Ja, start that.
0: Okay. Sigo shilola. Ganesh tu. Asotla asin no asin ere as janet ho ko no ti khal crips a osha
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5: a tare
0: a ere koni sna sa
5: Older
0: to Yasman Kayla, Dotti, the Hassela, Dotti, older to Aces Mankayla. Okay. All right. But, say, the Kohe, there is no ear to be nursing. How did you come? I'm sure there is still a deal. Yeah, mercy, three sons are not Okay. All right, merci, Chu.
5: Merci.
6: I just played it just now, you just missed it. 29-hander. He questioned it.
0: Odiosa?
7: I don't believe that.
6: Harley Hudson.
0: Okay, Harley Hudson. Coachote.
6: The cribbage cheating champ, I mean the cribbage champ of the French.
0: Okay.
8: 2 years running.
0: Holy. Medals, cash, prizes?
7: Just cash.
0: What's the most you ever won in crib?
7: $5, I think.
0: That's how they crown a champion. Holani nene sanai daranto sote game.
6: Holani nene zado sile. Ta tibin re snile ni ta hosan al kanajai. Legge 15, 250 for that day. Boy, I thought to bin re nini sa. But finally, bin re nioku, I kind of got into it there. I don't mind playing though. Ta te Clifford Tarzancho. But every chance by crib... Kribas right there. Do us a hotile.
0: See 1979 Boval Scudani Yok. Erdesto Drehoson Estra. Sigoshile Tantore Nini 15-2. Runs it on look when there is Neil in it. Kuno Antrabanas Neil is Hason Estra. Janita Hananus Hanes Nia. Go Shaja Sanastrita Holas on El Nini. Co Dohoza. When there is Ni.
6: Do El Nil is it all.
0: So nel disa dan khaltanent
6: lot in ada honesnian lesiar nio
0: god tell all right na ba tante johnny ya trip
6: asuntile dri harley chu yeah we pretty well hon near we talked we had stories all the way so the trip went good it was rough to the road but that's good. It's good to be here. I mean, it's quite the camp here, and be interesting on be. Tantu ya lasu weho lehasi. Nuri yalante. I mean, yanisi tough league. Tantu nuhel nunt elene. I mean, diri asuba anze anze nuhel huel tchau ali chance de. Ya toho the precedent settings nila. So si neja ni ya representing jurisdiction.
0: Yes. Elmer, on Nidria, Chaho, Nidabe, Chene, then a Sadol Nide, in Galasant Ola, New Kunt Air.
6: Yeah, this is a counselor, chief, Joe Biachu, meeting Kazuit Islane. But I met Legzi Hit as a Hon Nia, but then I met Lego Sinilla. But Saska Tunzi Hit as a Hon Nia, yeah, after Saska Tuno Sinilla. Cool. Frankie Chu, La Frankie. Calgary was in a hit as it's the initial chief meeting in Lena Gozi, Sala Jania, but it's another Boval, after another Boval, there's a Thea Scala Jasa, also in Sagosha, then a hotel, then a cell old needed, just on here. He got with the Yakuri dealer. I just mentioned it to him so that he understands what I'm saying. You know what? I asked a couple of people who didn't really talk or visit or nobody. It was a long trip, eh? Yeah. Well, we were in Patterson Lake before we knew it. You know, they BS Nilene, coming from him.
0: BS need a beautiful story, that's what they say. Kua, you're all, yeah, in Gaon, la, not a need and a hello, need a suit, the at the Sadol in the underground.
6: Oh, yeah. And this is the Leonard Mongrant and Welny, the Bahos Nisha, by Kunti, and this is another, then a hello, the Bastia, till he said this as a basketball story below. They sat another, and this is school like you. I could say, but don't tell that story no more.
0: All right, there you go. I like an Italy next gen Rook One camp. Nani, then where today's shows him a John Canisali and Elmer in Taylor's towards on the Dadinka. Don't ha Yako shows him. The Abdonha Bellale can be your last week or day opening ceremonies. Your then the old card or something. The new deal ha that the app so. So I are belde asiare hostia nani we Alberto the Indian that yala kui tot inesa er the so oni are belde asiare ya don't zinego ha dona a mercy cho selotene

0: This is the MBC Community Events Calendar.
1: The White Buffalo Youth Lodge and SEGA invite you out to the 8th Annual Charity Pancake Breakfast, coming up on August the 20th, beginning at 8 a.m. at the White Buffalo Youth Lodge in Saskatoon, 602 20th Street West. Enjoy some live entertainment, face painting, and balloon art for all ages. All proceeds go to the White Buffalo Youth Lodge.

0: 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So you go, Migua Homa, one in it, Tamago, what a Homaga no how I Gerald Street, no stands out getting that skit, niggit, it niggit, yeah, we don't Maganotik skit, it come to Nisagi, Miss Eat Sognit, yeah, at the RCMP detachment, Homa, yeah. Otagoshik on Wednesday, you know, Yakigi Michitse could take to go to the Mechanigini pouching. They're looking for answers, you know, Tiski Ditakatan Sagi Nigit Noah Noah Homagan, and meaning to Ditakat, the Giats Mustago Chicks was got some again. So be transparent. Kissing Gigwagiski the teen, Kiski Ditamoin and as a family, Tansanigi Nigit Wahomagan, and Yaguidomin in Totamachik. Shugusmagan Toti Makiaguni, MBC Achim Winsa, Ayakov Chobanoska, and Yogi Sagagin Stosakagamit, Akabin Totamachik. 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
1: This next tune you're gonna know from all the square dances and all the meaty kitchen parties. 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Your auntie said it, or your grandpa said, come on, play that song there, that Big John McNeil. 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
1: Once around the block, James, it's a block of music. 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

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But if me and a certain character met, the guy that invented the cigarette, I'd murder that son of a gun in the first degree. Of course, it ain't cause I don't smoke myself, and I don't reckon they hinder your health. I've smoked them all my life, and I ain't dead yet. But nicotine slaves are all the same at a betting party or a poker game. Everything's gotta stop.

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You've gotta have another cigarette. 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The kings and queens just kept on coming around. I got a full and I bet it high, but my bluff didn't work on a certain guy. 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He'd raise me, I'd raise him, I sweated blood, you gotta sink or swim. 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He said, I'll tell you in just a minute or two, but right now, I just gotta have myself a cigarette. Smoke, smoke, smoke that cigarette. Puff, puff, puff, and if you smoke yourself to death, tell St. Peter at the Golden.

seemed to me that everything was about like it ought to be, so hand in hand we strolled down Lover's Lane. 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I give her a kiss, a little squeeze, she said, Tex, excuse me please, but I've just got to have a filter cigarette. Smoke, smoke, smoke that cigarette. 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
1: From the National Newsroom of the Canadian Press, I'm Rob Westgate. South Africa's envoy to Ottawa says Canada's decision to remove most of its peacekeepers from the continent doesn't align with the Carney government's recent pledge to get middle powers working together. High Commissioner Riaz Sheikh says the cuts to diplomatic missions and peacekeeping seem to disproportionately affect African countries. Last month, the Canadian Armed Forces announced plans to recall all peacekeepers from Congo and South Sudan and most peacekeepers from Egypt. Ottawa has also ordered what it calls a temporary closure of its embassy in South Sudan without explaining why. Sheikh says Canada's voice matters, and its recent decisions could make it easier for other countries to abandon efforts to prevent conflict from returning to these regions. Now, an American missionary who was kidnapped in Niger back in October has been released this morning, according to Sim International. In a statement, they say Kevin Rideout is in good health and in the care of U.S. officials. He'll soon be reunited with his extended family. Rideout was kidnapped in the West African country's capital back on October 21st by three armed individuals and was driven out of town, according to information provided by a security official at the time. No armed group claimed responsibility for the abduction. Now, stateside, where U.S. President Donald Trump's allies have attempted to return his name to the Kennedy Center.
2: Sources tell the Associated Press the handpicked board of the Kennedy Center has voted to move forward with a two-year closure to allow for renovation work called for by President Trump.
3: It's run down, it's dilapidated, it's sort of dangerous, things fall out. And we're going to have something that when it opens, it's going to be brand new, beautiful.
2: The board is also naming the plaza in front after Trump and putting his name back on the facade at the sprawling performing arts venue. The new inscription would read, "The John F. Kennedy Center for the Performing Arts, restored and renovated by President Donald Trump." It's not yet clear if that would run afoul of a May court order by a U.S. district judge who blocked the closure as ill-informed and said Trump's name had been added illegally. Ohio Congresswoman Joyce Beatty, who filed the lawsuit opposing the changes, called the latest development a transparent effort to circumvent the court's ruling. Jennifer King, Washington.
1: And finally, one of the stranger elections of the year is over. British Member of Parliament Nigel Farage has won a special election for the seat that he quit several weeks ago under an ethics investigation. Reporter Hannah Batta has more.
4: Politician Nigel Farage has won his race against Count Binface, a self-described campaigning alien with a trash can on his head. Farage is a potential future prime minister. Among the campaign pledges of Count Binface were building only one affordable home and to make claw machines more fair. Farage got 22,000 votes, his opponent less than 10,000.
1: No other major candidates ran in the election, saying it was a little more than a stunt by Farage. This is the Canadian Press.
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0: was to get, you know, a year clean. Honestly, I can remember how hard it was to get just one day clean. I mean, I tried to get one day clean so many times, and I always feel miserable. And you have to think about it. Regardless of what I'm going through in life, whether it's a new relationship, a new business, or even getting clean, it all starts with just one day.
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2: You're invited to come out for a community fun day at the town of Star City, Saturday, August the 22nd. It's a day full of fun for the whole family, starting with the Star City Fire Brigade Pancake Breakfast at 9 a.m. at the Star City Fire Hall. 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
1: From the National Newsroom of the Canadian Press, I'm Rob Westgate. South Africa's envoy to Ottawa is calling out Canada's decision to remove most of its

0: peacekeepers from the continent as a misstep. High Commissioner Riaz Shaikh says the move isn't aligned with the Carney government's pledge to get middle powers working together. He also suggested that Canada's voice matters and the move could make it easier for other countries to walk back their similar commitments in Africa. One campaign's policy director, Elise Legault, says Ottawa needs a plan and funding if it wants to expand trade with African countries. Industry insiders say companies are opting to wait and see as the clock ticks down on U.S. President Donald Trump's August 19th tariff deadline. Instead of rushing shipments across the border to beat the buzzer, Janine Harker, who heads up the Canadian Society of Customs Brokers, says business owners have settled into a posture of watchful waiting. Businesses are anxiously waiting to see whether the president will live up to his perceived proclivity for bluffing or backing down on his tariff promises, which has given way to the acronym known as TACO, or Trump Always Chickens Out. A settlement has been reached in a workplace harassment lawsuit brought by female flight attendants at WestJet.
1: JFK Law has represented more than 3,400 current and former cabin crew for the class action. It says a BC judge approved a $4.5 million settlement earlier this week. The lawsuit alleged WestJet broke a promise listed in flight attendant contracts to provide a harassment-free workplace. WestJet has said it is committed to maintaining a safe and harassment-free environment. The law firm says the settlement applies to female flight attendants who worked for WestJet between April 2014 and February 2021. It says those who submit valid claims could receive roughly $470. Aaron Sousa, The Canadian Press.
0: Preston Manning is stepping into the fray ahead of Alberta's fall referendum. He's headlining virtual public forums tackling Western Canada's long-standing grievances with Ottawa, set for September 19th and 20th. The sessions will be co-chaired by the former Reform Party leader, along with former BC Premier Gordon Campbell. Now, Manning says the events will be an educational exercise to engage voters without partisan political bickering. He says his assembly will create recommendations after Alberta's vote and then share them with legislatures across the West. And finally, some good news out west. The main highway through Summerlin, BC has temporarily reopened. The move gives travelers a limited glimpse into some of the destruction that was left behind in the wake of the fast-moving wildfire that chased thousands from the city and surrounding communities last weekend. The BC Wildfire Service says the Bald Range blaze remains out of control and has now grown to more than 190 square kilometers. This is the Canadian Press. In sports, it was a solid performance from Toronto hurler Max Scherzer. However, the Blue Jays bats fell silent against the Red Sox as part of a 7-0 win for Boston. Still, the Blue Jays managed to take 3 of 4 from their series with the Red Sox and will next welcome the New York Yankees for a weekend series beginning Friday night. Elsewhere, Seattle's pitchers combined on a 4-hitter as the Mariners ended a 6-game skid with a 1-0 victory over said New York Yankees. Week 11 in the CFL season saw the BC Lions down the Calgary Stampeders 30-26 for their third straight victory. Stamps QB Vernon Adams Jr. was injured early in the fourth quarter, slamming his head into the turf on a 6-yard carry. And the Chicago Bears have found at least one viable site for a new stadium in northwest Indiana. They're also examining a second location. Back in June, a stadium development project in Hammond, Indiana, was announced, with Chairman George McCaskey saying the team will keep Chicago in.
2: It's time to do it to it and start voting once again for another Real People playoff on NBC. Your new champion is Jer Carrier, Honeybees.

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2: The 4th Annual Sturgeon Landing Truth and Reconciliation Gathering takes place August 26th to 27th. 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
1: From the National Newsroom of the Canadian Press, I'm Rob Westgate. South Africa's envoy to Ottawa says Canada's decision to remove most of its peacekeepers from the continent doesn't align with the Carney government's pledge to get middle powers working together. High Commissioner Riaz Sheikh tells the Canadian Press that Ottawa's cuts to diplomatic missions and peacekeeping seems to disproportionately affect African countries.
2: I can't believe that the budget issues should be the single issue that drives Canada's approach in this matter. We know that peacekeeping missions can be incredibly costly, but we also know that peacekeeping missions are incredibly important.
1: The federal government is pursuing a 15% budget cut to most government agencies. It's also committed to a strategy that calls for more engagement with African countries, with young populations set to produce an economic boom. 3-2-1. Anxious Canadians may already be holding their breath, awaiting with some trepidation August 19th and Donald Trump's latest tariff attack. A new round of 50% tariffs is expected to be slapped on nearly $20 billion worth of Canadian goods, even those that comply with the Canada-US-Mexico trade agreement. Last summer, retailers and exporters around the globe rushed to beat the American president's tariff deadlines, but experts say Canadian shippers now appear more desensitized to the trade tumult and are preparing for the worst by assessing the potential financial toll. The Bald Range wildfire in BC is continuing to burn out of control, charring the Okanagan Valley's hillsides. But the worst of the damage, visible from the recently reopened highway, was a local roadside inn that was destroyed when the fire jumped the road. The BC Wildfire Service says Bald Range is just one of four blazes classified as a wildfire of note, the other three being the Pear Lake Fire near Clinton, the Ainslie Creek and Brunswick Creek fires just outside of Boston Bar. Overseas now, where firefighters in France and central England are battling multiple fires amid record-breaking heat. France is experiencing its driest year ever, with a new fire forcing over 500 people to evacuate in the Landes region. In England, wildfires in the West Midlands have destroyed several homes. And still across the pond, the results are in for a widely mocked British election.
3: The result of Thursday's vote means the Reform Party leader Nigel Farage regains the Clapton seat in Parliament he quit a month ago. He decided in July, while being investigated over a $6.7 million gift from a crypto billionaire overseas, that he would run for the open seat to prove he had voters' support. The trash can wearing comic candidate Count Binface is a serial candidate who's challenged Prime Ministers past and present. He became the default challenger after the major parties like the Conservatives boycotted the election as a stunt. I'm Charles de Ledesma.
1: This is the Canadian Press. In sports, Ben Shelton is getting used to winning north of the border. The 23-year-old American topped fellow countryman Brandon Nakashima in straight sets to claim his...
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2: The Canadian Grandmasters send-off fiddle show and dry dance is set for Monday, August the 24th at 7 p.m. at the Canwood Elks Community Center. This features Saskatchewan fiddlers and other participants attending the Canadian Grandmasters Fiddling Competition in Alberta, August 28th and 29th. Featured performers include Emily Dubois from Regina, Lucas Welsh from Meadow Lake, Joseph Desjarlais of Saskatoon, Trent Bruner as the house accompaniment and master of ceremonies, and Jephthah Ross as the guest junior fiddler from LaRange. 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Preschoolers get in for free. Tickets are available at the door. Again, that's Monday, August the 24th, for the Canadian Grandmasters send-off fiddle show and dry dance at the Canwood Elks Community Center.
3: 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And your car comes back like the damage never happened. 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
1: For the first time ever, Carnival Bingo's Ride Away Rich Bingo, Friday, August 21st. Someone's going to ride away on a sweet ruby red ATV. $1,500 a page, four $1,000 bonanzas, over 20 grand in prizes have to go, including an ATV. And Carnival Bingo's Big Balls game goes all night long, starting at 5 p.m. Sponsor and charity, Indian 18 Friendship Center, CG25-090. The Ride Away Rich Bingo, August 21st at Carnival Bingo. Let's play bingo!

'cause he seen the sign. He was a bright one. He said something wasn't safe. Where's your license fee? You can't sell that without the GST. He looked at something and then he swore, you'll never

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1: From the National Newsroom of the Canadian Press, I'm Rob Westgate. South Africa's envoy to Ottawa says Canada's decision to remove most of its peacekeepers from the continent doesn't align with the Carney government's pledge to get middle powers working together. High Commissioner Riaz Sheikh tells the Canadian Press that Ottawa's cuts to diplomatic missions and peacekeeping seems to disproportionately affect African countries.
2: I can't believe that the budget issues or should be the single issue that drives Canada's approach in this matter. We know that peacekeeping missions can be incredibly costly, but we also know that peacekeeping missions are incredibly important.
1: The federal government is pursuing a 15% budget cut to most government agencies. It's also committed to a strategy that calls for more engagement with African countries, with young populations set to produce an economic boom. Anxious Canadians may already be holding their breath, awaiting with some trepidation August 19th and Donald Trump's latest tariff attack. A new round of 50% tariffs is expected to be slapped on nearly $20 billion worth of Canadian goods, even those that comply with the Canada-US-Mexico trade agreement. Last summer, retailers and exporters around the globe rushed to beat the American president's tariff deadlines, but experts say Canadian shippers now appear more desensitized to the trade tumult and are preparing for the worst by assessing the potential financial toll. The Bald Range wildfire in BC is continuing to burn out of control, charring the Okanagan Valley's hillsides. But the worst of the damage, visible from the recently reopened highway, was a local roadside inn that was destroyed when the fire jumped the road. The BC Wildfire Service says Bald Range is just one of four blazes classified as a wildfire of note, the other three being the Pear Lake Fire near Clinton, the Ainslie Creek and Brunswick Creek fires just outside of Boston Bar. Overseas now, where firefighters in France and central England are battling multiple fires amid record-breaking heat. France is experiencing its driest year ever, with a new fire forcing over 500 people to evacuate in the Landes region. In England, wildfires in the West Midlands have destroyed several homes. And still across the pond, the results are in for a widely mocked British election.
3: The result of Thursday's vote means the Reform Party leader Nigel Farage regains the Clapton seat in Parliament he quit a month ago. He decided in July, while being investigated over a $6.7 million gift from a crypto billionaire overseas, that he would run for the open seat to prove he had voters' support. The trash can wearing comic candidate Count Binface is a serial candidate whose challenge Prime Ministers past and present. He became the default challenger after the major parties like the Conservatives boycotted the election as a stunt. I'm Charles de Ledesma.
1: This is the Canadian Press. In sports, Ben Shelton is getting used to winning north of the border. The 23-year-old American topped fellow countryman Brandon Nakashima in straight.
4: Sas tell that Danane Atinwani Adoret Isi, Dene Janate, Tens Twitzen, Wollaston Lake Chu, Hatchet Lake First Nation, Astaneko Selide, and Nanu Seho Asen. Sas tell Internet Chu, Home Phone Services, Edritzen Infinite Network, October, Esotach Adal, Ultachantu, Koselide Services, Alan Nahelis Huta, Edridanante Atinwani Asi, Appointment Hutsiha, A Ananu Aha. 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Zidantuho I existing network thanks Twe to Hatchet Lake First Nation against others in October Sotach Adal Hultare Iadwent Dane Kose 1-800 SAS Teljaniotki Dun Sinike.

0: Porsche 1800 SAS Teljaniotti Dun Sinige appointment hu tiha Kui 1-800-727-5835. 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Sapitaniot hito, sa texito, no nane services suha, tantabellionist he was him. Berhat ho, ye hat ho, the mental health netedioha, the programs on lisan, sa conha, the asuas see, sons the gods at desi. Na nilisi, then held the code dilu, zinigetla, 24 hours, ho ansa, the sketch ayat here. 170 languages are on listen. Wasineoski, Texo Seto 211, Janus Into 211 Saskatchewan.ca 211 Saskatchewan, a Jounce, Utsediha, Honindiazi.
1: You got me no soga, Xiga, the Saskatchewan Indian Gaming Authority, you wear Saki, Chigwane, I knew a skill that I Kiksi pa Saki, Chigaya, Pahuisagan Sagmanogo, Canapagis Chigaya pancake. 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

started writing this song about Chris Gantry, ended up writing about Dennis Hopper and Johnny Cash and Norman Norbert, Funky Donnie Frith, Billy Swan, Bobby Newirth, Jerry Jeff Walker, and Paul Siebel. Ramblin' Jack Elliott had a lot to do with it. See you.

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2: It's 6:30, 12 degrees in LaRange and Prince Albert, 14 in Saskatoon and 16 in Regina. I'm David Smith with MBC News. Prince Albert police have not released many details on a death investigation currently underway. Thursday afternoon, officers were called to the 300 block of 40th Street East. Investigators have not provided any details on a victim or cause of death. The major crimes unit was brought in to investigate. A number of other agencies are also involved, including the fire department, the Prince Albert Grand Council Search and Rescue, and the coroner's office. A new national movement has been launched to address mental health challenges facing Indigenous boys and young men. The End the Silence campaign marks the first recognition day dedicated to Indigenous male mental health across Canada. Statistics Canada data shows nearly one in five Indigenous males aged 18 to 24 has seriously considered suicide. Organizers say the movement aims to break long-standing silences and connect youth with culturally grounded support resources. Some winemakers in BC say smoke from this summer's wildfires has affected their operations. Keenan Thrussell is a winemaker at Sage Hills Winery and says the smoke is causing shifts in the production process. He adds that the fires will also affect tourism revenues.
3: The entire Okanagan really relies on tourism, and August and September are typically our busiest months in the tasting room, which those months are what get us through the winter. We don't see a pickup in it again until May.
2: Even before the most current wildfires, Thrussell says tourism has been down because of previous fires. An official from South Africa says Canada's decision to remove most of its peacekeepers from that continent doesn't align with a government pledge to get middle powers working together.
4: High Commissioner Riaz Sheikh says Ottawa's cuts to diplomatic missions and peacekeeping seem to disproportionately affect African countries. Last month, the Canadian Armed Forces announced plans to recall all peacekeepers from Congo and South Sudan and most peacekeepers from Egypt. Ottawa has also ordered what it calls a temporary closure of its embassy in South Sudan without explaining why. Sheikh says Canada's voice matters, and its recent decisions could make it easier for other countries to abandon efforts to prevent conflict from returning to these regions. Rob Westgate, The Canadian Press.
2: That's the latest from the MBC Newsroom. 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In sports, in the CFL last night, the BC Lions picked up a 30-26 victory in Calgary. Lions quarterback Nathan Rourke ran in a touchdown and threw two more for the win. BC has won three in a row and are now 4-5 on the season. The Stampeders have dropped to last in the West Division. Tonight, the Ottawa Redblacks visit Winnipeg. On Saturday, Edmonton is hosting Toronto, and the Saskatchewan Roughriders are in Hamilton.

0: Baseball tonight, the Blue Jays will be hosting the New York Yankees. That'll be the first game in a three-game weekend set. Toronto is coming off a 7-0 loss to the Boston Red Sox, and the Yankees are coming off a loss to the Seattle Mariners. Taking a look now at your Environment Canada weather forecast. Beginning with the north central region, including LaRonge, northeast region, including Pelican Narrows, including Pelican Narrows, Sandy Bay, Cumberland House, and Creighton, and for the northwest region, Beauval, Buffalo Narrows, Isle of Crosse, and La Loche. A few showers this morning, then periods of rain developing with a high of 21. Tonight, a low of 10. Friday, mainly cloudy. Saturday, cloudy. Periods of rain, high of 21. Athabasca region, including Stony Rapids, Black Lake, Uranium City, and Fond du Lac. Smoke today with a high of 21. Tonight, partly cloudy, a low of plus 5. Friday, a mix of sun and cloud and a high of 21. Prince Albert, Saskatoon, and Regina, periods of rain developing, high 20. Tonight, a few clouds, a low of 10. Saturday, periods of rain and a high of 19. And checking our temperatures from around the province. Stony Rapids and Black Lake are 4 this morning. Uranium City and Fond du Lac, 8. Wollaston and Collins Bay, 5. Buffalo Narrows, Meadow Lake and the Battlefords, 13. Creighton, Flin Flon and the Paw, 11. Saskatoon, 14 degrees. Regina is 16 this hour. Yorkton, 11. Prince Albert, 13. And for LaRonge, Stanley Mission, and Grandmother's Bay, mostly cloudy and 12 degrees.
1: 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You got a bit to go on only Sugisigagi Tipu of the Bagan, Stugisigagi Piek the Bagan, you got Tipu of the Bagan of Tagusigi, you got Nyogisigagi Piek the Bagan. 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
1: Itlah kwen bazi ut elisin. 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Si trust. Yes, yes, tiha. 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Becha new. E so te e honi denosa e ye bodisi identity o bega kos yaros irasum MLTC Child and Family Services Petanio T 306-236-8287 Not in nations noruht hisa betutni a sakwe edri bazi holistic kingship true knowledge edriat hinuanit asin e Johnson Metal Lake Tribal Council Child and Family Services.
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0: Treaty 6 150, the Office of the Treaty Commissioner and the Pemiska Tourism Association invite you to the 150th commemoration of the signing of Treaty 6. 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
1: It's 7 o'clock, 12 degrees in La Ronge and Prince Albert, 14 in Saskatoon and 16 in Regina. I'm David Smith with NBC News. NextGen Energy has broken ground on a $2.2 billion uranium mine project in northern Saskatchewan. Construction is expected to take about 4 years. The mine is located in the southern Athabasca Basin, about 130 kilometers north of La Loche. The company says the facility will eventually produce about 30 million pounds of uranium per year. NextGen signed benefit agreements with Clearwater River, Birch Narrows, and Buffalo River Dene Nations, as well as the Métis Nation, Saskatchewan. Kids Help Phone and Indigenous partners have launched the first annual End the Silence movement. The campaign focuses on supporting Indigenous boys and young men who are underrepresented in mental health support. According to Kids Help Phone, only 16% of Indigenous people reaching out to their crisis services identify as male. Some prominent Indigenous people are joining the campaign to share their stories. Wildfires in BC are making it a difficult year for farmers and growers. Ella Braden is the owner of Braden Hill Orchard and Farm at Summerland. She says a variety of produce for markets in the area have been negatively affected or destroyed altogether.
2: There will be crops that I won't be able to get into storage. So yes, I don't know how much, but it could be up to half my income because I'm not getting the winter crops that are another quarter of my income or so tended and watered. And I bet my carrot and beet crops are feeding the pocket gophers really well right now.
1: Braden says she's had to lay off indefinitely some part-time employees because of the wildfire. Conservative and Bloc Québécois members of the House of Commons are demanding more information into a Canadian NATO intern's espionage case.
3: Conservative public safety critic Frank Caputo says MPs need to discuss the serious questions the case raises about Canada's national security screening processes. In a media statement, Caputo says Canadians deserve to know what happened, and Parliament has a responsibility to demand those answers. The suspect, described as a Canadian national of Chinese origin, faces charges related to espionage and participation in a criminal organization after she was arrested last month. The suspect worked as an intern at NATO's Supreme Headquarters, Allied Powers Europe in Mons, Belgium. Don Mitchell, The Canadian Press.
1: That's the latest from the NBC Newsroom. 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In sports in the CFL, BC downed the Calgary Stampeders 30-26 for their third straight victory last night. Lions quarterback Nathan Rourke ran in a touchdown and threw for two more. The Stampeders lost a fifth game this season by 4 points or less. They are now last in the West Division. Tonight, the Winnipeg Blue Bombers are hosting Ottawa. Tomorrow, Toronto visits Edmonton and Hamilton entertains the Saskatchewan Roughriders. In baseball, the Blue Jays play a weekend home series against the Yankees. Toronto needs wins to make it into the playoffs. The Yankees hold the top wild card spot in the American League. That's the sports. Weather is next.
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9: It's 7:06. Good morning. Friday, August the 14th. Here's your NBC weather forecast for today. For LaRange and the North Central region, the Northeast, Pelican Narrows, Sandy Bay, Cumberland House and Creighton, and the Northwest, Beauval, Buffalo Narrows, Isle of Crosse, and the Losh. Looking at showers, risk of a thunderstorm through the day today, and a high of around 18. Showers overnight down to 13, and cloudy tomorrow with a chance of showers and a high of 20. Stony Rapids, Black Lake, Uranium City, and Fond du Lac are under an air quality alert today due to fire smoke. Widespread smoke in the forecast today, a high of 23. Partly cloudy overnight with local smoke, a low of 6, and a mix of sun and cloud tomorrow, a high of 23. North Battleford, Meadow Lake, Prince Albert, Saskatoon, and Regina, all expecting periods of rain today, anywhere from 5 to 10 millimeters worth, a high of 18. Cloudy with some showers still overnight, down to 12, and a mix of sun and cloud tomorrow, a high of 21. And Yorkton is expecting a very wet day today, periods of rain, amounts of 20 to 30 millimeters, a high of 16. Periods of rain overnight, another 5 to 10 millimeters, a low of 13. And tomorrow, cloudy with a chance of showers in the morning, then clearing in the afternoon, and a high of 20. Currently, some fog in the Stony Rapids and Black Lake area, 4 degrees, 8 in Uranium City and Fond du Lac, Collins Bay and Wollaston Lake at 5, La Loche, Buffalo Narrows at 13, Meadow Lake and Green Lake, some light rain at 12, North Battleford at 13, Flin Flon and Creighton, 11. Some light rain in Saskatoon this morning at 14. Regina, good morning. You're at 16. Yorkton is 11. Waskasoo and Montreal Lake at 12. In LaRange, Stanley Mission and Grandmother's Bay regions this morning, it's cloudy and 12 degrees. And in Prince Albert, light rain, 13 degrees.
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9: 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Good morning. It's kicking off the morning. It's Ken and David taking care of business for you this morning. All across the province and around the world on the web at NBCRadio.com. Another Real People playoff is off and rolling. We'll talk about that a little bit later on and play some music for you from the playoff. We'll also talk about Radio Bingo. What else we talk about? Well, the community calendar. Lots of stuff going on, including a couple of powwows this weekend. It's all a part of the morning wake-up call. And your favorite variety of music. It's the latest hit from Ella Langley, along with Morgan Wallen. I Can't Love You Anymore. Saskatchewan's MBC. Morning.

0: I Can't Love You Anymore. That's from Ellen Langley's Dandelion album. Teaming up with Morgan Wallen. 12 minutes after 7 o'clock. Good morning, Saskatchewan. Welcome to another day and welcome to your Friday morning.
1: Thank God it's Friday!
0: Yeah, with the latest from High Valley. This is called Fools on NBC.

0: There goes High Valley. Brad Rempel is the only remaining member of the original group. He had his brothers along with him, but they, along the time, have gone off and done their own thing. And Brad remains the only remaining original member of High Valley. That's their latest hit, though. It's called Fools, and it's doing well in the charts of Canadian radio across the country. 7:16 on the NBC Morning Wake Up Call as we rise and shine, heading into a dampish day through pretty much all of the province, and a smoky day in the north, the far north. Stony Rapids, Uranium City, Fond du Lac under an air quality alert today, expecting a lot of smoke there. So please be careful if you've got breathing problems. Check in on the littles and the elders as well if the smoke's getting bad. Stay indoors, keep the windows closed if you can, and hopefully that'll clear out over the next day or so with any luck. Meanwhile, the rest of the province looking at a cloudy, wet kind of day for at least today anyway, and then maybe some improvements starting up for tomorrow. 7:17, you're listening to the Morning Wake Up Call on NBC.
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0: And it's time for your daily dose of positivity, your injection of some good stuff into the day. It's your good news stories brought to you by Carleton Trail College. 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Well, a teenager's decision to trust his instincts instead of driving past a car in a ditch turned out to be the difference between life and death. 16-year-old Randy Gerlach was on his way to work driving along a county road in Illinois when he noticed a vehicle sitting in a ditch. At first, he wasn't sure if it was an accident or if the driver just slipped off the shoulder of the road, but something didn't feel right. And rather than ignoring the feeling, he made the decision to do a U-turn and check on the vehicle. When he got there, he realized the situation was far more serious. He found an unconscious woman behind the wheel. Called 911, emergency responders arrived and rushed the woman to hospital. Doctors later shared just how critical his timing had been. They told Randy that if he had arrived 20 minutes later, the woman would likely not have survived. So his quick thinking and willingness to act on a feeling, just a reminder that listening to your instincts and taking a moment to help a stranger can make all the difference in the world. Randy Gerlach, well done, young boy. And there you go. That is your good news story of the day, brought to you by Carleton Trail College.
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0: Not Afraid. That is Adrian Sutherland. Great song. I like that one. It's got a great feel to it. I'm Not Afraid. 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Good morning, friends. 7:25.
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0: And we move into a busy weekend of activity, including a couple of powwows on this weekend. Piapod's traditional powwow celebration gets underway. Grand entry tonight at 7 o'clock, tomorrow at 1 and 7, and Sunday at 1. Chief Kakawistaha powwow celebrations at the Bernard Bob Memorial Powwow Grounds. Check out their Facebook page for details on that. Final day for the Molinosa Cultural Days activities going on at Molinosa at Frank's Point. White Buffalo Youth Lodge in Saskatoon, the back-to-school backpack giveaway and carnival takes place starting today at 9 a.m. at the White Buffalo Youth Lodge, beginning at 9 a.m., 602 20th Street West. Bouncy castles, face painting, and a whole lot more, and backpacks to help get the kids ready for school. The Flying Dust Prevention Clothing Giveaway continues today at the Flying Dust Gymnasium. That's on from 10 a.m. until 3 p.m. today. And Beardy's and Okemassa's Community Presentations and Elders Meeting today on things like the Saskatchewan Marshals Service, the St. Michael's Project, and more takes place at the Veterans Hall at BOC and starting at 10 a.m. this morning. And that is a look at what's going on for you on the NBC Community Calendar. Taking us up to news with David Smith. It's the latest from Donnie Perotto, asking you the question, if it was the last thing you do, NBC.
2: He hung up the phone without saying goodbye, kept his eyes on the road and his fist clenched tight. It was all over something, it didn't matter at all. He just had to tell her that she was wrong.

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1: It's 7:30, 14 degrees in LaRonge and Saskatoon, 13 in Prince Albert, and 16 in Regina. I'm David Smith with MBC News.
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1: Prince Albert police have not released many details on a death investigation currently underway. Thursday afternoon, officers were called to the 300 block of 40th Street East. Investigators have not provided any details on a victim or cause of death. The major crimes unit was brought in to investigate. A number of other agencies are also involved, including the fire department, the Prince Albert Grand Council Search and Rescue, and the coroner's office. A new national movement has been launched to address mental health challenges facing Indigenous boys and young men. The End the Silence campaign marks the first recognition day dedicated to Indigenous male mental health across Canada. Statistics Canada data shows nearly one in five Indigenous males aged 18 to 24 has seriously considered suicide. Organizers say the movement aims to break long-standing silences and connect youth with culturally grounded support resources. Some winemakers in BC say smoke from this summer's wildfires has affected their operations. Keenan Thrussell is a winemaker at Sage Hills Winery and says the smoke is causing shifts in the production process. And he adds that the fires will likely also affect tourism revenues.
4: The entire Okanagan really relies on tourism, and August and September are typically our busiest months in the tasting room, which those months are what get us through the winter. We don't see a pickup in it again until May.
1: Even before the most current wildfires, Thrussell says tourism had been down because of previous fires. And officials in BC say there is a good chance that many wild animals were lost during the Bald Range wildfire near Summerland. But motorists traveling toward the community from the north say they've been seeing a small group of about 30 mountain goats. The BC government says it appears they escaped the flames. A UBC biology professor points out that mountain goats are adapted to wildfire, noting that effects are variable depending on the scale and intensity of the fire. That's the latest from the MBC Newsroom. 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Sports is next.
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6: 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They know their stuff.
1: In the CFL last night, the BC Lions picked up a 30-26 victory in Calgary. Lions quarterback Nathan Rourke ran in a touchdown and threw for two more for the win. BC has won

0: 3 in a row and are now 4-5 on the season. The Stampeders have dropped to last in the West Division. Tonight, the Ottawa Red Blacks visit Winnipeg. On Saturday, Edmonton is hosting Toronto, and the Saskatchewan Roughriders are in Hamilton. The Riders are hoping to maintain their first place standing in the West. Major League Baseball, the Blue Jays are hosting the New York Yankees for a 3-game weekend series. That's the first game for tonight. Toronto is coming off a 7-0 loss to the Boston Red Sox. And last night, the Yankees lost to Seattle. That's the sports. Weather is next.
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6: 7:36, good morning. Here's your NBC weather forecast for LaRonge and the north central, northeast, and northwest parts of the province today. Showers, risk of a thunderstorm this afternoon, highs around 18. Some showers expected overnight down to 13, and cloudy tomorrow with a chance of showers and a high of 20. Stony Rapids, Uranium City, Fond du Lac under an air quality alert. Widespread fire smoke today, highs of 23. Partly cloudy overnight with smoke and lows of 6, and tomorrow a mix of sun and cloud and a high of 23. North Battleford, Meadow Lake, Prince Albert, Saskatoon, Regina regions today expecting periods of rain, 5 to 10 millimeters worth, highs of 18 degrees, showers overnight down to 12, and a mix of sun and cloud tomorrow with a high of 21. And for the Yorkton region, looking at a pretty good soaking, actually, 20 to 30 millimeters of rain expected today, a high of 16. Overnight, another 5 to 10 millimeters of rain with a low of 13. Then tomorrow, cloudy with a chance of showers, then clearing in the afternoon and a high of 20. Stony Rapids, Black Lake at 6, Uranium City, Fond du Lac at 11, Collins Bay and Wollaston Lake at 9, Lalosh and Buffalo Narrows 14, Meadow Lake and Green Lake, some light rain in the region and 13, North Battleford at 13, 15 in Flin Flon and Creighton. Light rain in Saskatoon this morning at 14 degrees, Regina 16, Yorkton 13, Waskasoo and Anglin Lake at 11. In LaRonge this morning, it's cloudy and 14 degrees. And in Prince Albert, cloudy, some light rain, and 13 degrees.
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6: 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Come on, Skoden. It's 7:39 on your morning wake-up call with Ken coming up for you. Got a new song that is appearing on the Real People Playoff. We'll tell you what that is in a moment. We'll also check your entertainment news. The birthday show is coming up, and don't forget, because it is Friday.

We take greetings for today, tomorrow, and Sunday on the text line or on our Facebook page at MBC Radio Saskatchewan. Right now, here's a great song from Old Dominion on your morning wake-up call. Yeah.

0: 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Old Dominion.
1: Saskatchewan's Indigenous Radio Network, MBC. Oh, I like that song. 7:42 in your morning wake up. And hopefully you like this song, because it is the new challenger on the Real People Playoff. Congrats to Jer Carrier and her song Honeybees, the new champ after a win on Tuesday night. Now she's got to defend her crown and do it against this guy, Vobal's Donnie Corrigal. This is his latest song. It's called Divine on the Real People Playoff.

0: 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Donnie Corrigle stepping into the ring to go up against Jer Carrier. You decide who the winner is. 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Well, Luke Combs' big announcement yesterday was that he's going to play 12 stadium shows on the 2027 North American leg of his My Kind of Saturday Night Tour. Shows will begin April the 3rd in Arlington, Texas, and will include a pair of stops in Canada, May the 29th in Edmonton, and June the 5th in Vancouver. Tickets will go on sale on August the 21st. James Cameron's Terminator 2 Judgment Day is returning to theaters for its 35th anniversary, set for August the 28th. The blockbuster will be shown in 4K, Real-D, 3D, and premium formats, with additional releases throughout early September. The re-release coincides with the film's iconic Judgment Day date of August the 29th. Cameron said the restored 3D version is the best way to experience the movie. And Ghostbuster fans finally got a major update in the franchise's next animated adventure. Netflix and Sony officially announced their upcoming animated series will be called Ghostbusters Night Shift, the show set to premiere in 2027. And that's a look at your entertainment news for this morning.
1: Onion Lake Cremation invites everyone to the 2026 Treaty No. 6 150th Gathering, taking place September 6th through 11th at Fort Pitt, Saskatchewan. This historic gathering marks 150 years since the ancestors entered into Treaty No. 6. The week will honor their legacy through treaty education, cultural teachings, activities, presentations by elders and knowledge keepers, youth and family programming, shared meals, and special commemorative events celebrating this significant milestone. 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Onion Lake Cree Nation gratefully acknowledges the support of RBC, NBC Radio, RCMP F Division, Houndmaker Cree Nation, Ochis First Nation, the Saskatchewan Indigenous Cultural Center, the Confederacy of Treaty Six Nations, and SIGA. For more information and event updates, visit onionlake.ca. Join Onion Lake Cree Nation this September at Fort Pitt for the 2026 Treaty No. 6 150th Gathering.
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1: For the first time ever, Carnival Bingo's Ride Away Rich Bingo, Friday, August 21st. 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
5: Flashback. Here we go. It's your last call before the birthday show. So if you've got a birthday you want to hear on the show, it's up in about 4 minutes' time. Text 306-425-4101 or hit the Facebook page with our birthday post. On this day, August the 14th, 1989, Sweet 16 was number one in the country charts. It's the 15th studio album for Reba McEntire. Four singles from that album entered the country charts, including the number one hit, her cover of the Everly Brothers' Kathy's Clown. And on this day in 2007, after finding success as a songwriter in Nashville, for example, he wrote Billy Currington's Good Directions and Travis Tritt's My Honky Tonk History. A young Luke Bryan released his debut album, I'll Stay Me. And the album produced three singles with hits like Country Man, We Rode in Trucks, and All My Friends Say. Luke Bryan on your morning flashback.

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1: And we say good morning to all of our great celebrities in the NBC universe. You are local celebrities when you're listening to us. We want to say thank you and say good morning to you if you're having a birthday. For example, Darren checking in from Waterhen this morning. Morning, brother. He says, me and my wife, Eileen, would like to send birthday greetings to my mother-in-law, Julie Yu, in Jans Bay. Wishing her a great happy birthday. If you see her, make sure you say hi to her. And Vanessa checked in on the Facebook page to say happy heavenly birthday to Lisa. If it is your birthday today, well, you are sharing it with people like Connie Smith. She is the wife of Marty Stewart. She's 85 today. Actor, comedian, and bluegrass musician Steve Martin is 81. Romance novelist Danielle Steele is 79 today. Gary Larson, responsible for the cartoon The Far Side, is 76 today. Irvin Magic Johnson, the basketball legend, 67 today. Susan Olsen, she played the youngest of the Brady Bunch, Cindy. She's now 65. Actress Halle Berry is turning 60 today. And Mila Kunis from Black Swan and, of course, That 70s Show is turning 43. She is also the voice of Meg Griffin on Family Guy. So, for one and all, having a birthday today. Hey!

There you go. Happy birthday. I hope you have a good one. If it's today or this weekend, enjoy. Enjoy the cake and have a slice for me, too. News, sports, weather all on the way. David Smith has it all after Lainey Wilson says, hang tight, honey. Saskatchewan's NBC.

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2: It's 8 o'clock, 14 degrees in La Ronge and Saskatoon, 13 in Prince Albert, and 16 in Regina. I'm David Smith with NBC News.
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2: NextGen Energy has broken ground on a $2.2 billion uranium mine project in northern Saskatchewan. Construction is expected to take 4 years. The mine is located in the southern Athabasca Basin, about 130 kilometers north of La Loche. The company says the facility will eventually produce about 30 million pounds of uranium per year. NextGen signed benefit agreements with Clearwater River, Birch Narrows, and Buffalo River Dene Nations, along with Métis Nation Saskatchewan. Kids Help Phone and Indigenous partners have launched the first annual End the Silence movement. The campaign focuses on supporting Indigenous boys and young men who are underrepresented in mental health support. According to Kids Help Phone, only 16% of Indigenous people reaching out to their crisis services identify as male. Some prominent Indigenous people are joining the campaign to share their stories. Wildfires in BC are making it a difficult year for farmers and growers. Ella Braden is the owner of Braden Hill Orchard and Farm at Summerland. She says a variety of produce for markets in the area have been negatively affected or some destroyed.
12: There will be crops that I won't be able to get into storage. So yes, I don't know how much, but it could be up to half my income because I'm not getting the winter crops that are another quarter of my income or so tended and watered. And I bet my carrot and beet crops are feeding the pocket gophers really well right now.
2: Braden says she had to indefinitely lay off a part-time employee because of the wildfire. An official from South Africa says Canada's decision to remove most of its peacekeepers from that continent does not align with a government pledge to get middle powers working together.
13: High Commissioner Riaz Sheikh says Ottawa's cuts to diplomatic missions and peacekeeping seem to disproportionately affect African countries. Last month, the Canadian Armed Forces announced plans to recall all peacekeepers from Congo and South Sudan and most peacekeepers from Egypt. Ottawa has also ordered what it calls a temporary closure of its embassy in South Sudan without explaining why. Sheikh says Canada's voice matters and its recent decisions could make it easier for other countries to abandon efforts to prevent conflict from returning to these regions. Rob Westgate, The Canadian Press.
2: That's the latest from the NBC Newsroom. 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
4: In the CFL last night, the BC Lions won their third in a row with a 30-26 victory over the host Calgary Stampeders. The Lions were minus one in rushing after the first quarter, but finished with 152 on the ground. That included Xander Horvath's rushing touchdown for his team-leading eighth. Lions head coach Buck Pierce said defense in the first half gave the offense time to get its running game together.
5: To be able to run the football effectively, you got to do it multiple times. You know, we popped some big ones in the second half and we're able to generate some momentum.
4: Tonight, the Red Blacks will give it another try. Ottawa heads into tonight's road matchup with the Winnipeg Blue Bombers with an 0-8 record this season. Ottawa came close to beating Winnipeg at home last month, but suffered a late collapse before falling in overtime. The Blue Bombers enter play with a record of 4-4. Tomorrow, Toronto visits Edmonton, and Hamilton entertains the Saskatchewan Roughriders. The Riders hope to maintain their first-place standing in the West Division. Major League Baseball, the Blue Jays will be looking to get back on track tonight against the Yankees. It's the opener of a three-game weekend set. Toronto took the first three of the series with Boston before getting blown out 7-0 yesterday afternoon. Toronto sits two games back of a wild card berth. Shane Bieber is scheduled to start for the Jays. The Bronx Bombers will counter with Gerrit Cole. New York is the top wild card team in the American League. That's the sports. Weather is next.
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3: It's 8:10. Good morning. Here's your NBC weather forecast for Friday, August the 14th. For La Ronge and the north central, northeast and northwest parts of the province today, showers, risk of a thunderstorm, a high of 18. Showers overnight down to 13, and tomorrow cloudy with a chance of showers and a high of around 20. Stony Rapids, Black Lake, Uranium City, and Fond du Lac under an air quality alert due to forest fire smoke. Widespread smoke expected today, a high of 23. Overnight, partly cloudy with local smoke and lows of 6, and a mix of sun and cloud tomorrow, a high of 23. North Battleford, Meadow Lake, Prince Albert, Saskatoon, and Regina all expecting periods of rain through the day, about 5 to 10 millimeters, a high of 18. Showers overnight, a low of 12, and a mix of sun and cloud for tomorrow, a high of 21. And Yorkton's going to get a soaking today. Periods of rain, 20 to 30 millimeters worth, a high of 16. Periods of rain overnight, 5 to 10 millimeters, a low of 13. And tomorrow, cloudy with a chance of showers in the morning, clearing in the afternoon, and a high of 20. Stony Rapids, Black Lake at 6 this morning, Uranium City and Fond du Lac 11, Wollaston and Collins Bay at 9, 14 at La Loche and Buffalo Narrows, light rain in 13 in Meadow Lake, 13 in North Battleford, Flin Flon and Creighton 15, Saskatoon light rain and 14, 16 in Regina, Yorkton at 13, Waskasoo and Montreal Lake at 11. In La Ronge, Stanley Mission and Grandmother's Bay regions this morning, it's cloudy, 14 degrees, and in Prince Albert, cloudy with some light rain shower activity and 13 degrees.
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3: 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Okay, I'll stop now. Good morning to you. It's Ken and your NBC Morning Wake Up Call. Time to rise and shine and get at her. Happy Friday, happy payday if it's payday for you. Yeah, time to go shopping a little bit later on, I think. Coming up for you, we check the stars forecast. The horoscopes. We'll also continue to look at what's going on in the community calendar. And we'll also talk about our next big bingo coming up for you in a little bit, too, as we fire up some more tunes. It's your morning wake-up call with Russell Dickerson.

0: 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It's your morning wake-up call with your buddy Kent and David, taking care of business. 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
0: 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Capricorn, pace yourself. Stay on track until you're satisfied with what you accomplish. Putting your time and energy to good use will be profitable and encourage you to remain persistent. Leave nothing to imagination. Having direct conversations and verifying facts will pay off. 5 stars for Capricorn. Aquarius, you'll be drawn to overdoing it and people who are out to impress you. Proceed with caution. Too much of anything is a red flag. You may need a change, but don't sacrifice what you've worked so hard for to achieve something that someone says isn't worthwhile. 3 stars for Aquarius. Pisces, an unexpected change will catch you off guard. Be prepared to adjust quickly to whatever you encounter and to put your emotions aside if you become frustrated. Spend more time at home and less time facing off with those who oppose you or your suggestions. 3 stars for Pisces. Aries, if you take a unique approach to self-care and healthy living, the outcome will make for a better and happier you. Choose to get involved in activities that make you think and challenge you in a positive way. 3 stars for Aries. Taurus, ask yourself the tough questions that encourage you to face any emotional or medical situations that are causing concern. Making the right decision isn't always easy, and engaging in talks with experts can help you do what's right and best for yourself. 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

There go Tim and the Glory Boys, their cover of Billy Ocean and their reimagination of it. Get out of my dreams and into my truck. Of course, Billy Ocean had to get out of my dreams and into my car. 8:24, the NBC Morning Wake-Up Call. Good morning to you. Looking at a wet day today through pretty much most of the province. Far north is going to be smoky. I think I'd rather have the rain than the smoke, and hopefully y'all can get through it. You're calling for widespread smoke. Actually, an air quality alert is in effect for the far north, Stony, Black Lake.

Uranium City, Fond du Lac areas. So be aware of that. And as always, as we mentioned, make sure you take care of the littles and the elders in case they're more susceptible to that kind of stuff. Okay. And hopefully the air will clear in the next day or so. But otherwise, the rest of the province expecting periods of rain shower activity throughout the day today. Hey, one thing, it doesn't matter rain or shine. We always go, unless the power goes out. NBC Radio Bingo, of course, every Wednesday night at 5:30. It's our Far North Bingo. Sunday nights at 7, it's our full network bingo. And every once in a while, we have a little fun and really crank things up with a $30,000 Mega Cash Bingo. And that one is coming up next Thursday, August the 20th, 5:30 p.m. That's a full network bingo. And we've got two $10,000 blackouts up for grabs, along with all the rest of the games, totaling up to $30,000 in cash to be won. 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It's our great big Mega Cash Bingo next Thursday, 5:30. You know what else is mega? David Smith. He's got your news and sports every half hour in the morning wake-up call, and he's next after Megan Maroney and Kenny Chesney.

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1: It's 8:30, 17 degrees in La Ronge, 14 in Prince Albert and Saskatoon, 16 in Regina. I'm David Smith with NBC News.
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1: Prince Albert police have not released many details on a death investigation currently underway. Thursday afternoon, officers were called to the 300 block of 40th Street East. Investigators have not provided any details on a victim or cause of death. The major crimes unit has been brought in to investigate. A number of other agencies were also involved, including the fire department, the Prince Albert Grand Council Search and Rescue, and the coroner's office. A new national movement has been launched to address mental health challenges facing Indigenous boys and young men. The End the Silence campaign marks the first recognition day dedicated to Indigenous male mental health across Canada. Statistics Canada data shows nearly 1 in 5 Indigenous males age 18 to 24 has seriously considered suicide. Organizers say the movement aims to break long-standing silences and connect youth with culturally grounded support resources. Conservative and Bloc Québécois members of Parliament are demanding more information into a Canadian NATO intern's espionage case.
6: Conservative public safety critic Frank Caputo says MPs need to discuss the serious questions the case raises about Canada's national security screening processes. In a media statement, Caputo says Canadians deserve to know what happened, and Parliament has a responsibility to demand those answers. The suspect, described as a Canadian national of Chinese origin, faces charges related to espionage and participation in a criminal organization after she was arrested last month. The suspect worked as an intern at NATO's Supreme Headquarters Allied Powers Europe in Mons, Belgium. Don Mitchell, The Canadian Press.
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1: In the CFL last night, the BC Lions picked up a 30-26 victory in Calgary. Lions quarterback Nathan Rourke ran in a touchdown and threw two more for the win. BC has won 3 in a row and are now 4-5 on the season. The Stampeders have dropped to last place in the West Division. Tonight, the Ottawa Red Blacks visit Winnipeg. On Saturday, Edmonton is hosting Toronto, and the Saskatchewan Roughriders are in Hamilton. Major League Baseball, the Blue Jays are hosting the New York Yankees. That's the first of a 3-game weekend set. Toronto was coming off a 7-0 loss yesterday to the Boston Red Sox. That's the sports. Weather is next.
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11: 8:36, morning, Friday, August the 14th. Here's your MBC weather for today. LaRange in the north central, northeast, and northwest parts of the province. Showers today, risk of a thunderstorm and a high of 18. Showers overnight down to 13, and tomorrow cloudy, a chance of showers and a high of 20. Stony Rapids, Uranium City, and Fond du Lac under an air quality alert. Widespread smoke in the forecast today, a high of 23. Overnight, partly cloudy with local smoke and a low of 6. And a mix of sun and cloud tomorrow, a high of 23. North Battleford, Meadow Lake, Prince Albert, Saskatoon, and Regina regions. Today, periods of rain, amounts of 5 to 10 millimeters, a high of 18. Showers overnight down to 12, and a mix of sun and cloud tomorrow with a high of 21. Yorkton will see periods of rain today, amounts of 20 to 30 millimeters, a high of 16. Periods of rain overnight, 5 to 10 millimeters, a low of 13. And cloudy tomorrow with a chance of showers in the morning, clearing in the afternoon, and a high of 20. Currently, 8 degrees in Stony Rapids, 12 in Uranium City, 13 in Collins Bay and Wollaston Lake, 14 La Loche and Buffalo Narrows, Meadow Lake and Green Lake, light rain in 13, North Battleford also light rain in 13, 17 in Flin Flon and Creighton, 14 in Saskatoon with light rain, 16 in Regina, 14 in Yorkton, Waskasu is at 12. In LaRange, Stanley Mission and Grandmother's Bay regions this morning, cloudy and 17 degrees. And in Prince Albert, light rain and 13 degrees.
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0: Her name is Haley Wolf. She was born in Creston, BC, and was actually part of a group called Once a Tree with Hayden Wolf. That is a great song of hers. I like it. It's a pretty cool song. On the morning wake-up call on NBC called Next Life. 844, and your morning continues on with more of your favorites and things you need to know.
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0: And on the calendar for today, there's a barbecue going on in Meadow Lake at the Home Hardware. It's a charity barbecue with proceeds going to Meadow Lake Minor Football. Barbecue starts at 11 and runs till 2. Good morning and hello to all the folks attending the LaRange 46th Annual AA Roundup, starting tonight at 8 o'clock with the open meeting at the AA Club Room. Tomorrow, activities at the Kikinak Friendship Center on Bourbon Street beginning at 11 a.m. with the registration. The Northern Lights Bluegrass Music Festival kicks off tonight and runs through to Sunday. Great music from artists like Joseph DeJarlais, Mary Liv, and Jake Vaudlin and the Sturgeon River Boys. 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And Powwow Trail. Piapaw Traditional Powwow Celebration kicks off today. Grand entry tonight at 7 o'clock and the Chief Kakawistaha Powwow Celebration at the Bernard Bob Memorial Powwow Grounds gets underway today and runs until Sunday as well. And that is a look at what's on the NBC Community Calendar.
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0: A man has been arrested and charged with assaulting a police officer in Saskatoon. The SPS says an officer involved in traffic control on Monday tried to stop a vehicle from driving down an alley. The vehicle didn't stop and hit the officer with a side mirror before fleeing the scene. A 30-year-old suspect was later arrested after he was spotted on the street. Police did not provide details about the police officer's injuries. An employer is facing a sizable fine after being convicted of charging a foreign worker so they could keep their job. The restaurant in Moose Jaw pleaded guilty in provincial court to offenses committed between August 2023 and February 2024. The court imposed a $5,000 fine as well as a $2,000 victim surcharge. The company has also been ordered to pay the worker $12,000 in restitution. The investigation came after allegations that the worker had to pay $12,000 to keep working at the restaurant. Officials in BC say there's a good chance many wild animals were lost during the Bald Range wildfire near Summerland. But motorists traveling toward the community from the north say that they've seen a small herd of mountain goats. The BC government says it appears they escaped the flames. A UBC biology professor points out that mountain goats are adapted to wildfire, noting that effects are variable depending on the scale and the intensity of the fire. And a settlement has been reached in a workplace harassment lawsuit brought by female flight attendants at WestJet.
3: JFK Law has represented more than 3,400 current and former cabin crew for the class action. It says a BC judge approved a $4.5 million settlement earlier this week. The lawsuit alleged WestJet broke a promise listed in flight attendant contracts to provide a harassment-free workplace. WestJet has said it is committed to maintaining a safe and harassment-free environment. The law firm says the settlement applies to female flight attendants who worked for WestJet between April 2014 and February 2021. It says those who submit valid claims could receive roughly $470. Aaron Sousa, The Canadian Press.
0: That's the latest from the NBC Newsroom. 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
1: It's 9 o'clock, 17 degrees in LaRange, 14 in Prince Albert and South.

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3: 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Good morning. Friday, August the 14th. Here's your MBC weather forecast for LaRonge and the North Central region, the Northeast, Pelican Narrows, Sandy Bay, Cumberland House, and Creighton, and the Northwest, Beauval, Buffalo Narrows, Isle of Crosse, and La Loche. Showers today, risk of a thunderstorm as well thrown in there, a high of 18, showers overnight down to 13, and cloudy tomorrow with a chance of showers and a high of 20. Stony Rapids, Uranium City, and Fond du Lac all under an air quality alert. Widespread smoke today, highs of 23, partly cloudy with local smoke overnight down to 6, and a mix of sun and cloud tomorrow, a high of 23. North Battleford, Meadow Lake, Prince Albert, Saskatoon, and Regina, periods of rain today, 5 to 10 millimeters expected, highs of 18. Showers overnight down to 12, and a mix of sun and cloud tomorrow, a high of 21. And for the Yorkton region, periods of rain today, 20 to 30 millimeters expected, a high of 16. Periods of rain overnight, another 5 to 10 millimeters with a low of 13. Cloudy with a chance of showers tomorrow morning, clearing in the afternoon, and a high of 20. Currently, it's 8 degrees in Stony Rapids and Black Lake, 12 in Uranium City and Fond du Lac, 13 at Collins Bay and Wollaston Lake, La Loche and Buffalo Narrows at 14, light rain and 13 in the Meadow Lake, Green Lake, North Battleford regions, 17 at Flin Flon and Creighton. Some light rain in Saskatoon as well this morning with a temperature of 14 degrees, Regina at 16, Yorkton 14, Waskasu, Montreal Lake at 12. LaRonge, Stanley Mission, Grandmother's Bay regions this morning, cloudy and 17 degrees. And Prince Albert is cloudy. There's some light rain showers in the area still and a temperature of 13 degrees.
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0: She is now in two Songwriters Hall of Fames, one in New York, where she was inducted back in June, making her the youngest female writer ever recognized at the age of 36, and now elected to the Nashville Songwriters Hall of Fame, Taylor Swift, from the Toy Story 5 movie, and I knew it, I knew you. And by the way, we mentioned yesterday on our entertainment news report that that is going to be coming out on video a little bit later on this year. Be watching for that. That should be interesting. I'm kind of actually excited about seeing what it looks like. I might actually rent it for a change. I don't know. I think maybe the last Toy Story I watched was Toy Story 2. So apparently I've missed a few. In before that, number one hit on the Indigenous Music Countdown from Kyle McKierney and Rear View. Find out if you can hang on to that spot tomorrow afternoon with Jeff Wood in the Indigenous Music Countdown at 4 o'clock. Hey, we posted up on our Facebook page and said, hey, if you're a fan, let us know where you're at. My goodness, we got folks listening from literally all over, all over North America. Got Leon and Thunderchild, Contessa and Mr. Wasis, Natasha's out in North Battleford, Dolores is in Vancouver. Hey, Dolores, nice to hear from you. Who we got? Lillian is in Beauval, Connie's at Sandy Bay. Let me see here, where else? I saw a couple of cool ones. Cheryl in the Paw. Hello, hello, hello. It's not far away from my home stomping grounds of Flin Flon. Colton's out in Lougheed, Alberta. Listening on the Radio Player Canada. Hey, Colton, nice to hear from you as well. Thank y'all. You can check in. Let us know where you're at all over the province and around the world on the web, NBCRadio.com, or on that there Radio Player Canada app.
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0: All right, let's get you some good news. It's your daily injection of positivity, your inoculation against the negativity of the world, your good news stories of the day, brought to you by Ben's Auto and House Glass in Prince Albert. 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Well, a teenager's decision to trust his instincts instead of just driving on after seeing a car in a ditch made the difference between a life and death situation. 16-year-old Randy Gerlach was on his way to work driving along County Road in Morrison, Illinois, when he saw a vehicle in the ditch. At first, he wasn't sure if it was an accident or if the driver had just slipped off the shoulder of the road, but something bugged him. Something didn't feel right. So he turned his car around and went back to check on the vehicle and immediately realized the situation is far more serious. Inside, he found an unconscious woman behind the steering wheel. He called 911 and emergency responders got her to the hospital. Doctors later shared just how critical his timing had been. If he had arrived, say, 20 minutes later, the woman likely would not have survived. So Randy Gerlach's quick thinking and willingness to act, just a reminder that listening to your instincts and taking a moment to help a stranger can make all the difference in the world. There you go. Good on you there, Randy. 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
7: 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Abel, how do we say burning in Cree?
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7: Kwakotiu.
8: Kwakotiu.
7: Kwakotiu. I think I got that one pretty good. Burning in Cree. And Kevin, how do we say burning in Dene?
9: Horikan.
7: Horikan?
9: Yeah, Horikan.
7: Horikan. Yeah. All right. 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
0: The United States Premier League Alberta Division champions, the Onion Lake Cree Nation Scouts Junior A Hockey Club, are looking for the next generation of talent. 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
0: 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Happy Friday morning to you, friends. 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And the question is, doing this increases your chances of making a purchase. What is it? Let me know what you think. JR says drinking before going shopping. Well, that's never a good idea. Yeah. But that's not the answer. So keep on trying. Drop by our Facebook page, NBC Radio Saskatchewan, for our challenging question of the day. 9:20, it's time to find out what's making the news for you today. Here to bring it to you in the language of the Cree, it's Mr. Abel Charles. Your Cree News Update for the Stanley Mission Co-op.
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0: 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Go next general gate to go come out. Must know how much you are. We try to ski my to hot go to eat the yoga. What we get to get to shit that to ski in Shishigi. Why task coach and again to give us now. My benefit agreement. Oh, I go so in my Clearwater River Denny Nation, Birch Narrows Denny Nation, Buffalo River Denny Nation. You come into the Métis Nation of Saskatchewan. So you're going to get it. They have signed benefit agreements with NextGen. I know we match. We match. Oh, shit! I'll go. Mona Hishoniawan. I go to give it north of La Lash. So I go. So maga bitte man toti maga tinigin toti mik MBC Radio. Akami the mok.
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3: In his early 30s, Burke Joe Dwin bought a guitar as a gift for his brother, and he decided at the time to teach himself to play. His fans are delighted he did. Before his late-blooming transition to music, Burke had an emerging career in hockey that was undermined by severe, life-threatening alcoholism. After beating the booze with treatment in British Columbia, he turned to songwriting as a means of therapy. Besides music, Burke has worked as a pipe fitter in the oil and gas industry. Born in Pearsland, Saskatchewan, of Métis and Cree descent, his music features a gritty storytelling style that has been described as Indigenous country blues. He has been inspired by musical legends Waylon Jennings and Steve Earle. His songwriting relates to personal narratives about trauma, addiction, historical injustices, and survival. In 2020, his self-titled first album featured a breakout single called Sisters, which brought attention to missing and murdered Indigenous women. 2 years later, he came out with Halfbreed, which dealt with his experiences growing up with a mixed Métis Cree heritage. Fly Away from 2024 featured family members performing. This year he came out with It's All Good with a signature roots sound. Burke Joe Dwin has won acclaim. The SMA has named him Indigenous Artist of the Year, and he has received nominations as a folk as well as country musician. For MBC, I'm Eric Forbes in Regina.
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0: That is Zach John King. A pair of Zachs for you there this morning on the 9 to 5 workday. Zach John King with Get to Drinking and Zach Willier with the Sad Songs. Does a pair of Zachs get you anything in a card game? I don't think so. 9:33 in your 9 to 5 workday and CFL action. We're into week 11 and last night. Ooh, not good news for Calgary. Vernon Adams Jr. going down in the fourth quarter. He got tackled and his head got slammed into the turf on a 6-yard carry. But that maybe changed things around. BC Lions beat Calgary last night 30-26. And that keeps the Lions ahead of the Stamps now in the standings. And it continues. Tonight, Ottawa is at Winnipeg to play the Boo Bombers. The Boo Bombers, they are currently at 500 on the season with 4 wins and 4 losses, while Ottawa is 0-8. They have yet to get a win, so who knows? And they're in Winnipeg tonight, so that's going to be a tough place to play. Tomorrow, doubleheader, Toronto is at Edmonton, and the Riders are in Hamilton to play the Tiger Cats. The Riders are first in the West as far as records go, 6-2. Edmonton Elks are 6-3, so the Riders have got a game up on them. But as far as points for and against, I believe we're better in that regard. Blue Bombers are third. Lions are fourth. Stamps are in last. In the East, Alouettes are first with an 8-1 record. Pretty sure they're going to the big dance. The Argos in second at 4-4. Then the Tiger Cats are 3-6. And like I mentioned, the Red Blacks dead last. CFL action. Another action for you tonight.
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0: 9:38, here's your NBC weather forecast for LaRange in the north central, northeast and northwest parts of the province. Showers today, risk of a thunderstorm this afternoon, a high of 18. Showers overnight down to 13, and cloudy tomorrow with a chance of showers and a high of 20. Stony Rapids, Uranium City, Fond du Lac under an air quality alert, widespread smoke today. Highs of 23 degrees. Overnight, local smoke and a low of 6. Tomorrow, mix of sunny cloud and a high of 23. The forecast for North Battleford, Meadow Lake, Prince Albert, Saskatoon, and Regina, all expecting periods of rain through the day today, 5 to 10 millimeters worth, a high of 18, showers overnight down to 12, and a mix of sun and cloud tomorrow, a high of 21. And the Yorkton region is going to get soaked today, 20 to 30 millimeters of rain through the day, a high of 16, another 5 to 10 expected overnight down to 13, and tomorrow a chance of showers in the morning, then clearing in the afternoon and a high of 20. It's 11 in Stony Rapids, 14 in Uranium City, 15 in Wollaston, 14 at Buffalo Narrows, light rain in 14 in Meadow Lake, light rain in 13 in North Battleford, Flin Flon and Creighton 19, Saskatoon light rain in 14, Regina 17, Yorkton 15, Waskasoo and Anglin Lake at 12. In the Range, it's cloudy and 18 degrees, and in Prince Albert, cloudy and 14 degrees.
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despair. I could see that you were forlorn, but not where the seeds were born. And I watched a thirst conjure up last night, your need amidst the storm. It must have been a bad dream that had you talking in your sleep.

0: Red Moon, Tom Jackson. Oh, what a voice. Very cool. Like that song. That is on your 9 to 5 workday on NBC. And in before that, we heard from Parker McCollum, and that got a handle on you. 9:46, your 9 to 5 workday carries on. Happy Friday morning to you. It's 9:46.
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0: Good morning. It's time for another Dumb Criminal File Report on NBC, brought to you each and every weekday morning at this time by your friends at the LaRon J&W. 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The Chubby Chicken Cruncher, the BLT Chicken Burger, the Spicy Habanero, or the Nashville Hot. 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And speaking of dumb, boy, is this one ever a dumb one. And it comes from China, where a guy there called police after his wife went missing. The day after her disappearance, the man received a call from his wife, who was hysterical. She was heard saying, "Let me go, I want to go back," before hanging up. Now, over the next few days, the wife dropped clues over the phone that sent groups of police searching in nearby towns. Finally, an officer on patrol spotted the wife on the streets near her home. She appeared quite collected and calm. She was taken into custody, where she told officers she first decided to stage the abduction over fears her, quote, husband didn't care for her. Once she discovered the police were involved, she let her phone battery die and just played along. She told police it was pretty fun. Uh-huh. I don't know what China's laws are like, but I'm hoping they throw the book at her for all that crap. That is your weird, strange stories from police files from around the world. The Dumb Criminal File Report, only on NBC. 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

There goes Mike Reed, former football player turned singer back in 1991. He had a number one hit with that song called Walk on Faith on NBC. And your 9 to 5 workday and your flashback for you this hour. And we're checking in with our friends who are checking with us on our Facebook page. We asked you to like and let us know where you are listening. And a big good morning to Raven, who's in Stanley Mission, Brenda in Saskatoon, Leanne in Mooseman, Annette at Red Pheasant, Morris at La Plonge, Vicky's in Grandmother's Bay, Will out in Mosquito First Nation, Will Moore. Good morning, Mr. Will. Leon's in Thunderchild this morning, Tasha's in Battleford's, and Dolores out in Vancouver. Good morning to you. Thank you so much for tuning in and listening to us here on NBC. On the way, a homegrown from Lightning Creek after Melody MacArthur.

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1: The Venice House in Prince Albert, 2nd Avenue West. Venice House Pizza, 306-922-2222. 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
1: It's 10 o'clock, 18 degrees in LaRange, 15 in Prince Albert and Saskatoon, and 17 in Regina. I'm David Smith with NBC News.
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0: broken ground on a $2.2 billion uranium mine project in northern Saskatchewan. Construction is expected to take 4 years. The mine is located in the southern Athabasca Basin, about 130 kilometers north of La Loche. The company says the facility will eventually produce about 30 million pounds of uranium per year. Three people from Pelican Narrows are facing charges after RCMP seized a loaded handgun during a traffic call. On Monday, officers responded to a single vehicle rollover in a ditch along Highway 135. No injuries were reported, but police say officers spotted open alcohol and a loaded handgun inside the vehicle. All three occupants were arrested and face multiple charges. Wildfires in BC are making it a difficult year for farmers and other growers. Ella Braden is the owner of Braden Hill Orchard and Farm at Summerland. She says a variety of produce for markets in the area have been negatively affected or destroyed.
1: There will be crops that I won't be able to get into storage. So yes, I don't know how much, but it could be up to half my income because I'm not getting the winter crops that are another quarter of my income or so tended and watered. And I bet my carrot and beet crops are feeding the pocket gophers really well right now.
0: Braden says she had to indefinitely lay off a part-time employee because of the wildfire. And public access to 30 properties on Vancouver Island could be limited or lost following a modern treaty agreement with First Nations. More than 30 years of talks involving the government and an association representing five First Nations are approaching the final stage. The proposed treaty calls for the federal crown land, which is home to Royal Roads University, to be transferred to the Songhees Nation. The BC government noted, however, that the federal government is involved in the transfer and that could take years. That's the latest from the NBC Newsroom. Remember, our news is available online anytime at NBCRadio.com. Sports is next.
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5: North of 53 Co-op's gourmet meat case has made hundreds of people say, delicious. 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
6: "Aw, honey, thanks for buying me all these Angus steaks and skewers."
7: "Angus, those are for the whole family."
6: "But it says Angus on the package."
7: "Those are Canada AA Angus steaks from the North of 53 Co-op. 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
6: "Well, in that case, I'm changing my name to Sirloin."
5: When it's time to barbecue, shop the gourmet meat case at North of 53 Co-op in Flin Flon. 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
0: In the CFL tonight, the Red Blacks will give it another try. Ottawa heads into tonight's road matchup with the Winnipeg Blue Bombers with an 0-8 record this season. Ottawa came close to beating Winnipeg at home last month, but suffered a late collapse before falling in overtime. The Blue Bombers enter the game with a record of 4-4. Tomorrow, Toronto visits Edmonton, and Hamilton entertains the Saskatchewan Roughriders. The Riders hope to maintain their first-place standing in the West Division. The Blue Jays will look to bounce back tonight when they open a three-game home series against the New York Yankees. Toronto won the first three games of a series against Boston before getting thumped

0: 7-0 yesterday. The Jays enter tonight 2 games back of the American League's 3rd and final wild card spot. Shane Bieber is scheduled to start for the Jays. The Bronx Bombers will send Garrett Cole to the mound. New York is currently the top wild card team in the American League. That's the sports. Weather is next.
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3: It's 10:07. Good morning. Here's your NBC weather forecast for today. La Ronge in the north central, northeast and northwest parts of the province. Showers through the day today. Risk of a thunderstorm as well possible. A high of 18. Showers overnight down to 13. And tomorrow cloudy with a chance of showers and a high of 20. Stony Rapids, Uranium City, Fond du Lac under an air quality alert today. Widespread smoke and highs of 23. Partly cloudy overnight with local smoke down to 6 and a mix of sunny cloud tomorrow, a high of 23. North Battleford, Meadow Lake, Prince Albert, Saskatoon, and Regina all looking at periods of rain today, amounts of 5 to 10 millimeters, highs around 18. Overnight cloudy with some showers still possible, a low of 12 and a mix of sunny cloud for tomorrow, a high of 21. And the Yorkton region, periods of rain today, amounts of 20 to 30 millimeters expected, a high of 16. Periods of rain overnight, another 5 to 10 millimeters, a low of 13. And tomorrow, a chance of showers in the morning, clearing in the afternoon, and a high of 20. It's 11 in Stony Rapids and Black Lake, 14 Uranium City and Fond du Lac, Collins Bay and Wollaston Lake at 15, Lalosh and Buffalo Narrows at 14. Light rain in 14 in the Meadow Lake and Green Lake region. Light rain in 13 in the Battlefords. Flin Flon and Creighton, 19. It's 14 in Saskatoon with some light rain. 17 in Regina. Yorkton is 15. Waskasoo and Montreal Lake at 12. In La Ronge, Stanley Mission, Grand Mother's Bay regions this morning, it's cloudy and 18 degrees. And in Prince Albert, cloudy. Some light rain showers still in the area and 14 degrees.
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3: 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Well, this morning we're looking back at this day in music history. August the 14th, 1965, was when Sonny and Cher started a 3-week run at number one with their big hit, I Got You, Babe. On this day in 1971, The Who released their 5th studio album called Who's Next. It included hits like Behind Blue Eyes and Won't Get Fooled Again. In addition to countless best of lists over the decades, the album was inducted into the Grammy Hall of Fame in 2007. 1971, Rod Stewart released Maggie May, which would have climbed to number one on the Hot 100 chart to stay for 5 weeks. And on this day in 1974, a song by Canadian singer Paul Anka and a duet with Odia Coates was awarded a gold record for 1 million copies. It was his first number one record since 1959 in his big hit Diana, but there was a lot of controversy to the song. Feminists especially objecting to it. In the lyrics, it says, having my baby. They say it should have been having our baby. Paul Anka, Odia Coates, on the Classic Rock Coffee Break.

0: yeah. Oh, man. You want classic? I think that kind of fits the bill. August the 14th, 1971, The Who dropping their fifth album, Who's Next. From that, We Won't Get Fooled Again on the Classic Rock Coffee Break for Carlton Honda. And in before that, the controversial song from Canadian singer Paul Anka with Odia Coates and You're Having My Baby. 20 minutes after 10 with Ken. That's your Carlton Honda Classic Rock Coffee Break for this morning. And on our challenging question of the day today, earlier on the Facebook page, we asked this. We said, doing this increases your chances of making a purchase. The answer, touching the item. Apparently, once you touch it, you feel like you have a connection with it. Who knew? Anyway, there you go. That was our question on our challenging question of the day. Hey, happy Friday morning to you, friends. Heading into a weekend, a bit cooler, a bit damper here, but hopefully you can still get out and check out some of the things going on. We're saying a big good morning to Molinosa as they're wrapping up their cultural days. Today is the last day for it. We're also saying hello to Flying Dust First Nation, where the clothing giveaway is underway right now at the Flying Dust Gym. That's on from now until 3 o'clock this afternoon. Coming up for you next, Dance and David McIntyre. Got your Denny News next.
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4: 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Then I'll see Dene Prince Albert, I'll say, Be Ansi, Yahakura Dilisi, Isan Dene, Aindere, Itabun Idere, Tonis I. 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The Asia Surat Dilisi, Tant Isi, the Tanto Kindersi, Major Crimes Unit, Nilia, Tonis Inha, Kon Nasi, the other agencies, Ait Isa, Fire Department, the Prince Albert Grand Council, Search and Rescue. Sa Canada, a new national movement, Addi, a three some mental health challenges, the Bayat Hiha. Dene Yutendene are indigenous boys to Dene Gode, who campaigned Lauliesi end the silence. The Zineke recognition day alia indigenous Dene Yu Bazi Mental Health Canada Gaya Statistics Canada. A data only Horit in San Son La indigenous males in San Escadi Jadal Bergayot in Nonena, Di Bergay Astane. 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Environment Ministry aratu a herd question at 30 animals are not an atita sim urekani. Ku ministry di aratu mountain goat yoro inja y kondarekani. Hoyer honey si salote de honey churros and it all si jano was in ole NBCRadio.com.
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0: was to get, you know, a year clean. 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I mean, I tried to get one day clean so many times, and I always feel miserable. And you have to think about it. 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And then from there, possibilities are endless.
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0: 1037, Sammy and Travis from the Voices of the North this past February, and their take on You Look Like You Love Me and Those Young Kids. Oh my goodness. Sammy is nominated in the Emerging Artist category for this year's Saskatchewan Indigenous Music Association Award, and Travis is nominated for Instrumentalist. So the husband and wife duo could each pick up a couple of pieces of hardware to bring home from the awards October the 3rd in Prince Albert. Also in before that, we heard from Smokey Campbell, his latest called Back to Numb. He's up for Fans Choice Award this year, so congrats to Smokey on that. Also nominated for Male Vocalist, and in that category with him is a guy we kicked off the set with, JJ Lavallee, and his song Where the Crickets Sing. He's in for that. He's also in for Country Roots Person and Fans Choice. You can see all the nominees by going to the Saskatchewan Indigenous Music Association Facebook page, or look up their website, skima.ca, and from what I understand, tickets go on sale August 31st for the show again, which happens October the 3rd this year in Prince Albert. That is your Schmaltz Auction Triple Play for you this morning. On the way for you, we'll take a look at your weekend weather.
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0: 1041 NBC weather heading into the weekend. It's going to be cool, cloudy, and a little bit dampish. The forecast for La Ronge and the north central, northeast, and northwest parts of the province. Showers through the day today, a high of 18. Showers overnight down.

0: down to 13. And tomorrow, cloudy with a chance of showers and a high of 20. Stony Rapids in the far north under an air quality alert. Forest fire smoke is going to be a big issue today, so be careful with that. Highs of around 23. Partly cloudy overnight with smoke down to 6. And a mix of sun and cloud tomorrow, a high of 23. Battleford's, Meadow Lake, Prince Albert, Saskatoon, Regina. Periods of rain today, highs of 18. Showers continuing overnight down to 12. And a mix of sun and cloud tomorrow with a high of 21. For the Yorkton region today, periods of rain, 20 to 30 millimeters expected. Highs of 16. Periods of rain overnight, another 5 to 10 millimeters, a low of 13. Tomorrow, chance of showers in the morning, then clearing in the afternoon at a high of 20. It's currently 14 in Stony Rapids and Black Lake, 16 in Uranium City and Fond du Lac, 17 at Collins Bay and Wollaston Lake, La Loche and Buffalo Narrows, 15, Meadow Lake and Green Lake, some light rain and 14, 13 in North Battleford, Flin Flon and Creighton at 20, light rain and 15 in Saskatoon, Regina 17, Yorkton 15, Waskasoo at 13. In La Ronge this morning, it's cloudy and 17 degrees, and in Prince Albert, it's currently cloudy and 16 degrees.
1: Everybody say, whoa, whoa, whoa, whoa, whoa.
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0: there goes a great song from Sully Burroughs, and just put it on me. You know, he was the rally around guy. He's doing well. Young Canadian artist getting some love at Canadian radio across the country. 10:45, 15 before 11 o'clock with Ken. And, yeah, it's not fantastic weather, I guess, this weekend. However, is there such a thing as bad weather when it comes to fishing? I think pretty sure that everybody would agree that fishing in the rain is probably a good thing. Anyway, but I'm pretty sure I'm safe in saying that no matter what kind of fish story you have had in your fishing career, in your fishing life, you will not be able to match this 8-year-old boy from Philadelphia. An 8-year-old boy, Seamus Coffey, thought he had hooked a bass while he was fishing with his dad at Ridley Park Lake in Pennsylvania. However, biologists later confirmed that no, it was not a bass. It was a species native to South America's Amazon River. He caught a 2-pound piranha fish. You know, the kinds from the movies that like chew people up. Yeah. Now, officials believe the fish was likely someone's unwanted pet that had been illegally released into the lake. And of course, something like that can be very detrimental to the natural ecosystem in there. So the fish was humanely disposed of, and wildlife officials are reminding people never to dump exotic pets into local waterways. Imagine being the kid who catches a piranha. Every other fishing story for the rest of your life is all downhill from here on out.
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That's the latest from the Prairie States on Saskatchewan's Indigenous Radio Network, MBC. 8 minutes before 11 o'clock. Quick reminder, a couple of things that are going on right now in Saskatoon. The White Buffalo Youth Lodge Back to School Backpack Giveaway and Carnival is on. That runs until 4 this afternoon with bouncy castles and all kinds of activities, plus backpacks for kids, getting them ready for the school season. White Buffalo Youth Lodge at 602 20th West in Saskatoon. And coming up at 11 o'clock in Meadow Lake, good morning to you. Meadow Lake at 89.9 FM. It's a charity barbecue at the Home Hardware there, with proceeds going to Meadow Lake Minor Football. Well, friends, that's it. That's all. Thanks for letting me hang with you. Hope you had a good week. I did. Do it again next week, okay? The good Lord willing, and the creek don't rise. Kenny Chesney's latest. This is Carry On MB.

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1: It's 11 o'clock, 16 degrees in LaRonge and Prince Albert, 15 in Saskatoon and 17 in Regina. I'm David Smith with MBC News.
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1: An autopsy will be done next Tuesday after the discovery of a body in Prince Albert. Police say the body was found by the Major Crime Unit in the 300 block of 40th Street East. The search was conducted as part of the ongoing investigation into the disappearance of 14-year-old Peyton Flett. Police say the autopsy will assist in determining the identity of the individual as well as the cause and manner of death. The suspicious death investigation continues. A man has been arrested and charged with assaulting a police officer in Saskatoon. The SPS says an officer involved in traffic control tried to stop a vehicle Monday from driving down an alley. The vehicle did not stop and hit the officer with a side mirror before escaping. A 30-year-old suspect was later arrested after

0: where he was seen on the street. Police did not provide details about the police officer's injuries. An employer is facing a sizable fine after being convicted of charging a foreign worker so they could keep their job. The restaurant in Moose Jaw pleaded guilty in provincial court to offenses committed between August 2023 and February 2024. The court imposed a $5,000 fine as well as a $2,000 victim surcharge. The company's also been ordered to pay the worker $12,000 in restitution. And a settlement has been reached in a workplace harassment lawsuit brought by female flight attendants at WestJet.
1: JFK Law has represented more than 3,400 current and former cabin crew for the class action. It says a BC judge approved a $4.5 million settlement earlier this week. The lawsuit alleged WestJet broke a promise listed in flight attendant contracts to provide a harassment-free workplace. WestJet has said it is committed to maintaining a safe and harassment-free environment. The law firm says the settlement applies to female flight attendants who worked for WestJet between April 2014 and February 2021. It says those who submit valid claims could receive roughly $470. Aaron Sousa, The Canadian Press.
0: That's the latest from the NBC Newsroom. 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Weather is next.
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0: Taking a look now at your Environment Canada weather forecast, beginning with the north central region, including LaRonge. Northeast, Pelican Narrows, Sandy Bay, Cumberland House, and Creighton. Northwest, Beauval, Buffalo Narrows, Isle of Crosse, and La Loche. Showers today, risk of a thunderstorm, and a high of 18. Tonight, showers, a low of 13. Saturday, cloudy, chance of more showers, and a high of 20. Athabasca region, including Stony Rapids, Black Lake, Uranium City, and Fond du Lac, widespread smoke, and a high of 23. Tonight, a low of 6. Saturday, a mix of sun and cloud, and a high of 23. Prince Albert, Saskatoon, and Regina, periods of rain, high 18. Tonight, chance of showers, a low of 12. Saturday, a mix of sun and cloud, and a high of 21. And checking our temperatures from around the province, Stony Rapids and Black Lake are 14. Uranium City, Fond du Lac, and Wollaston, 16. Buffalo Narrows and Meadow Lake, 15. The Battle Fords, 13. Creighton, Flin Flon, and The Paw are 20. Prince Albert and Saskatoon are 16 this hour. Regina, 19 degrees. Yorkton is 15. And for LaRonge, Stanley.

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3: good afternoon I got a good evening to ginanto ntona ya Chief Joyce and Stigason from Montreal Lake. Just about every year now we've been gathering here in Molinosa Days, Cultural Days. And it's actually this year it's actually been very interesting. The Paimi Chitsugats at Noah Pugitio say Atitminaya Pitagusnokino relatives from far away and people that have left here. Kayas Mitani Pitagusnok meet so Scots meet it and meet no what I was to meet just about every year I was to meet the meetitsik about we're out of the parking space again and to take it park with together go I was to meet the meetitsik I mean I and mean that motorhomes or campers got the appetite and there's not enough space here you go I quest mutit talk maga Since Monday, we had our official opening on Monday. We had our premier, Scott Mo, his two ministers, a small land boat, yeah, but that's like Maga give Midopis, Nog, that every year would they be in August. Every year, Minotaya, they're continuing to support. I think I'm hoping maybe by next year in Kaskita and the Totna Mamute Skunigans. There's three parts to it. I one part in Mantaya, Miss Nestum, all this time, and Miskota Manmana, Well, there's one part here, the Harold's Cabins. That one part, transferring to a reserve. Summer camp. This survival to get this group mats and need of mats so and yeah we got a quick scanama to go meet this big squid you know this a pami hot you go that one part the other part man that I make my mom's got the mama na it a treaty so I sign was a February 21st 1889 he got 137 years ago you got my every year man I give my chita chick man mal no so that's how it started that little graveyard. That's how this thing started. And from there on, it grew into a really huge cultural center. We have two Western food. On the other side, with traditional food all day, meat, such a We have people that are on Jared Nelson igutea kaskonama agioya this kaske wagatto to sitain egamena this kay kinosiak min diso tuti so 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having to drink. Mm-hmm. Yeah. I mean, talent shows, I thought, last night they had a card game.
2: Mm-hmm. Texas Hold'em,
3: 2 o'clock by Maggie Sitatsik, and the first prize went up, it was about $3,500, 100% payoff. Mother so Niawagi in Sun Niagi Sik Maggie, 100% payout. So, yeah, Abu and was, I mean, a fish derby. 100% payout. So Scotty, that's why there's so much participation. Square dancers, you look around, you know, there's food here, there's food, free food, and constantly, and the canteens when that's the prevention, you know, that they have their own tent. The medicine picking is all right here. Medicine man, from Alberta, Cardinal, and he said, so that last name, I am medicine man. They're going to give it to the hill. They stuck quite busy with that. And that's what it's all about, healing, eh?
2: And traditional healing. Yeah. Yeah, cultural days. Jika kita ini mesti asal kita nas bercita mesti cik tak panem. 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

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And I'd like to take away some of those so-so kisses and replace them with ones that really say I love you. 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

0: given mun hi sonia when they have broken ground to go nigo ya maga the pana muti out to match at ski goma to no my titam stagi ti goma ya uranium mine uranium maga mun hega ti 2.2 billion that with 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Métis Nation of Saskatchewan. So ya go ne gan ge they have signed benefit agreements with NextGen. I know who we match Oshita Ogumuna Hishonia Wan, Muna Hishonia Wanikoti Givit Nok North of La Lash. So you go some agabitaman toti maga tinigin totemik MBC Radio. Akamidamo.
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1: 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You go matching with Niti of Chipatic Health Sciences Association of Saskatchewan.

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1: 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Has 2 years ago, Alacross, the federal government and also the provincial government. Last week, Chief Pammy was the Chief Peter, Grand Chief. With the Maya, Minister McLeod, just Minister McLeod, Minister Schmaltz, you got the Minigia, you got the Premier, Beauty, what? You spin with the Maguin, Niggy with the Maguin, and I tapu Makisogum at the Hiatis, but they want that the they're supporting us, they're in full support of our Timber Bay settlement, and we look forward to that. We put it to go me go. I'm going to need an auto one. We do that. Nanigo, Buckley belongs here. This new chigo and you could new chigo nan. You speak from day one. You speak. Give it the mago nan. That was our Nissan. Nigo, that you see put the tida moa. I am what's it over what's it over what that we see his experience so as I am beginning is to have his is but me he takes us to our residence is but me he you get the me he takes so as in on to his and go yeah begin so Scott I am kisse pamme hao ki go ne ya kiske dit tamo ki agu do ani mo ne ao ya premier ego se I think it's coming real close oma tim tin kiske dit ya ni ki ego sen ti dit tin ya ya that every that oma ga that oma I am mi Ottawa meetings ka ya ya si magma na ministers you can be kiskwata ya go will continue to advocate for our Timber Bay survivors ego me na ya. You know, so I think reconciliation, no, my year of the reconciliation did do Octapuma that is, but we, but I mean, I Timber Bay and Maggie with the Mago, yeah, for 3 years ago, and got out to Mina. I am his Kunigans, this was it. I am Malanos, I go mean, that was a part one, and we have a Hassan Niso. 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So that's what we're looking forward to. That it's, even that's exciting. Like it's 137 years ago, eh? That way.
0: Yeah. Tuni mä nämä kai ja me lohta makittu kai sit no kun makittuin ja eikö teit ei viitä mä ikä minä the province and I think that the feds were already there vaka I'm sure those 2 levels of government Ottawa who talking about in the province ikä minä pito tiu and you said that was good for get to be shop at the Maca settlement for the Timber Bay boarding school. So you got an anima, yeah. Did they can watch it out with Tago, so Chief Joyce, Maca Tan Spigich, and that's Monday, one of Mexico, the Tag on Tan Siminagawi, the stake settlement agreement, more than Tunigich in the Hona, Kitch in the Home again, Kiwago, Takaimus Negative, but it sounds very positive. I mean, they're in Otaski, I mean, on Monta Malanosa, you know, Minayak, you know, Tabs Coach Minayaguido, Ayak, Uyayak, Uyayak. That line claim on my escape up. I go see the much now. Squatsky or Kagino take which imitana, Chief Joyce or my we chisis to give my Tabsco to give Massanaming Danta Massanag and we chisis to give my the Big River First Nation. Don't you, Milaya in a hitty case, Milaya Mignan, that's some kind of a clinic to you. We should take.
1: Yeah, thank you, Abel. I go on mean I got urgent care centers. They got the one my Sasak Hospital. Sasak I got to go Padina Kiskad, you got that D2 that's 6 hours I am the papi who in hospital. Urgent care, I Whitefish and Gwis. He's got the other week in 6 years. You got those 4 years is on it. You got the Gaskanamagian, I'm going to be in middle of Ichiwana and again a Big River. So we had a memorandum of understanding between the Big River and those in the province. In Tanistopia, the plan we are Montagitki, Askegi, Tawit, Ngutoma, Tispa, the urgent care center. Some man in Kikagi Nuskman, I am hospital. I was able to get a pharmacy to support our companies overall. Another thing too, we also have a partnership, Laurent, Peter Ballantyne, Montreal. We also have a partnership with the Prince Albert, City of Prince Albert, Cultural Center, Yago. From Ottawa, Buckley Boulanger, with our. I say 15 million just started, but we're still working on that. Gab is other one, and I don't to try and continue fighting.
0: Chief George, I'm going to make a mistake. We the many people, First Nations or Indigenous people, sometimes I. That's good. In that, when they have to seek medical services, hospital, this is a step. Center, that'll address part of that. And of course, the staff will be more culturally sensitive. So, can we ask about Chief Joyce about Montreal Lake Cree Nation?
1: Thank you all for listening. Hi.

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1: Good afternoon. It's 15 degrees in LaRange, 16 in Prince Albert and Saskatoon, and 19 in Regina. I'm David Smith, and this is NBC's The North at Noon. In today's news, an autopsy will be done after the discovery of a body in Prince Albert. Three people from Pelican Narrows are facing various firearms charges. Ground has been broken for a new uranium mine in northern Saskatchewan. And a new campaign is addressing mental health for Indigenous boys and young men. I'll have the details on these and other stories just ahead during the noon news. Joel Willick is here now to preview the sports and what's coming up today.
2: Well, coming up in today's sports, we'll have all the latest from week 11 of the CFL season, including a BC Lions win last night and the Saskatchewan Roughriders in action tomorrow. As well, the Toronto Blue Jays will be looking to get back in the win column today against the New York Yankees. All of this and more coming up in today's sports.
1: Also coming up later on this hour, provincial weather details, today's edition of North Notes, and the wildfire report. That's all on the way, but first, the noon news.
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1: An autopsy will be done next Tuesday after the discovery of a body in Prince Albert.

0: Police say the body was found by the major crime unit in the 300 block of 40th Street East. The search was conducted as part of the ongoing investigation into the disappearance of 14-year-old Peyton Flett. Police say the autopsy will assist in determining the identity of the deceased individual, as well as cause and manner of death. The suspicious death investigation continues. Three people from Pelican Narrows are facing charges after RCMP seized a loaded handgun during a traffic call. Monday afternoon, officers responded to a single vehicle rollover in a ditch along Highway 135. No injuries were reported, but police say officers spotted open alcohol and a loaded handgun inside the vehicle. All three occupants were arrested and face multiple charges. They include carrying a concealed weapon and unauthorized possession of a firearm. NextGen Energy has broken ground on a $2.2 billion uranium mine project in northern Saskatchewan. Construction is expected to take 4 years. The mine is located in the southern Athabasca Basin, about 130 kilometers north of La Loche. The company says the facility will eventually produce about 30 million pounds of uranium per year. NextGen signed benefit agreements with Clearwater River, Birch Narrows, and Buffalo River Dene Nations, as well as Métis Nation, Saskatchewan. A new national movement has been launched to address mental health challenges facing Indigenous boys and young men. The End the Silence campaign marks the first recognition day dedicated to Indigenous male mental health across Canada. Statistics Canada data shows nearly one in five Indigenous males aged 18 to 24 has seriously considered suicide. Organizers say the movement aims to break long-standing silences and connect youth with culturally grounded support resources. Wildfires in BC are making it a difficult year for farmers and growers. Ella Braden is the owner of Braden Hill Orchard and Farm at Summerland. She says a variety of produce for markets in the area have been negatively affected or destroyed.
1: There will be crops that I won't be able to get into storage. So yes, I don't know how much, but it could be up to half my income because I'm not getting the winter crops that are another quarter of my income or so tended and watered. And I bet my carrot and beet crops are feeding the pocket gophers really well right now.
0: Braden says she had to lay off a part-time employee because of the wildfire. Officials in BC, there's a good chance many wild animals were lost during the wildfire near Summerland. But motorists traveling to the community from the north have been reporting seeing a herd of mountain goats. The BC government says it appears they managed to escape the flames. A UBC biology professor points out that mountain goats are adapted to wildfire, noting that effects are variable depending on the scale and intensity of the fire. An official from South Africa says Canada's decision to remove most of its peacekeepers from the continent doesn't align with a government pledge to get middle powers working together.
2: High Commissioner Riaz Sheikh says Ottawa's cuts to diplomatic missions and peacekeeping seem to disproportionately affect African countries. Last month, the Canadian Armed Forces announced plans to recall all peacekeepers from Congo and South Sudan and most peacekeepers from Egypt. Ottawa has also ordered what it calls a temporary closure of its embassy in South Sudan without explaining why. Sheikh says Canada's voice matters and its recent decisions could make it easier for other countries to abandon efforts to prevent conflict from returning to these regions. Rob Westgate, The Canadian Press.
0: High prices at the gas pumps drove up inflation last month. Ceasefire talks between the U.S. and Iran did help to lower the price of oil in June, but renewed hostilities last month meant drivers were once again paying more to fill up their tanks. TD Bank senior economist Andrew Hennich says the global energy price

0: countries has played havoc with inflation.
1: Things have been quite volatile. June, we had a steep decline in energy prices, and July, just almost as steep a reversal. So you would expect to see a meaningful contribution from gasoline and energy prices in this report.
0: Economists expect inflation will edge up 2.9% when Statistics Canada reports new price data on Monday. And Conservative and Bloc Québécois members of Parliament are demanding more information into a Canadian NATO intern's espionage case.
2: Conservative public safety critic Frank Caputo says MPs need to discuss the serious questions the case raises about Canada's national security screening processes. In a media statement, Caputo says Canadians deserve to know what happened, and Parliament has a responsibility to demand those answers. The suspect, described as a Canadian national of Chinese origin, faces charges related to espionage and participation in a criminal organization after she was arrested last month. The suspect worked as an intern at NATO's Supreme Headquarters, Allied Powers Europe in Mons, Belgium. Don Mitchell, The Canadian Press.
0: That's the latest from the NBC Newsroom. Remember, our news is available online anytime at NBCRadio.com. 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
0: Taking a look now at your Environment Canada weather forecast, beginning with the north central region, including LaRonge. Northeast, Pelican Narrows, Sandy Bay, Cumberland House, and Creighton. Northwest, Beauval, Buffalo Narrows, Isle of Grasse, and La Loche. Showers this afternoon, risk of a thunderstorm, and a high of 18. Tonight, showers, a low of 13. Tomorrow, chance of showers, and a high of 20.

0: Athabasca region, including Stony Rapids, Black Lake, Uranium City, and Fond du Lac. Widespread smoke and a high of 23. Tonight, a low of 6. Tomorrow, a mix of sun and cloud and a high of 23. Prince Albert, Saskatoon, and Regina, periods of rain, highs 20. Tonight, chance of showers, a low of 12. Tomorrow, a mix of sun and cloud and a high of 21. And checking our temperatures from around the province. Stony Rapids, Black Lake, Uranium City, Fond du Lac, and Wollaston are 18. Buffalo Narrows region, 16. Meadow Lake and the Battlefords, 15. Creighton, Flin Flon, and the Paw, 22. Saskatoon and Regina, 18 degrees. Yorkton is 15. Prince Albert, 17. And for LaRonge, Stanley Mission, and Grandmother's Bay, cloudy, light rain, and 15 degrees.
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10: Good afternoon. I'm Joel Withick with MBC Sports. In the CFL last night, the BC Lions picked up a third straight victory with a 30-26 win over the Calgary Stampeders. The Lions were minus one in rushing after the first quarter, but finished the game with 152 on the ground. That included Xander Horvath's rushing touchdown for his team-leading eighth of the season. Lions head coach Buck Pierce said defense in the first half gave the offense time to get its running game together.
11: To be able to run the football effectively, you got to do it multiple times. You know, we popped some big ones in the second half and we're able to generate some momentum.
10: Tonight, the Ottawa Red Blacks will give it another try. Ottawa heads into tonight's road matchup with the Winnipeg Blue Bombers with an 0-8 record to start the season. Ottawa came close to beating Winnipeg at home last month, but suffered a late collapse before falling in overtime. The Blue Bombers enter play 4-4. Tomorrow, Toronto visits Edmonton, and the Hamilton Tiger Cats entertain the Saskatchewan Rough Riders. The Riders will hope to maintain their first place standing in the West Division. Head coach Corey May spoke with Riderville.com about Hamilton's defense, currently one of the best in the league.
12: They got some ball players back there, man. So I think it kind of fits the mold of, you know, the Hamilton vibe that they're going for. They're an aggressive football team. So again, tall task for us offensively.
10: The game should prove to be a defensive battle as the Riders' defense is first in the league for fewest points allowed per game. In baseball, the Toronto Blue Jays will be looking to get back on track tonight against the New York Yankees. It's the opener of a three-game set at Rogers Center. Toronto took the first three of a series with Boston this week before getting blown out 7-0 yesterday afternoon. Toronto currently sits 2.5 games back of a wild card berth. Shane Bieber is scheduled to start for the Jays. The Bronx Bombers will counter with Gerrit Cole. New York is currently the top wildcard team in the American League. Elsewhere in the majors today, the Baltimore Orioles will pay a visit to the Tampa Bay Rays. And two teams ahead of the Jays in the wildcard race are also in action as the Texas Rangers play the Athletics and the Cleveland Guardians host the San Diego Padres. The Saskatoon Berries will be playing in the Western Canadian Baseball League Championship this weekend. Saskatoon beat the Moose Jaw Miller Express this week in the East Final and will now play the Sylvan Lake Gulls in the League Championship Series. Saskatoon will host Game 2 of the Best of 3 Series on Sunday night. Canada's tennis champions for 2026 have been crowned. Ben Shelton of the United States took the men's title with a straight sets victory in Montreal. He beat fellow countryman Brandon Nakashima for a second straight National Bank Open title. Meanwhile, on the women's side, Poland's Iga Świątek took the women's honors in Toronto after besting Kazakhstan's Alina Rybakina in a straight sets. In swimming, Summer McIntosh quickly made her way back atop the podium. The 19-year-old Canadian swimming star led all the way to win the 400-meter individual medley at the Pan Pacific Championships in California. McIntosh, a three-time Olympic gold medalist, bounced back after finishing second in the 200-meter freestyle the day before. Well, that's the latest in NBC Sports. Remember, if you have local sports to share, send them to sports@nbcradio.com. Our next sports update comes your way at the bottom of the hour, right after the 12:30 news and weather. The word of the day is next.
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14: Today on Word of the Day, the word is burning. Abel, how do we say burning in Cree?
15: Kwakutiu.
14: Kwakutiu.
15: Kwakutiu.
14: Kwakutiu. I think I got that one pretty good. Burning in Cree. And Kevin, how do we say burning in Dene?
16: Korikan.
14: Horican?
16: Yeah, Horican.
14: Horican. Yeah. All right, that is today's Word of the Day, burning.
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1: I'm speaking with Kevin Cisquesis, who is the Director of Community and Tourism Development with Pemisca Tourism. I understand that you guys have an incredible event coming up, which commemorates the Treaty 6 150th anniversary.
2: Yeah, it's an incredible opportunity for us to honor this this once-in-a-generation event. You know, we're proud to work alongside our partners, the Office of the Treaty Commissioner, to deliver this commemorative event. It'll take place August 20th through to the 23rd. And, you know, we're just really, really excited. We're expecting delegations from all across Treaty 6, all across our territories. We're expecting newcomers. We're expecting municipalities, leaders from all walks of life. You know, we're just hoping to create and do a great event.
1: Kevin, could you talk a little bit about what's happening behind the scenes at Fort Carlton? I understand that you guys are kind of doing something rather ambitious by revitalizing the historic site.
2: We've been working with Saskatchewan Parks. Pemisca Tourism has a relationship with Sask Parks. We lease land there, and we offer kind of a glamping type experience where we rent out teepee style lodges where, you know, visitors and guests can come and rent them for a night or however long they want to stay. It has all the amenities, a queen size bed, a shower lodge, and everything you need to have a really, really comfortable visit, but also have the opportunity to disconnect and connect with nature. So we've been working with the park for several years now. We're really, really proud of the partnership we have with them. But in terms of, you know, the on the ground planning for Treaty 6 150, you know, it's been a year or two in the making. You know, initial discussions started happening a couple of years ago, and then last year we kind of we got the tap on the shoulder saying that we were going to be doing this, and we just went full bore. You know, it's something that we're really, really honored to be able to do. We're turning the park into pretty much a festival site. Well, you know, but it's an important type of commemoration. It's not a celebration, it's a commemoration. You know, we're we're honoring, you know, the important work, the important relationship that was established through the signing of Treaty 6, but also we're setting the foundation for the next 150 years. You know, we know that this relationship is not defined by what has happened, but more, you know, being a little bit more optimistic and looking forward to what can happen. And if we work right and if we have a good heart, then everything will work out. Treaty 6 is one of those foundational documents for this country, you know, this country today. If it were not for the signing of Treaty 6, the West wouldn't have been able to continue to expand. You know, the government of the day wouldn't have had the opportunity or the privilege to continue their expansion west. So Treaty 6 is really, you know, you look at Canada today in its modern form, it's because Treaty 6, because our leaders had vision, had foresight, wanted to enter into an agreement, and also had that vision to share this land. And that's so important. So, you know, we're just really, really proud to be part of it.
1: Is there anything else you'd like to share about this upcoming commemoration event?
2: Yeah, there's a ceremony day starting on Thursday, and then the full grand entry and the opening ceremony starts on Friday at 10 o'clock. Then, you know, all of our dignitaries will be present, and we'll have a full day of programming on Friday, a full day of programming on Saturday, and then on Sunday, another ceremony morning. And then we conclude with the commemorative ceremony on Sunday, starting at 2 o'clock with the arrival of the Governor General, the Right Honorable Louise Arbour. So we're excited about that. We're excited to welcome the National Chief of the Assembly of First Nations to our territories. We're really excited to be able to host, you know, the representative of the Crown. And, you know, unfortunately, we won't have a royal visit, but hopefully in the future, maybe one day, the Crown will decide to pay us a visit and honor Treaty the way we had originally envisioned that nation-to-nation relationship.
1: This is Danielle Dufour reporting with NBC Radio News.
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12: It's 12:30, 15 degrees in LaRange, 17 in Prince Albert, 18 in Saskatoon and Regina. 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
12: An autopsy will be done next Tuesday after the discovery of a body in Prince Albert. Police say the body was found by the major crime unit in the 300 block of 40th Street East. The search was conducted as part of the ongoing investigation into the disappearance of 14-year-old Peyton Flett. Police say the autopsy will assist in determining the identity of the deceased individual, as well as cause and manner of death. A man has been arrested and charged with assaulting a police officer in Saskatoon. The SPS says an officer involved in traffic control on Monday tried to stop a vehicle from driving down an alley. The vehicle did not stop and hit the officer with a side mirror before fleeing the scene. A 30-year-old suspect was later arrested. Police did not provide details about the police officer's injuries. The Saskatchewan government has appointed 5 new judges to provincial court. The province says some of the appointments are in new positions.

0: positions while others fill vacancies. The new judges are to work in Moose Jaw, Yorkton, Saskatoon, Regina, and Prince Albert. The province says it's working to ensure court cases can be heard in a timely manner. Some winemakers in BC say smoke from this summer's wildfires have affected their operations. Keenan Thrussell is a winemaker at Sage Hills Winery and says the smoke is causing shifts in the production process. And he adds that the fires will likely also affect tourism revenues.
1: The entire Okanagan really relies on tourism, and August and September are typically our busiest months in the tasting room, which those months are what get us through the winter. We don't see a pickup in it again until May.
0: Even before the most current wildfires, Thrussell says tourism has been down because of fires in previous years. And a settlement has been reached that in a workplace harassment lawsuit brought by female flight attendants at WestJet.
2: JFK Law has represented more than 3,400 current and former cabin crew for the class action. It says a BC judge approved a $4.5 million settlement earlier this week. The lawsuit alleged WestJet broke a promise listed in flight attendant contracts to provide a harassment-free workplace. WestJet has said it is committed to maintaining a safe and harassment-free environment. The law firm says the settlement applies to female flight attendants who worked for WestJet between April 2014 and February 2021. It says those who submit valid claims could receive roughly $470. Aaron Sousa, The Canadian Press.
0: That's the latest from the NBC Newsroom. 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
0: Taking a look now at your Environment Canada weather forecast, beginning with the north central region, including LaRonge. Northeast, Pelican Narrow, Sandy Bay, Cumberland House, and Creighton. Northwest, Beauval, Buffalo Narrows, Isle of Grasse, and La Loche. A few showers, risk of a thunderstorm this afternoon, and a high of 18. Tonight, showers, a low of 13. Tomorrow, cloudy, chance of showers, and a high of 20. Athabasca region, including Stony Rapids, Black Lake, Uranium City, and Fond du Lac, widespread smoke and a high of 23. Tonight, local smoke, a low of 6. Saturday, a mix of sun and cloud and a high of 23. Prince Albert, Saskatoon, and Regina, periods of rain, high 19. Tonight, chance of showers, a low of 12. Saturday, a mix of sun and cloud and a high of 21. And checking our temperatures from around the province. Stony Rapids, Black Lake, Uranium City, Fond du Lac, and Wollaston, 18. Buffalo Narrows and La Loche, 16. Meadow Lake and the Battlefords, 15. Creighton, Flin Flon, and the Paw, 22. Saskatoon and Regina, 18. Yorkton's 15 degrees. Prince Albert, 17. And for LaRange, Stanley Mission, and Grandmother's Bay, cloudy, light rain, and 15 degrees.
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12: In sports, the Toronto Blue Jays will look to bounce back tonight when they open a three-game series against the New York Yankees at Rogers Centre. Toronto won the first three games of its series against Boston before getting thumped 7-0 yesterday. The Jays enter tonight two games back of the American League's third and final wild card spot. Meanwhile, the Saskatoon Berries are heading to the Western Canadian Baseball League Championship Series this weekend. The Berries clinched the East Final with a victory over the Moose Jaw Miller Express earlier this week, punching their ticket to the title matchup against the Sylvan Lake Gulls. The best of three series will shift back to Saskatoon on Sunday night, where the Berries will host Game 2. It's been a miserable CFL season so far for the Ottawa Redblacks. They will take an 0-8 record into tonight's game against the Blue Bombers in Winnipeg. Ottawa nearly knocked off the Bombers last month before giving up a late lead and losing in overtime. Winnipeg entered the game at 4-4. The Saskatchewan Roughriders, meanwhile, are in action tomorrow against the Hamilton Tiger Cats. Head coach Corey Mays spoke with Ryderville.com about his defense, which is currently number one in the CFL for fewest points allowed per game.
13: You know, one defensive stat you want to look at is you know, where are we at in points per game? And if that's where, you know, we're sitting right now, you know, it's something to hang your hat on, but it's a lot of football left.
12: In the swimming, Summer McIntosh will go for her fourth medal of the Pan Pacific Championships today in California. The 19-year-old Canadian swimming star is set to compete in the 400-meter freestyle, an event in which she holds the world record. McIntosh has already won gold in the 400-meter individual medley and silver in the 200-meter freestyle, along with a relay bronze. Well, that's NBC Sports. 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The Indigenous phrase of the day is next.
14: Keeping culture alive, the Indigenous phrase of the day on NBC.
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7: It's 12:44 on the North at noon. Mike Reagan says winning an SJHL championship with the Flin Flon Bombers made him feel the time was right to pursue a new challenge. After 19 years with the organization, the Hall of Fame coach has now joined the Kelowna Rockets of the Western Hockey League. Reagan spoke with NBC about his new opportunity in Kelowna.
8: And when we look at this Kelowna position now, how did that exactly come about? Was this a pursuit from Kelowna, or did you see a posting you wanted to apply for?
9: Yeah, there was a posting, and I had multiple people send me it, and I thought let's take a stab at this. Obviously, Kelowna is a beautiful place and prestigious organization, and you know, I think I went into it just throwing my hat in the ring, and everything happened very quick. You know, when they reached out to me and asked for an interview, I was excited about the potential. And the more I talked to them, the more I felt things aligned with how they want to play the game and how I like to coach. And, you know, their head coach, Derek, there's a little bit of history between us from the past, not much, but he knew who I was. And I think we just had great conversations and felt like this was a good match and that we'll have good chemistry. And I think that chemistry within your staff is so important, and that trickles down to your players. So the main goal is to be a good resource for Derek and help him in any way that I can, and just bring some of my experiences from the past to the organization and help develop those players.
8: And I saw a lot of social media posts, people taking to social media about your departure, both really appreciative of the time you've given in Flin Flon and lamenting the fact that you're moving on from the community. When you saw that outpouring of support and praise for your time, you know, what did that mean to you?
9: It's very humbling, you know, and it's very nice to see, and I appreciate the support. And there's so many people that are a part of helping me get to this point in my career, and there's too many of them to thank, you know. And I think that it's nice. It's nice to see that you've made an impact on so many people, and I hope in a positive way, and you know, I

0: hope that I've left the organization in a better place than when I took over. And I think that's always the goal of anybody when you're in the position that I've been. And yeah, I'm just proud of what we've been able to do. And I'm glad that, you know, there's people out there that recognize the hard work.
1: And when do you officially start with the Kelowna Rockets?
0: I'll be, you know, official date is the 15th. But I am heading out to Kelowna to get some things settled there, and then I'll be back out there again on the, you know, right before camp and try to just take care of some things back home. Everything happens very quickly and in a short period of time to try to, you know, get everything settled and make sure that it's not like Flin Flon is 5 hours down the road or anything like that. So it's a big move and it takes time to make sure you got all your ducks in a row.
1: Okay, Mike, I think those are all the specific questions I had for you. Was there anything else you wanted to add or touch upon while I had you here?
0: Yeah, I think I'd just like to, you know, commend the SJHL and the leadership there and, you know, all the past presidents, all the people that I've met in the SJHL, just tremendous league, tremendous people. Very honored to be a part of it for such a long time and wish everybody nothing but and again, you know, it's the people within the league and the fans that I've met along the way that have helped me get to this point. So I just appreciate everybody that's been a part of the SJHL and I wish everybody nothing but the best.
2: That was former Flin Flon Bombers head coach Mike Reagan, and he spoke with NBC about his new role in the Western Hockey League with the Kelowna Rockets.
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2: It is 12:50 on the North at Noon, and for North Notes today, a reminder that Beardy's in Okemosis Cree Nation Powwow is coming up August 21st to 23rd, so that's a week from today when it starts, commemorating Treaty 6 150. One of the many activities going on or events going on commemorating Treaty 6. And lots of things going on. There's a drum contest, the grand entry, Friday, August 21st, 6 p.m. There's also a grand entry Saturday at 1 p.m., Saturday, 7 p.m., and Sunday, 1 p.m. The age categories are Tiny Tots, Juniors, Teens, Adults, and Golden Age. And, of course, the drum contest, as mentioned, and lots of other activities going on. Everybody is welcome to attend. The host drum is Iron Swing. There's also hand games. So try to make it if you can. Beardy's in Okemosis Cree Nation Powwow, August 21st to 23rd.
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0: Report for Friday, August 14th, 2026. In fire weather today, an upper ridge building to the east and an upper low approaching the western border brings a potent low to southern Saskatchewan. This surface low will bring cloudy skies, rain, and a risk of embedded thunder showers to the southern half of Saskatchewan. Partly cloudy skies expected over northern Saskatchewan with a weakened surface ridge. Temperatures range from 18 to 23 degrees. There have been 474 lightning strikes in the last 24 hours. There are 17 wildfires burning in the province today. One fire has been reported in the last 24 hours. This brings the total number of fires to date this year to 323, compared to the five-year average of 444. Your FireWise safety tip of the day, encourage your neighbors to take steps to reduce fire risk on their own homes and yards. Having homes close together that have taken these measures creates a larger fire break that makes the community safer. Anyone who sees a wildfire is encouraged to report it to the 24-hour toll-free FireWatch number at 1-800-667-9660 or contact your nearest protection area office. This is Angela Miller reporting from the Provincial Response Centre in Prince Albert.
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1: It's 1 o'clock, 17 degrees in La Ronde, 17 as well in Prince Albert, 18 in Saskatoon, and in Regina, it's 16 degrees. I'm Joel Willick with NBC News.
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1: An autopsy will be done next Tuesday after the discovery of a body in Prince Albert. Police say the body was found by the major crime unit in the 300 block of 40th Street East. The search was conducted as part of the ongoing investigation into the disappearance of 14-year-old Peyton Flett. However, police have not provided any confirmation of the identity of the body found. Police say the autopsy will assist in determining the identity of the deceased individual, as well as cause and manner of death. The suspicious death investigation is ongoing. NexGen Energy has broken ground on a $2.2 billion uranium mine project in northern Saskatchewan. Construction is expected to take 4 years. The mine is located in the southern Athabasca Basin region, about 130 kilometers north of La Loche. The company says the facility will eventually produce about 30 million pounds of uranium each year. NexGen signed benefits agreements with Clearwater River Dene Nation, Birch Narrows Dene Nation, Buffalo River Dene Nation, and Métis Nation Saskatchewan over the mine. A man has been arrested and charged with assaulting a police officer in Saskatoon. The SPS says an officer involved in traffic control on Monday tried to stop a vehicle from driving down an alley. The vehicle did not stop and hit the officer with a side mirror before fleeing the scene. A 30-year-old suspect was later arrested after he was spotted on the street. Police did not provide details about the police officer's injuries. A settlement has been reached in a workplace harassment lawsuit brought forward by female flight attendants at WestJet.
4: JFK Law has represented more than 3,400 current and former cabin crew for the class action. It says a BC judge approved a $4.5 million settlement earlier this week. The lawsuit alleged WestJet broke a promise listed in flight attendant contracts to provide a harassment-free workplace. WestJet has said it is committed to maintaining a safe and harassment-free environment. The law firm says the settlement applies to female flight attendants who worked for WestJet between April 2014 and February 2021. It says those who submit valid claims could receive roughly $400.

0: $170. Aaron Sousa, The Canadian Press.
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5: NBC weather forecast for the north central region, including LaRonge, northeast region, including Pelican Arrows, Sandy Bay, Cumberland House, Creighton, and the northwest region, Beauval, Buffalo Narrows, Isle La Crosse, and La Loche. Showers with risk of a thunderstorm today and high to 18. Showers tonight, low 13, and a good chance of showers tomorrow, high 20. Athabasca region, Stony Rapids, Black Lake, Uranium City, and Fond du Lac. Widespread smoke today with a high of 23. Clearing near midnight tonight, local smoke, low 6. Sunny tomorrow, high 23. Prince Albert and Saskatoon, periods of rain today, high 18. Mainly cloudy tonight, low 12. Tomorrow, mix of sun and cloud, high 20. Regina, periods of rain today, high 17. Good chance of showers tonight, low 12. Tomorrow, clearing near noon with a high of 21. Right now, Stony Rapids showing 19, Uranium City at 19, Collins Bay, Wollaston Lake 18, La Loche, Buffalo Narrows 16, Meadow Lake, Green Lake at 15, North Battleford 15, Flin Flon, Creighton 22, Saskatoon 18, Regina is 17, Yorkton at 16, Waskasoo showing 16, LaRonge 15, and Prince Albert right now 17 degrees.
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0: Akon Locked Up. Had a few requests come in for that one. NBC, Saskatchewan's Indigenous Radio Network. 1:13, it's Friday. Almost the weekend. Tell you what, how about you help me pick the songs that would sound great to get us to that weekend? Like, we're in the home stretch now. Some great songs will help this time pass a lot better, okay? Text me up, 306-425-4101. Maybe there's a song you haven't heard for a long time. Maybe it's been stuck in your head. Doesn't matter. Tell me about it. 306-425-4101. Or you can head to our Facebook post. It's the one about only a maximum number of 99 dudes can sing Africa by Toto. You're going to have to go to the post to find out why. Anyway, you can post that on there as well. One of those two ways, tell me what you need to hear. Before you know it, the kids are going to be back in school, temperature is going to be dropping, and the leaves will be falling off the trees. How about one last hurrah before summer's gone? Coming up Thursday, August 20th, we're playing our $30,000 mega cash bingo. 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

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Hey, it's 122. It's your Friday. Next Thursday is going to be the big one. That's a $30,000 mega cash bingo. Yeah, that's all happening here on NBC. 5:30 next Thursday, but you got to have your cards. 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

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Make sure you're ready. Had a couple of requests for this one, too. It's Rain Dance.

let's get the party started. See you at the bar, you was hardly talking. That's when I knew that your heart was scarring. Friends to lovers need a part to star in. Like, wait, babe, let me

0: Tragically Hip, Boots or Hearts, NBC, Saskatchewan's Indigenous Radio Network. 1:30 for your Friday. I'm Chris Knight. I feel like this story I found kind of fits more into Ken's early morning dumb criminal file, but it's just so funny and weird. I want to share it with you. Basically, it's about this incident that basically shut down like a whole street in Washington, D.C. Okay, firehouse had to come out to this. Police were called to the situation. Basically, around 7 a.m. Wednesday morning, there was a report of a suspicious electronic device with wires exposed just outside of a building. Now, as the story goes, the person who left the object outside of this building had reportedly spoken to an employee within the building prior to tossing this device and leaving the scene. Well, out of an abundance of caution, again, we're talking mysterious device, wires hanging out of it. You plan for the worst, hope for the best kind of things, right? They brought in the explosive ordnance disposal unit. They investigated the object, did a thorough examination. Turns out it wasn't an explosive device, wasn't a bomb or anything like that. The discarded device was, in fact, an adult toy. A marital device, if you will. It got disposed. I got to admit, I can't imagine that there's a device like that with exposed wires, although, granted, not my field of expertise. The good news is the street was cleared off and traffic resumed at 9 a.m., so I mean, it was morning rush hour that was affected, but everybody else got back to the rest of their day afterwards. Right? You know that's going in the scrapbook at work, right? For the explosives team.
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2: NBC weather, north central, northeast, and northwest regions, showers with risk of a thunderstorm and a high of 18. More showers tonight, low 13, and tomorrow, good chance of showers, high 20. Athabasca region, Stony Rapids, Black Lake, Uranium City, and Fond du Lac, widespread smoke today with a high of 23. Clearing near midnight, still smoky, low 6, sunny tomorrow, high 23. Prince Albert and Saskatoon, periods of rain today, high 18, mainly cloudy tonight, low 12, mix of sun and cloud tomorrow, high 20. Regina, periods of rain, high 17, tonight, good chance of showers at a low of 12, and then tomorrow, clearing near noon, high 21. Right now, Stony Rapids 20, Uranium City 20, Collins Bay, Wollaston Lake 18, Lalosh, Buffalo Narrows 17, Meadow Lake, Green Lake 16, North Battleford 15, Flin Flon, Creighton 20. Saskatoon at 18, Regina 17, Yorkton 16, Waskasoo 16, LaRange 15, and Prince Albert 17 degrees.
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1: 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Today's August 14th. It's National Navajo Code Talkers Day. It's also National Tattoo Removal Day and National Financial Awareness Day. And trust me, my bank has no problem reminding me of the lack of financials that I have, so my awareness is always top of mind. Like, weirdly more than normal. Men of the North, still here, NBC.

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Was a stubborn kid in one year and out the other. 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

0: I can't explain. 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
1: 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You got Chris Knight.

0: Pulse NBC, Saskatchewan's Indigenous Radio Network. It's 1:48. It's Friday. Question for you today. I want you to think back to your childhood. Compare it to now. Who do you think ate healthier growing up? Like, as a kid, who do you think ate healthier? You or your children? Like, do your children now or your children when they were at home? Okay, maybe they're all grown up now. But who ate healthier as a kid? Your children or you? That's the question. And honestly, I really had to think about this. My mom was a pretty good stickler for making sure that there, you know, the vegetables and the homemade meals and stuff like that. I'm going to say, yeah, when I was a kid, I probably ate healthier, right? It's not that I'm a bad cook. It's just, you know what, the stuff I make, I usually spend more time on deliciousness than probably the health side of things. Except when it comes to barbecue. Okay, when it comes to barbecue, my food is way healthier than what my dad cooked because he burnt everything. That man was like I don't know. It was bad. it was very charcoal-y, right? I would say other than barbecue, I eat healthier as a kid than my kids ate. But what about you? What do you think? Join the conversation up on our Facebook. We've also you could text us too, 306-425-4101. I want to hear from you.
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0: Georgia. Keith Brown, bury me in Georgia, NBC 154. It's Friday. That's going to wrap things up for Pick and Play. Hey, great job picking songs, though. Like, you guys did a really good job. More Pick and Play tonight between 8 and 10 o'clock. I do still have Ernest Munias on the way, and right now, Soulja Boy, NBC.
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1: It's 2 o'clock, 18 degrees in LaRonge, 18 as well in Prince Albert's, 19 in Saskatoon, and in Regina, it's 17 degrees. I'm Joel Willick with NBC News.
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1: Prince Albert police have not yet publicly identified a body discovered in the city yesterday. The body was found on the 300 block of 40th Street East and was found in relation to the ongoing investigation into the disappearance of 14-year-old Peyton Flett. The police service held a press conference earlier this week asking for the public's help in Peyton's disappearance in June. However, police have not confirmed the identity of the deceased individual found. An autopsy is scheduled for Tuesday. NexGen Energy has officially broken ground on a new $2.2 billion uranium mine project in northern Saskatchewan. It will be located in the southern Athabasca Basin region, about 130 kilometers north of La Loche. The mine is expected to take 4 years to complete construction. Once operational, NexGen says the facility will produce roughly 30 million pounds of uranium annually. The company has secured benefit agreements for the project with Clearwater River Dene Nation, Birch Narrows Dene Nation, Buffalo River Dene Nation, and the Métis Nation Saskatchewan. A 31-year-old man from Dundurn is facing multiple charges following an investigation into eggs being thrown at a Jewish synagogue in Saskatoon. Saskatoon police say the suspect was identified with assistance from the public. Arrangements were made for the man to turn himself in at the police service headquarters this week. He has been charged with 3 counts of mischief under $5,000 and released on conditions. Both the SPS Community Engagement Division and the Hate Crimes Unit were involved in the investigation. Economists expect a whipsaw in prices at the gas pumps last month sent inflation higher in July. Ceasefire talks between the U.S. and Iran helped to lower the global price of oil in June, but renewed hostilities last month meant drivers were once again paying more to fill up their tanks. TD Bank senior economist Andrew Hentschich says the global energy price shock has played havoc with the inflation data so far this year.
4: Things have been quite volatile. In June, we had a steep decline in energy prices, and July, just almost as steep a reversal. So you would expect to see a meaningful

0: contribution from gasoline and energy prices in this report.
1: Economists are expecting inflation will edge up to 2.9% when Statistics Canada reports new price data on Monday. Well, that's the latest from the NBC Newsroom. 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
7: NBC weather forecast for the north central region, including LaRonge, northeast region, including Pelican Narrows, Sandy Bay, Cumberland House, Creighton, and the northwest region, Beauval, Buffalo Narrows, Isle of Crosse, and La Loche. Showers tonight, looks like a low to 13. Tomorrow, good chance of showers still, high 20. Athabasca region, Stony Rapids, Black Lake, Uranium City, and Fond du Lac. Clearing near midnight, local smoke, low 6. Sunny tomorrow with a high of 23. Prince Albert and Saskatoon, mainly cloudy tonight, low 12. Tomorrow, mix of sun and cloud with a high of 20. Regina's got a good chance of showers for tonight at a low of 12, then clearing near noon tomorrow, high 21. Right now, Stony Rapids 20, Uranium City 21, Collins Bay, Wollaston Lake 18, La Loche, Buffalo Narrows 19, Meadow Lake, Green Lake 16, North Battleford 15, Flin Flon, Creighton 22, Saskatoon at 18, Regina 18, Yorkton 17, Waskasoo 18, LaRonge 15, and Prince Albert right now 18 degrees.
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0: Morgan Wallen, Whiskey Glasses, NBC, Saskatchewan's Indigenous Radio Network, 2:15 for your Friday. Listen, I don't think this reflects poorly on Morgan Wallen as a showman or any of his concerts, but there was a fella, a 33-year-old fella, that ended up getting charged with 4 counts of second-degree assault plus public urination and other related offenses at one of the concerts. Like, kind of gross, okay? So there's a guy, his name's Troy. Okay, he's a fan. He's he traveled with his family from Syracuse, New York, to go see the show that was going on in Baltimore. Okay, and he and his wife said during the show they felt dripping on their legs. Yeah, you can see, pretty much tell where this is going, right? They turned around, saw this dude urinating behind them, and like at that point, his pants were completely down. He's peeing all over himself, all over the guy's wife. He continued adding that, as he was telling the story, adding that his two nieces, 8 and 11, were also there. He says the guy got them too. Ended up pushing the guy in an attempt to make him stop, but the guy just said, it's okay, man. It's okay, man. It was not okay. And the fact that this guy, walked away is kind of, weirdly impressive. But, yeah, he did end up getting charged and thankfully taken away.
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5: Well, I used to see my mother doing a lot of bead work, and my dad used to dance powwow, and she had to make all those things, you know, like, you know, you see lots of beads on the shirts and or their moccasins or on their pants, they're like that. She has to do all that, you know.
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0: Man Without a Woman, NBC, Saskatchewan's Indigenous Radio Network, 229 on your Friday. So kissing your kids' boo-boos apparently it really does help. Yeah, it does make them heal faster. There's new science out that shows kisses from mom can actually have a healing power. Scientists have always thought that saliva can booster the healing process, but the exact science, kind of hazy. But now there's new research. They looked at a peptide in the saliva, histane 1, and they basically concluded that it promotes blood vessels formation, which in turn expedites healing. Okay, so like kissing the boo-boo might not be only comforting psychologically, but your saliva is powerful stuff, and just the even the tiniest bits could actually promote healing.
1: 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So ya gonna gan ge they have signed benefit agreements with NextGen. You know who we match. Oh, shit! I go more Nahishonia one, more Nahishonia one. I go take it north of La Loche. So I go some aga bit the man told me aga tini gin talk to me NBC Radio. Akami the mok.
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0: NBC weather, north central, northeast, and northwest regions getting showers tonight with a low of 13. Good chance of showers tomorrow, too, high 20. Athabasca region, clearing near midnight tonight, local smoke and a low of 6. Tomorrow, sunshine with high to 23. Prince Albert and Saskatoon, mainly cloudy tonight, low 12. Mix of sun and cloud tomorrow, high 20. Regina, good chance of showers tonight, low 12. Clearing near noon tomorrow, high 21. Right now, Stony Rapids showing 20, Uranium City at 21, Collins Bay, Wollaston Lake, 18, La Loche, Buffalo Narrows, 19, Meadow Lake, Green Lake, 16, North Battleford, 15, Flint Flon, Creighton, 22, Saskatoon at 18, Regina, 18, Yorkton, 17, Waskasoo, 18, LaRonge, 15, and Prince Albert, right now, 18 degrees.
1: This hour of the afternoon show with Chris Knight is for Harold's Family Foods, always providing personalized service, whether you live in Prince Albert or anywhere in the north.

Shane Yellowbird, bare feet on the blacktop, NBC 237. Question for today was asking, who ate healthier, you as a kid or your children? Who ended up eating healthier? My mom was a pretty good cook and pretty big stickler on eating the healthier food. So, yeah, I'm going to go ahead and say I ate healthier as a kid. Okay. I was trying to make excuses. My mom was just a much better cook. So, yeah, I think that would be the way for me. Anthony's saying, my kids, for sure, they never went hungry. I'm seeing my kids. A lot of you saying your kids eating better and healthier than you did as a kid. I'm curious about you, though. Join the conversation up on our Facebook or text me 306-425-4101. I want your thoughts on this one. Tanya,

0: do.
1: Carly Pierce, What He Didn't Do, NBC, Saskatchewan's Indigenous Radio Network. 245, he or she's feeling much better these days. She says that that ongoing battle with her recurrent pericarditis has actually, it's been stable, she says. She's continuing to focus on getting better. She was talking about this. She opened up during a recent podcast, actually revealing that she's been able to make significant progress with her running and her fitness since being diagnosed. She said this also affects her live performances too, right? Because, I mean, she has to keep her heart rate down while continuing to journey on her, continuing her wellness journey, I guess. That's got to be hard. Because, like, how exciting. You're up in front of a big crowd. You're singing your songs, right? She says, I'm doing really good with this. She said, my current pericarditis has been really stable. She said, I feel like fans are starting to watch me get into a really good cardiovascular health with my running. And I'm back kind of running paces that I haven't had since the diagnosis back in 2023. So she says, it's really exciting. I feel really good. And I'm really grateful.
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Denny Honey going to take things over in a few moments as well to get to all of that. Chris Stapleton.

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3: It's 3 o'clock, 18 degrees in the Ronge, 18 in Prince Albert, 19 in Saskatoon, and 17 in Regina. I'm Joel Withick with MBC News.
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3: An autopsy will be completed next Tuesday after the discovery of a body in Prince Albert. Police say the body was found by the major crime unit in the 300 block of 40th Street East. The search was conducted as part of the ongoing investigation into the disappearance of 14-year-old Peyton Flett. However, police have not provided any confirmation of the identity of the body found. Police say the autopsy will help assist in determining the identity of the deceased individual, as well as cause and manner of death. The investigation into the situation is ongoing. NexGen Energy broke ground this week on a $2.2 billion uranium mine project in northern Saskatchewan. Construction is expected to take 4 years. The mine is located in the southern Athabasca Basin region, about 130 kilometers north of LaLoche. The company says the facility will eventually produce about 30 million pounds of uranium each year. NexGen signed benefit agreements in recent years over the mine with Clearwater River Dene Nation, Birch Narrows Dene Nation, Buffalo River Dene Nation, and the Métis Nation, Saskatchewan. A man has been arrested and charged with assaulting a police officer in Saskatoon. The SBS says an officer involved in traffic control on Monday tried to stop a vehicle from driving down an alleyway. The vehicle did not stop and hit the officer with a side mirror before fleeing the scene. A 30-year-old suspect was later arrested after he was spotted on the street. Police did not provide details about the police officer's injuries. Five Iranian officials have been sanctioned by Canada over the blockade in the Strait of Hormuz.
6: The sanctioned individuals include a senior Islamic Revolutionary Guard Corps official, the head of Iran's Foreign Policy and National Security Committee, a naval commander, and chair of the Iranian Energy Exporters Union. The sanctions note says about 1,500 vessels were stranded in the Persian Gulf as of August 6th. Iran first closed the Strait of Hormuz after the U.S. and Israel launched joint strikes against the country in late February, causing major disruption to global energy markets. Brenda Molina Navidad, The Canadian Press.
3: Now taking a look at your Environment Canada weather forecast in the north central around La Ronge, over to the northeast around Pelican Narrows and Sandy Bay, into the northwest around Beauval and Buffalo Narrows. Showers in a lot of those areas today, risks of some thunderstorms, a high of 18. The showers will continue tonight with a low of 13, followed by cloudy dates more with chance of showers in some areas, a high of 20. In the far north now, widespread smoke in some areas, a high of 23. Tonight, partly cloudy with that smoke still lingering, a low of 6 overnight, followed by a mix of sun and cloud tomorrow with a high of 23. In areas around the cities, around Prince Albert, Saskatoon, and Regina, periods of rain today, a high of 18. Cloudy tonight with a chance of showers, a low of 12, and a mix of sun and cloud.

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0: Het wordt de solo de NBC de Honey Hrost Asi, Kushi David McIntyre, Hoshiesi, Jasaskatono, Jarisis, Don't Zinege, Yak, or the Chai, Leonid Kade, Kucha Hondi Atun, Chana Hostki, It in Bazi, Arisisam, Kutaluth Asi, Don't Zinege, NBC de Honig, Thit Zinege, Hit a Thad and Eshasi, Tazuzaga, Hoke, when I see Delia Thin and a next gen. Darit Khan, last we holy Rock One project could in a song, but they asked he doth us in Taylor's told you Robert St. Pierre in next gen Halan Nasan, the Metis local representative, local 39 of the Keith Suchak, Queensland, another Jerry Chosi, Senator John Mongran, and Nasi the Dantanatalana, the Beldeist, he's on Dolores Herman, Eitu, Quintan's Equase, but I ye but Orel ya head Jenny, Asia la make Hulia, the Beldeist, he's a Nasiti, then a Heleist, he's him, a Dut Asija, MBC, then a horny, could the da horny no, it's easy no habagay asked you, could see it out, yes, he is in Basis to Temperatures Environment Canada, but Araza, he did no habagay asked here. Yeah, must see no one has sense a salute in MBC, then a horny old I don't, then I guess see David McIntyre, who she is.
1: Come on, you muckin' slushers.

0: 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Tenemenerik Isasin. 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QADEA. D. Sequir Donel Tanquin. 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Athabasca Region. Tenejan New. 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Tenadonest Kantan. Dreoya. Traditional K. Hotsin. Grade 12. 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Teachers. 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Edridavare. Saskatchewan's Teacher. Salary Grid. Yot Inuant Asan. Sibieth La Reunion. 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Dija the Limitamba. Yotana Nisa. Yatinanano. Northern Allowance, who benefits from pension plan, the professional development, Nizunsen. Regagos, Ide, the Laro Kiros, Ide, Channels, EADEASK.ca. 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Guathabasca, Denisunsine Education Authority, who done is done some school families, to staff, no Harawalian to Sine, who hight Azi September, no neither day, Nahit only la.
1: Da konin Leonil Jerona on 30 nene no hetto asuna de diu hogeta nene ya tiu abuse ai waskusis safe shelter da kozi ho ala 306-236-5570 go sim petani alti waskusis safe shelter si to twetan ho asa 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
0: KFC big old jasin, then a hell korat diha, and you can't go there, taharat hans, and nint kailas twetsan, a your host hanule, which a host nide a thin nanotse, a your tsanato, a your tsanito, ult hanule KFC, you see, kazitan, kaspa gashut hide, hek kamse, nulat ale, kanot ewasin. 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

0: Royal News Saskatchewan KYAP is get hatch other. 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
1: It's time to do it to it and start voting once again for another Real People playoff on NBC. 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
1: Athabasca Denison Cine Education Authority. No height Asi School Huniti. Denimanerik Isasin. High school to elementary. Great school teachers. Ku ADEA. D. Sequir Donald Tanquin. Adonel Nisan. Athabasca Region. Denajan New. Denayat Hugh. Denadonest Kantan. Drioya. Traditional K. Hotsin. Great 12. Hotsin. Teachers. Petanara Nisi. Edridavare. Saskatchewan's teacher. Salary grit. Yot Inuant Asan. CBSL La Reunion. Knows ni suanest esa ti tret ai ubana nisi uban seneti di jada limitamba nutana nisa attendana no teoha northern allowance who benefit su pension plan u the professional development nizusen pega kosnyos ide di lao kiro ide kanos e adeask.ca email o seto hrs@adeask.ca Guatabasca Denisusine Education Authority udani than some school families to staff no hara walyan to is seen it who height asi September no neither de nasit only la.

0: to sell a lot of fruit tanks and the right. Right about here. Between there and here. Take about 10 feet that hole all the way up. The service got it ready. And then when I got the pole out of the back, I'd take all these pillars here. Then from when I did strip, oh, that would have stayed.
1: Yeah.
0: But all this would have came out. It would all came down here.
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7: Edlor the sort of the NBC did on your own say Kushi David McIntyre who she see da honey no it see sino habig was chi the Nazi Dene Prince Albert out say Sean Dene Klein that he'll he saw at John 300 block 40th Street East where your he'll he dean Sinesan Drio ya dean Jadal Belgae Peyton Flett Bekone Tahu go autopsy or say as he another drat ha nakhe Sine Eskedi Jadal Hultare Nazi denara to 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Kinothe Shah, qui suspect Hunena Belgayo Tlan Hilchu, Hit Iyer, Streetke. Connexgen Energy, groundbreaking, the $2.2 billion uranium mine project was say Northern Saskatchewan. It's a nigga, that's the way he lays on. Construction Boni the Asian, Kachin and Neno Hatati Sam, qui mine Southern Athabasca Basin, and Ho Asa, Hintelos towards him. Tabachinas Anzi Tonena de Chinasan il Thasa, Connexion Vizida Unit Isnisa, Benefit Agreement, Brihel Intilas Two, Davin Cow, Jericho, the Métis Nation, Saskatchewan. Queer on this is Salotin Honigayos Heroes, and it always is Janos Inole NBCRadio.com.
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7: Continued out as in Hobbegas T. Bas Environment Canada, but the Garasan, Lazo, Naro, Horechow, and Cow, Sandy Bay, Cumberland House, Creighton, Yat Dots and Dit, for the Galdes Cho, Cocho, Cohi Taylor's Tway, don't tell the get chance, it had other than one of the look, and beat the Yakodo, Chaho knew. None announced and one of the less, yet ten and oha, this Chago, Tazan Toso, Kino, you think, Quent, don't tell the Yakodo, nor in the ass, you get housing. Honedalasi Gambiak Odunagit out non and not housing Honedalasi. Prince Albert, Saskatoon, Regina, Dun Tedgeyak Odu Chaho New, Nakichadrotan, Honedalasi Gambiak Odu, Zinit out non and not housing Honedalasi. Good temperatures, Lau Asi, Dun Zinigenuha, Begawaschi. Air tendu weather alert, yellow warnings yatide asi air quality basi a John Nare Desh Chago so kino the tenstwe ku John special weather statement San Yorkton sen aeronare cha songs a hahodiondi weather alerts yet today asim. Quotapters out asim doing done this charts and a chart on Edelsi so keenet and dean chadalo then Twitch Collins base on large others and on Edel coach to hint hill as twill. Lord Hawk, whether it's Quentin, Dean Jarlton, Honedelson, North Battleford, Ty Jarlton, Honedelo, Flint Flan, Creighton, Slotan Jarlton, Honedelson, Saskatoon, Dean Jarlton, Honedelson, things that you brought aside, you shift in his TC, so large Arvel did Chinazaga, Canoelna, Regina, and Eskedi Jarlton, Honedelsi, Yorkton, so large Arvelton, Honedelo, Nasi to brought aside, you shift in his TC, 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Dinit Asan Chana Holti, Ninja Adolton, Honedelsi, things to brought aside, you certain LTC, Lotande Chenazaga, Canoelna. Good dinit out, a 18 basi to temperatures, New Habaka, LTC, Environment Canada, Badagara, Jai MBC, Denahonica.

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0: I don't know what they're selling today. NBC did a whole deal with us because David McIntyre, who is here, sir, a Rook One Camp. That's the way you know it. Diary, King Construction, Patterson Lake, Mine Camp, Next Gen, Yanani, Nissan, Cole Robert, St. Pierre. A next gen halal nasa in tilas twote belias chas masin in san dos only I Robert it done it there
1: sont ile mercy ya non ya non in their host so ya tilos na yaza
0: edre done it thought it but not it did jamain und on hot and edre
1: well thought in we need down like at you know the has so hori sin ilio and then dai badadal ya hori ni daily ha ko alant in lock to capacity then how the dunia so invitation or in ania I am
0: camp need dilo chne horel ya da to ase sunont I horel ya the campsite that to the san kwen the ho on weight room the ho on ko jan da to sunont a under the big tent horel ya ya don then in daily the dignitaries ta ga da ya khani dan
1: well their rook one that doing the hanedoha that do I see because 1300 tons a day dilia la resource so uranium resource I haunta and boni the ha production shaft do I or you see
0: la hun 20 next gen that your title la hun 20
1: it's a title day that the city project liaison manager has thing so in tailors two office the office you'll the sub office next gen see I all us now
0: you done some cannot the tanto
1: Well, every month the radio report is Tionala. So next gen every month, like different areas, community, exploration, site, and dates, yes, Kuihalu and community Bazi. I YST every month.
0: Yeah,
1: Hunkas sell ya tani la ikoni bazi de so support na senon sound like that do see dates here next gen bazi so I see sin tare salutere say ye kane te lia
0: Boris alias is in nani then a benigate ala te dot a see not are nina tada new to chadje di sto seo to tidan lu land users e de baldai ain't he knows on a drink not atando
1: Baldaye Tiana Tokla and every year like community information sessions they too so team Ning Delu 20 known at then on the next channel it's in the experts Zalia I the community held day too I then had yeah day theater in it say there occur in it I your cool the best time I don't get Buffalo Nate day today or the Colico Cho or in Taylor to to Dylan Otto Turner Lake because they need Dylia
0: then after not a lot knowledge
1: But Oshena, your numbers are Oshena because stats is an idiot here. So then, Sansadalana, La Dabitsiana.
0: Every construction boniziola, Danny Sardes Tunizana, Danny Ilziha, production guards at Doha.
1: 4 years on the Bonizio's in So Jones in Boni there, 4 years time they are doing production, huh?
0: Ya dana sa ya tao zhe zha na na no zhu ko chuo ya zhe zhen dana da la na a sta ne training da duo dong ne chao le da lao li zhe e ba ya qiu
1: a ai ti de xian a training the Northlands College Jude Gabriel Dumont Technical Institute Ju ya SIIT ai ba la da lai da ya training ni a ha no na na zhen so Buffalo to Turner to Dillon to La Loche Clearwater dates ya ne
0: Este are in here, Robert. Yeah, must in essence only. I don't think it's going on. There's another than a gun, not only only down or else. I don't radio station. Cap,
1: yeah, mercy. Then in a send, it's an important day like a milestone. Who lately like only see Bazi date. So construction only the ha. So it's an important day for next gen and the area because it's a resource, good energy. So mercy in a send.
0: All right, much to talk.
1: Mercy.
0: Dolores Herman Adrian Alana. Yes, in yes, it's only and Dolores Adanate.
2: Sant Ella.
0: Laho, Lahon is Taraja.
2: I'm on my third year. Tita Taboni third day, Air Marka Boni Thurney. And then we moved to ESS July 1st, Tani Daily.
0: Laho Bonil Taro, the Don't Tinegotan, Asisa, Edunado.
2: Neither a donor lunt a sa a seat at donor, had jar.
0: kutla sia lai na jan
2: kitchen bakery has found
0: Tlantine eda
2: tario sik a chai
0: kuya sest et it was on
2: ai a fast et hot a kero to has to fried pan it has to hot a kea
0: ne batlant e ja alain na tra nene dinola bagatlani den tant e
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2: so pa asani talent on because paris tense 3 weeks halan 3 weeks neither I mostly spend my time out here than at home I would say
0: ko satine ala na dante hours satine
2: 12 hours
0: sane thought boni di ka bitane
2: at 8:30 bonus tilt ink I've been 9 o'clock and
0: oh night shift all I know
2: night shift alasta
0: you're done at night shift dina ana na no
2: how long sin all I know collect don't a night as to answer senior senior night alasta
0: how call the rat to sa
2: ke story ni sa I had it
0: are bas se sone I know sin again na baro alya
2: nanti
0: Kuya, well, yes, she has a Clifford Javier, and he tell us for his arm, Jala, and Clifford must in the St. Dose only a good lao lahonil, sir.
3: By the lahonil, sir, a John last Nela Nixon, Big Bear Halla last Nagola, a year and a half on that.
0: Oh, it's a Big Bear, a subcontractor out, John.
3: I invite us in Yanni and the event has to see how done Hall, I do want John Esther, yeah.
0: Okay, yeah, Big Bear Highline, not a good job. ESS, a Sao, a Donto.
3: ESS, a Salai catering company, and Big Bear, yeah. I invite us in large, it's next gen, it's Asnia.
0: Can't do a second is Kadon Gambi, John Denendin, Delore, and now it's the last week or say grand opening milestone, and that the lad Bergantlan in the Nabatlande.
3: Sabanazoon, Nathahot, you like. They're trying to give us chances, so yeah, if people take the chances, it'll be good for them.
0: Chances, then la was a kid, then a banatoni ahade lazont, eledani, then the very nole.
3: Conas Tanzinas, it's a and Chalakois Lola, go Conas Tanila Jow, at the Rista Jow, Sabor and Najala, I'll only see her. At the Rinsa, they would always understand all. Those took as a hunt was tie you and cause a sneeze in there. I gar by a tigar has got
0: a
3: jaw, eh?
0: A year and a half, la unil throat, and he thought on it, don't land on about John. That was in hunt up.
3: And like the first time I land Uzi as to events, I was about as her young, like Sabatatun, Gola has an astana, I asked in there.
0: What on his son and not the camp?
3: 2 weeks or 3 weeks on a 30 to has all easy can't because it will see us on a stir
0: who turn around then it's Thalia that's it and on that
3: the last and 2 weeks of on nights and on a soul that can't all
0: mercy in a sense zone I don't think about it well yeah
3: no mercy
0: Alrighty, Kuya Belia Chase, a quasi, your son labor, head jungle yasu de dira, Asia Lame, he kill us towards a John Fin Yala. Nick Hind Tiando San Janilla.
4: I on the guy Robert St. Pierre, John Alan Nanda, a Bahayas Tana, don't they say has Janha?
0: Glad you shan't let Janha.
4: Oh, Canada, a has Janha.
0: Dana Ari Nisade.
4: On Dana Chuta Dana Ahasa.
0: Cloud a Shankurin Ya.
4: Yes, Tita has Jenny. My whole life, sitting there, had Jenna, but Dora Yon, but Abadora Yon, sitting there. So, Sata, they had Jen go Yon. So, Clouds, I has Jen on
0: there. Neta, you but Dora Yon, or is I recording, oh Canada, Ahin Jenny, with the Saskatoon Blades Hockey, the Hin Jenny. Hononest count, voice bazi, Neta, you at Hononest count or natural?
4: just natural. Uh-huh. Lessons is chulu. Has channel living room TV ga karaoke dahi ade ayorzi has channel.
0: Dad the shanahi jenny dahot the shanahi an.
4: Loretta Lynn.
0: Don't come home a drinking, but loving on you, mighty don't.
4: Woman of the world, the song, okay. Woman of the world.
0: Netane at hidden a cat here, Ned Jenny Ham. Tell you then.
4: Mercy Nesson. Thoughts like Elon Law, Nona Nas, say, yeah. And Thontana Day at Elon Law, no? Says it. Says it, Daniel. So Mercy Nesson, John Asser, Thon, Dana Net Day Law. Investors net deal, we mayors net deal. Mercy na san jona sir.
0: Ne atia tene ais kirak ani kore ne at tant uni atia hunt khana ne yana ais kia tant hunt khana.
4: Bagas ne tete. Mercy na san na sama you know sa ta you know ay ba anta dadu yes tia.
0: Yan nadeni yare ne genetic dire daril galant e no sa hot se to ho
4: a hade yasa saburya ye kola your stage get a he yare son dilato
0: kodre one ni atats e genhilin in Canada's Got Talent kunt e ranani the road horifsa ni zanolu
4: doare en lanasan nas chilo Canada's Got Talent get Esther Hurst in a color don't song has Jenny Law.
0: All right, must in a sense, you don't think it's money. I thought Celestine and I take a look. It's harsh and honey. I know had than a file and it was a goalie.
4: Woman of the world, leave my world alone.
0: There's so much to Asia and the Barwal Yadu Tereke.
4: Mercy, Cho.
0: Ku mayor Bellas here, as a coach, Jose, Ku Totina Arisonzan, Danedit Ailola, Shaley Gardner Holyard. After we sat through the opening ceremonies and all the dignitaries' speech, your community, as you represent Buffalo Narrows, what do you think of it?
5: It was truly an honor to be here for this, the groundbreaking ceremony. And the speeches were good. They talked about the North and how it's going to impact us economically, which is good for all of us, Lalosh, Buffalo Narrows, Turner Lake.
0: NextGen president did a speech prior to this groundbreaking ceremony. There was collaboration and communications with Northwest Communities, Buffalo Narrows North, 10 years prior to this. What was talked about in those meetings?
5: So I wasn't around for those at the time. I was previously on council for 4 years, and I'm just going on my second year as mayor. But I know there was lots of collaboration done, lots of community consultation that happened in Buffalo Narrows. For, you know, every year they come in and they'll tell us where they're at with the project. They offer training for our community members.
0: There is a lot of talk about consulting with land users, and there's a lot of money for training. Our indigenous people that still live off the land, that's their careers. Is there any compensation or whatsoever directed in regards to the impact they will face by the startup of this mine?
5: I haven't heard anything yet about the cabin owners or the people that use the land from Buffalo Narrows or any kind of contribution to them that I'm not aware of right now.
0: All right, Mayor Gardner, thank you for your time. Masi Cho.
5: Thank you so much.
0: John Rook One Project, Patterson Lake. I hear what there is. She said, cool, chance, nether, jurist, short, Senator Montgrant. I ask you, as a senator, as nether, no, see, or is on a than a day, I ask you, Donna Tenedres, Yao Noha, the politicians, the Neen Deal, the owner, the I ask you next gen. Honzorati or Lunan Bantani than Kuya.
6: Are you the Zuya Tinorat? Ku be a tigger al nido donaza. I mean, we've had this experience so many times. I see no Nanake, I see no neither there. There is all the no Nila not here. Adi, they call Nilu Daza. Cluff Lake or Johnny. I mean, no need, we never a But there is redundant eel in the Cluff Lake, even though you know, I worked there and I became a millwright. I had a career there. Ku dana sai tori sraza ku no bedar in khala ku need it hot in ani ni betol si haduela e dai ku de bedar it khan no ni traditional hello pipe ceremony hello kunt ol ya nesi nol ni ku e utan zana he dilo utan ko shina and the ban lai they're not used to that, I guess. But it would have been nice with, you know, some elders with a pipe ceremony in the morning and even here, eh? Bonaria, some bonaria. No hello, Tina Zababa. You know, you know, scanning down, you know. I didn't need dead on it. I would like a ne. Yeah, ne, no, then I get. Not oh, then I go there. I see a done as try. Hold some of the other la nilu. Some of the other la now. Good hold a done ye. Babahoni Ranza. Hunt Ehadet in Sazis and in the zone, Jadil, this mine site, night day. Then I saw the laboratory in the law, should say. Then it's a quid, then I held and held an idea. Banla with Hilhun and Honun in Sunday, Niza nor Elti, no Nitinotora, Au, Alders, Bedora, Au, Chiefs and Councils of Bedora, Au, Nuhalde at Hugh. I don't know, it's a good thing all around for everybody in the community. Jaduki Jonare, a large return of Lake of Buffalo, the cross of Buffalo River, you know, that's John's clear water to you, the tunnel of the Lash. So, then I said, all right, which is good, but I heard Chiha, yeah, Bonidi Halako. which is a good thing. It's not a bad thing. Prime Minister Daniel Leib, investors are you know. Hold on, honey. I love the Sunday Lennon in the Premier. Glue your roots, you know, than Irish. So, yeah, Nezo. Honazi are Sisi Goshina.
0: Next gen, the Dabets owner, Yanist he. Hot here, hot there, can't all this is Ailini. Not the Honen and Nenet Hassan. Quenat a day, a court short yet certain. Well, deals you banate el two, yant incident, oh, hot Cluff Lake dinilla, no hella de la telola, cont a honey the not home, a giant, another ten or ta.
6: Quite Elisa, there's only another ta. There's too many smart people, young people. We have our own contracts now, contractors now. We have our own suppliers. We have a lot of tradespeople from over the years, starting with Cluff Lake, I guess, and a lot of tradespeople that were into the oil and gas that were in the uranium mines that are still going. So, because like I said, there's a lot of we're working alongside of them, not us looking at them and saying, you know, looking for a handout. I mean, we're not looking for a handout, but we're going to work hand in hand. So, if it kind of gets out of hand, then, you know, there'll be people on them. And, you know, we have legal people on our side, too. I work in uranium mines just about pretty well all my life. So, you know, the leaders today, they're smart. So they'll keep them on their toes. I mean, we're not going to give nothing away. We want share in the resources too. I mean, slim pickings did dila not nante boheder nohalie. The ko ani laban asanila. But then, I'm just human. I could be wrong too.
7: Beran, den er ikke kigget af, den er gået her, den er kan i træet, i den lå, når du la, hos Aule Jadalana her. 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
6: Yeah, it's here. I mean, Huntsala Borit, you know, Huntsala Sailala Nibestosi. If that's the place where they're singing the shaft or here, Nina Chadadoras Ahalala, John Tudi Aya, Suena Zoysa, Tushokolia. This is your Unipanaha Anuneza. I tell you, calls it the Nina Doras Aya, Sudana. Or you don't need them, you still see. You still see that the environmental. So the strict, the laws are so strict, eh? We just let them be. It's all with the law and the premier and the provinces and Canada and everybody's involved. Yeah.
7: Senator Mongran Musi Cho Soni and Don Zinege Selenite here.
6: Okay, merci.
7: Kuyan Belias Chiasi Meti Logo President Hintelas Tote, Keith Suchak, Deniti Dana Heltene Aiki, opening ceremonies, Nunt and Rook One Project, Sinyesi Soni and Don Zinege, Keith Dunnete.
8: So, Seneo,
7: Dana Heltene Aiki, La Nantigani, Dana Aiki, Dana Helkri Nola Darinid.
8: Kant Ues, then the project, Dana Babanizola, Future Generations Ha. Jobs, careers, what is it, Basan? When this Dotinia hook and jobs, Lenlu, unemployment rate, the high, tough lake, what happened in the past? We live and learn this summer. It's an their project, Lalash, hook and all the surrounding communities. It's such a positive thing for our future generations, and to also bring prosperity to our people. When they say the jobs don't do it, there's no hope, there's no opportunity. High unemployment, suicides, alcohol, lots of problems in Liu. Couldn't do it, we got some kind of hope, some kind of future. Then the Baba, I asked him.
7: It's already next gen president, owner, CEO to Lee Hulye, Giant Heap, a renowned Atsendu, Honena Nene, 10 years, then held Yield U, then held the ILTI, the impacted communities, Henny, Ganetu Barista, Air Honena Nene, Sendu Tabai, Antinia, a renowned Atsendu.
8: What we did was an impact benefit agreement, Local 39, how. CRDN is on impact communities. Yeah, NR2, Northern Region 2, 7 communities, Olai, Buffalo, Lalash, Turner Lake, Black Point, Bear Creek, Michelle Village, and missing one, St. George, the 7 communities, it's in Northern Region 2, So we work together to get this impact benefit agreement.

0: for our communities.
1: Tanesh I dana dana sun chene are si si atala na don ha ya na de de honest he ho sa construction boni zola don chene ke kut don tanesh I dana atala na.
0: Well, Duende, there's over 300 people working right now. They're a construction phase, 4 years or ha. Thousand, then it's end. I have 4 years construction phase. It's in production. 4 years from now, there's going to be about 500 jobs. Then, baba. Duende, after 300 other than the other Naza, to our region, it's in.
1: Nisong lai, ko ayro ya production ba honi there 4 years. Then I don't let Han Hong Song training programs are then a goza ba.
0: Ahta in leola training in leola before even the construction phase. Past 2 years we've been training people to be ready, job prepared ha, ayha.
1: Kani sang ans na there is kani kani kapi three pas it three dana niyo nis na ti. How don't let kaila.
0: Well, environment by son who need then traditions, values, culture who needs we gotta take care of that. With the impact benefit agreement, we talk about the environment. We gotta have a balance, Ola. How do we protect the environment and how do we move forward with industry? I have balanced Bushare. That's what we need to do and that's what we did.
1: Then Hathin Yunlan and representative, I meet the local 39. Your members, Tanate and Nanotse, Belda asked you, don't you know what I said? And Ose, Noanin Dilu, Nelte asked you, and Osinunt Aha.
0: Yes, that's the good thing about NextGen. The seniors speech 10 years ago, 12, 13 years ago, when they started the first time, they start engaging with the community. Not only my local, call it the whole town of La Lache engagement. What's happening? What's going to happen? Where we're going to go? They listened to the people. The people had concerns about the moose. They had concerns about open tailings. And NextGen listened to the people and they put moose as the part of the baseline studies. And also, they're not going to do open tailings. They're going to put it back in the ground because they listened to the people after engaging with them.
1: Keith Masin, since you don't think about Telesoni, I am a Barwal Yanto Tseneca Masicho.
0: Tim Marcicho, Nabahur Yamale.

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1: It's 4 o'clock, 18 degrees in LaRange, 18 as well in Prince Albert, 19 in Saskatoon, and in Regina, it's 17 degrees. I'm Joel Willick with MBC News.
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1: Prince Albert police have still not yet publicly identified a body discovered in the city yesterday. The body was found on the 300 block of 40th Street East and was found in relation to the ongoing investigation into the disappearance of 14-year-old Peyton Flett. The police service held a press conference earlier this week asking for the public's help in Peyton's disappearance in June. However, police have not yet confirmed the identity of the deceased individual found. An autopsy is scheduled for Tuesday. NexGen Energy has officially broken ground on a new $2.2 billion uranium mine project in northern Saskatchewan. Located in the southern Athabasca region, about 130 kilometers north of LaLoche, the mine is expected to take 4 years to construct. Once operational, NexGen says the facility will produce roughly 30 million pounds of uranium annually. The company has already secured benefits agreements with local First Nations, including Clearwater River Dene Nation, Birch Rivers Dene Nation, Buffalo River Dene Nation, and the Métis Nation, Saskatchewan. A 31-year-old man from Dundurn is facing multiple charges following an investigation into eggs being thrown at a Jewish synagogue in Saskatoon. Saskatoon police say the suspect was identified with assistance from the public. Arrangements were made for the man to turn himself in at the police service headquarters this week. He has been charged with three counts of mischief under $5,000 and was released on conditions. Both the SBS Community Engagement Division and the Hate Crimes Unit were involved in the investigation. Economists expect a whipsaw in prices at the gas pumps last month sent inflation higher in July.
4: When StatCan reports its July inflation data on Monday, economists expect it will show the annual rate edged up to 2.9% last month from 2.8% in June. Middle East ceasefire talks helped drive oil prices lower toward the end of the spring, but renewed hostilities in July meant drivers were once again paying more to fill up their tanks. TD Bank senior economist Andrew Hentschich says the energy price shock has played havoc with the inflation figures in recent months, but he doesn't expect the Bank of Canada to react too strongly to an uptick in the headline inflation rate. Michelle Zedekian, The Canadian Press.
1: In sports, the Toronto Blue Jays will look to bounce back tonight when they open a three-game series against the New York Yankees at Rogers Centre. Toronto won the first three games of its series against Boston before getting thumped 7-0 yesterday. The Jays enter tonight two games back of the American League's third and final wildcard spot. In the CFL tonight, the Ottawa Red Blacks will be looking for their first win of the season when they visit the Winnipeg Blue Bombers. It's been a miserable season so far for the Red Blacks, who carry an 0-8 record into tonight's game. Winnipeg enters at 4-4. The Saskatchewan Rough Riders, meanwhile, are in action tomorrow in Hamilton against the Tiger Cats. In the Western Canadian Baseball League, the Saskatoon Berries will be playing in the League Championship Series this weekend. The Berries clinched the East Final with a victory over the Moose Jaw Miller Express earlier this week and will face the Sylvan Lake Gulls in a best-of-three series. Well, that's the latest from the NBC Newsroom. Remember, our news is available online anytime at NBCRadio.com. Weather is next.
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2: Cause I'm in the stars tonight. So...
3: Well, that was BTS jumping in way too soon. Here we go. NBC weather forecast for the north central region, including LaRonge, northeast region, including Pelican Narrows, Sandy Bay, Cumberland House, Creighton, and the northwest region, Beauval, Buffalo Narrows, Isle La Crosse, and La Loche. Showers expected for tonight, a low of 13. Tomorrow, 60% chance of showers, high 20. Athabasca region, Stony Rapids, Black Lake, Uranium City, and Fond du Lac. Clearing near midnight tonight, local smoke and a low of 6. Tomorrow, sunny and a high of 23. Prince Albert and Saskatoon, mainly cloudy tonight, low 12. Mix of sun and cloud tomorrow, high 20. Regina, good chance of showers tonight, low 12. Tomorrow, clearing near noon with a high of 21. Right now, Stony Rapids, 21. Uranium City at 21. Collins Bay, Wollaston Lake, 19. La Loche, Buffalo Narrows, 18. Meadow Lake, Green Lake, 16. North Battleford, 17. Flin Flon, Creighton, 22. Saskatoon, 19. Regina, 18. Yorkton, 16. Waskasoo, 15. LaRonge, 15. And Prince Albert, right now, 19 degrees.
4: Gentlemen, start your engines.
3: Well, it's time to get excited about the end of the workday. Weekend is here. Oh, yeah. This hour of the Haul Home is brought to you by Knapp Attraction in Prince Albert, Meadow Lake, Belfort, Tisdale, and Saskatoon. Well, you didn't guess. I did have a quick story about BTS to talk about. Actually, BTS's V revealed in a live stream. This was just a couple of days ago that he's dealing with some significant hearing loss in one of his ears. Now, there's a lot of people that might assume that had something to do with the military service that that they all had to do. No, apparently he's been losing hearing in that ear for some time. In fact, he went so far as to say, if the hearing in my left ear is at 100%, it's only at about 30% in my right. So, yeah, it could affect some of the touring. Well, I guess as long as his one ear still holds out, right? But this probably isn't the first time we've heard of, like, pop stars, rock stars having hearing problems. So I'm sure we'll still get more BTS music, right? Kicking off your Haul Home, BTS, Dynamite. Let's try this one more time, NBC.

0: It's Matt Mack and Think Too Much, NBC, Saskatchewan's Indigenous Radio Network, 414 for your Friday. So the question today was, who ate healthier? You as a kid or your children now? Who's that's a healthier diet, I guess? Overall sort of thing. Thinking about it, I'm going to go ahead and say probably me. Probably me. My mom was a pretty good stickler for making sure we had like healthy foods, lots of vegetables, that kind of stuff. And it's not that we didn't make sure our kids had vegetables and stuff too. It's just, it's easier to get, like, what do you want for supper? Kraft dinner today? No? Okay. That's cool, right? My mom never, I don't know if she's ever once made Kraft dinner. Ever. I'm going to go ahead and say it was probably me eating healthier. As for the comments coming in, Joanne says, well, my kids, because my grandpa spoiled me, so you know how to get the treats back in the day that you pick from the store. Oh, I hear that. I say my mom was pretty good at the healthy stuff. But grandma, oh no, she knew how to make Kraft dinner, that's for sure. Anthony says, my kids for sure, they were never hungry. Most of you are saying your kids actually eating healthier than you did when you were growing up. Clarence says, I did, growing up on a farm. I'm curious about you, though. I want you to weigh in on this one. Head to our Facebook page. Who ate healthier, your children or you as a kid? Or you can text me too, 306-425-4101.
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Auto, lyrical gangster, NBC Saskatchewan's Indigenous Radio Network, 421 on your Friday. This is interesting. 82% of people, 82% of people in a survey agreed that dad is a better choice than mom when it comes to teaching how to ride a bike. 82%, which I don't know that either one's necessarily going to be better or worse. I think dad's more likely to give advice like, hey, by the way, if you start falling off, you want to tuck and roll, right? Just try not to go face first into it, all right? Rhonda Head, Searching for You, NBC.

0: Rush, Tom Sawyer, NBC Saskatchewan's Indigenous Radio Network. Hey, it's 4:29. It's a Friday. 76 years ago today, in 1974, drummer Neil Peart ends up making his debut with Rush at a show in Pittsburgh. They were actually the support act for Manfred Mann. Yeah. Also on this day in history, August 14th, looking back 10 years ago, 2016, former Nine Inch Nails keyboardist James Woolley. Yeah, he played with the band from 91 to 94. He falls from a ladder in his Illinois studio, dies from a resulting neck injury at the age of 49. 14 years ago, 2002, Guns N' Roses kick off their Chinese Democracy World Tour with a show in Hong Kong. The weird part is the album that they're touring behind doesn't show up for another 6 years. 25 years ago, 2001, Michelle Branch, at the age of 18, releases her breakthrough album, The Spirit Room, with hits Everywhere and All You Wanted. 38 years ago, 1988, John Mellencamp becomes a grandfather at the age of 37 when his 18-year-old daughter Michelle gives birth to a little girl named Alexis. 41 years ago in 1985, 3 years after their duet, The Girl Is Mine, Paul McCartney advises Michael Jackson to invest in publishing. Jackson ends up making the winning bid of $47.5 million for the rights over 250 Lennon-McCartney Beatles songs owned by ATV Publishing. Turns out to be a great investment, but kills their friendship, by the way. And 43 years ago today in 1983, the Ramones guitarist Johnny Ramone fractures his skull in a fight with Seth Macklin of the band Sub-Zero Construction. Yeah, the fight starts when Johnny spots Macklin with his girlfriend, Roxy Whitney. She, by the way, says that she thought they had an open relationship. Apparently not. So there you go. That's what was going on today in music history.
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3: In his early 30s, Burke Jodwin bought a guitar as a gift for his brother, and he decided at the time to teach himself to play. His fans are delighted he did. Before his late-blooming transition to music, Burke had an emerging career in hockey that was undermined by severe, life-threatening alcoholism. After beating the booze with treatment in British Columbia, he turned to songwriting as a means of therapy. Besides music, Burke has worked as a pipe fitter in the oil and gas industry. Born in Pearsland, Saskatchewan, of Métis and Cree descent, his music features a gritty storytelling style that has been described as Indigenous country blues. He has been inspired by musical legends Waylon Jennings and Steve Earle. His songwriting relates to personal narratives about trauma, addiction, historical injustices, and survival. In 2020, his self-titled first album featured a breakout single called Sisters, which brought attention to missing and murdered Indigenous women. 2 years later, he came out with Halfbreed, which dealt with his experiences growing up with a mixed Métis-Cree heritage. Fly Away from 2024 featured family members performing. This year, he came out with It's All Good, with a signature roots sound. Burke Jodwin has won acclaim. The SMA has named him Indigenous Artist of the Year, and he has received nominations as a folk as well as country musician. For NBC, I'm Eric Forbes in Regina.
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4: NBC weather, north central, northeast, and northwest regions. Showers tonight, low 13. Tomorrow's going to be a good chance of showers and a high of 20. Athabasca region, clearing near midnight. Local smoke and a low of 6 tonight. Tomorrow, sunshine with a high of 23. Prince Albert and Saskatoon, mainly cloudy tonight. Low 12. Tomorrow, mix of sun and cloud, high 20. Regina, good chance of showers tonight. Low 12. Clearing near noon tomorrow with a high of 21. Right now, Stony Rapids, 21, Uranium City, 21, Collins Bay, Wollaston Lake, 19, La Loche, Buffalo Narrows, 18, Meadow Lake, Green Lake, 16, North Battleford, 17, Flin Flon, Creighton, 22, Saskatoon at 19, Regina, 18, Yorkton, 16, Waskasoo, 15, LaRonge, 15, and Prince Albert, right now, 19 degrees.
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Cardiac arrest, spirit in the sky, NBC 442. It's Friday, this hour of the Hull Home. 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

0: the police. Roxanne, NBC, Saskatchewan's Indigenous Radio Network. 4:48, it's your Friday. So who's up for a cup of coffee? Late workday coffee? Maybe later tonight's? Grab a double-double for your evening? Here's the thing. If you're worried about getting a good night's sleep, yeah, you're better off having an espresso than a nightcap. Yeah, according to some new studies on this, they found drinking alcohol within 4 hours of sleeping far more likely to disrupt your sleep than caffeine. Nicotine, whether from smoking cigarettes or vaping, they say it's more strongly associated with insomnia, particularly if vaped or smoked in the evening. As for coffee, they said they found no significant link to sleeplessness. So enjoy that late night double-double. You've earned it.
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It's Friday. Coming up on your 5 o'clock news package, we're going to pull that 5 o'clock, 5 o'clock work whistle here in just a few moments. Third Eye Blind before any of it, though. Semi-Charmed Life.

0: 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I'm Joel Withick with MBC News.
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0: An autopsy will take place next Tuesday after the discovery of a body in Prince Albert. Police say the body was found yesterday by the major crime unit in the 300 block of 40th Street East. The search was conducted as part of the ongoing investigation into the disappearance of 14-year-old Peyton Flett. However, police have not provided any confirmation on the identity of the body found. Police do say the autopsy will assist in determining the identity of the deceased individual, as well as the cause and manner of death. The investigation is ongoing. NextGen Energy broke ground this week on a new $2.2 billion uranium mine project in northern Saskatchewan. Construction is expected to take 4 years. The mine is located in the southern Athabasca Basin region, about 130 kilometers north of La Loche. The company says the facility will eventually produce about 30 million pounds of uranium each year. Before construction began, NextGen did secure impact benefit agreements with several First Nations and the Métis Nation Saskatchewan. A 31-year-old man from Dundurn is facing multiple charges following an investigation into eggs being thrown at a Jewish synagogue in Saskatoon. Police say the suspect was identified with assistance from the public. Arrangements were then made for the man to turn himself in at a police service headquarters. He has now been charged with 3 counts of mischief under $5,000 and was released on conditions. Both the SBS Community Engagement Division and the Hate Crimes Unit were involved in the investigation. Many people displaced by a wildfire in the Summerland, BC area are now being allowed to return home after wildfire evacuation orders were lifted. It comes after damage assessments showed no residents were lost due to the wildfire. However, orders do remain in place for a separate fire threatening the community to the south. A federal climate strategy progress report suggests Canadians are more aware of the risks and are more resilient to extreme weather events caused by climate change. The analysis touts the work Ottawa has done on the strategy since its launch 3 years ago and claims it has hit its short-term targets along the way. Those targets include having 92% of Canadians aware of risks facing their household and getting 30% of Canadians to take steps to respond to risks facing their households. The government estimates every dollar spent on proactive adaptation measures can save taxpayers between $13 and $15. In sports, the Toronto Blue Jays will look to bounce back tonight when they open a 3-game series against the New York Yankees at Rogers Centre. Toronto won the first 3 games of its series against Boston before losing the 4th game 7-0 yesterday afternoon. The Jays enter tonight's game 2 games back of the American League's 3rd and final wildcard spot. Meanwhile, the Saskatoon Berries will be playing in the Western Canadian Baseball League Championship this weekend. Saskatoon beat Moose Jaw this week in the East Final and will now play the Sylvan Lake Golds in the League Championship Series. Saskatoon will host Game 2 of the Best of 3 Series on Sunday night. It's been a miserable CFL season so far for the Ottawa Redblacks. They take an 0-8 record into tonight's game against the Blue Bombers in Winnipeg. Winnipeg enters the game at 4-4. The Saskatchewan Roughriders, meanwhile, are in action tomorrow against the Hamilton Tiger Cats. Now it's time for the Wildfire Report, brought to you by the Saskatchewan Public Safety Agency.
3: Good afternoon. This is your noon wildfire report for Friday, August 14th, 2026. In fire weather today, an upper ridge building to the east and an upper low approaching the western border brings a potent low to southern Saskatchewan. This surface low will bring cloudy skies, rain, and a risk of embedded thunder showers to the southern half of Saskatchewan. Partly cloudy skies expected over northern Saskatchewan with a weakened surface ridge. Temperatures range from 18 to 23 degrees. There have been 474 lightning strikes in the last 24 hours. There are 17 wildfires burning in the province today. One fire has

0: fires been reported in the last 24 hours. This brings the total number of fires to date this year to 323, compared to the five-year average of 444. Your FireWise safety tip of the day, encourage your neighbors to take steps to reduce fire risk on their own homes and yards. Having homes close together that have taken these measures creates a larger fire break that makes the community safer. Anyone who sees a wildfire is encouraged to report it to the 24-hour toll-free FireWatch number at 1-800-667-9660 or contact your nearest protection area office. This is Angela Miller reporting from the Provincial Response Center in Prince Albert.
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0: NBC weather forecast for the north central region, including LaRonge, northeast region, including Pelican Narrows, Sandy Bay, Cumberland House, Creighton, and the northwest region, Beauval, Buffalo Narrows, Isle of Crosse, and LaLoche. Showers tonight, it's going to be a low of 13. Good chance of showers tomorrow, high 20. Athabasca region, Stony Rapids, Black Lake, Uranium City, and Fond du Lac. Clearing near midnight with local smoke and a low of 6. Sunshine tomorrow, high 23. Prince Albert and Saskatoon, mainly cloudy tonight, low 12. Mix of sun and cloud tomorrow, high 20. Regina, good chance of showers tonight, low 12. Tomorrow, clearing near noon with a high of 21. Right now, Stony Rapids at 21, Uranium City 21, Collins Bay, Wollaston Lake 19, LaLoche Buffalo Narrows 18, Meadow Lake Green Lake 14, North Battleford 17, Flint Flon Creighton 22, Saskatoon at 20, Regina 17, Yorkton 16, Waskasoo 15, LaRonge at 14, and Prince Albert right now 19 degrees. You know what that sound means. End of the workday. And, oh, dust mine eyes deceive me? No, it's the weekend. Woo-hoo-hoo-wee. Well, I'm excited. I hope you're excited, too. Weekend time is here. Listen, before you go, though, heads up. Air quality statements for the far north. They're talking about poor air quality, reduced visibility, lots of smoke in the air. It's going to be fluctuating over short distances and can vary considerably from hour to hour. It's what Environment Canada is talking about. Those are expected to improve tomorrow. But for now, it's going to be smoky. Also, still rain.

fall warnings in the far southeast corner of the province, down around Weyburn, Estevan Way. Some of these areas, they were talking total rainfall between 50 and 70 millimeters. That's too much. That's too wet. But otherwise, maps looking good. And it's the weekend, so let's do a little celebrating. Let's pull this 5 o'clock work whistle and go home. You ready? It's...

0: It's in excess. Suicide Blonde, NBC, Saskatchewan's Indigenous Radio Network, 518 for your Friday. So there's a place in Florida, and there's a whole bunch of fake cats that keep getting, put up. They're showing up in different places around some vacant lots. Now, residents living near the empty lots are saying like six of these two-dimensional feline statues? I don't know. Basically, they're being placed in the grass near a known burrowing owl nest on the property. And a lot of people are thinking this is probably just to discourage burrowing owls from showing up and burrowing in those areas. Turns out that the state, like Florida, does not allow interfering with burrowing owls. And so by putting these cats there, I guess the locals are just hoping to drive them off, to scare them off, sort of thing. I mean, that's actually a clever way to do that, if you keep them away so they're not in danger.
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2: 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Abel, how do we say burning in Cree?
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2: Kwakotiu. I think I got that one pretty good. Burning in Cree. And Kevin, how do we say burning in Dene?
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4: Yeah, Horikan.
2: 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Yeah. 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

0: Guns N' Roses. Welcome to the Jungle, NBC. It's 529. Axl Rose, actually, in a recent concert here, he was talking about his battle with TMJ. Okay, so that's basically deals with your jaw, the joint on your jaw. It causes pain, can cause popping sounds, that kind of stuff. So in part of this, in talking about this, he went to the doctor, or the dentist, I guess, just prior to the show. And he said, now this side of my mouth is numb, which is making it interesting, he says. Like, and he was talking about this, like, during the concert sort of thing. He says it's been a little bit challenging. He says you're singing and you're hearing sounds and you're like, none of the doctors, none of the dentists. He says there's really no way to describe what to do. They said, try not to chew. He said, okay, so I won't eat. But he says, you really can't describe. You stretch your face so many ways, try to sing like I do. So he says it's been a bit of a trick to deal with lately.
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0: Red Hot Chili Peppers, Under the Bridge, NBC, Saskatchewan's Indigenous Radio Network. 5:43 for your Friday. I'm Chris Knights, and I got three things you did not know yesterday.
1: Nerd!
0: Three things you did not know yesterday. First one, in Greece, women are not legally allowed to wear high heels or tall hats in the Olympic Stadium. Got to let other people see, too, I guess. I assume that's the problem. Second thing you did not know yesterday, Pope Francis, so, you know, the Pope previous to the one that we have now, Pope Francis used to be a nightclub bouncer. Yeah. And the third thing you did not know yesterday, selfies now cause more deaths than shark attacks. But I don't know that shark attacks caused that many deaths to begin with. Or maybe people need to be a lot more careful taking selfies. Maybe. There you go. That's three things you did not know yesterday.
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Small Talk, NBC 552 for your Friday. That's going to wrap things up for me, Ed, for your haul home. Just a reminder that there's air quality statements in effect. Actually, they've been upgraded to air quality warnings in the north for smoke that's in the area. Looks like tomorrow. Sometime tomorrow is when that should be making its way out of there. And then for the southeastern corner of the province down Estevan, Weyburn Way, still rainfall warnings in effect. So, yeah, just a couple of things to keep an eye open for. I'm leaving you tonight with U2. Still haven't found what I'm looking for. Have a safe rest of your weekend. NBC.